A new season. And now, a new home. 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

0: 97 Rock and 96.9 local radio made in Buffalo. Erie County Fair kicked off today at 11 o'clock this morning. We were actually there delivering breakfast to a construction crew because today was Construction Worker Wednesday. But the weather for the rest of the week looks great. Sunday is the first chance of rain. Tomorrow, partly sunny, a high of 80. Friday, mostly sunny, a high of 79. Saturday, mostly sunny, a high near 80. And Sunday, an afternoon chance of some showers, but not a complete washout. A high of 79 for Sunday. So, man, pretty good fair weather.
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2: There's a steakhouse in one of three states that's offering nude dining. 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
2: I wonder if there was ever that was the first time that somebody put on a loincloth for the first time. Because when you're in a cave, there's no loincloth, right? And the first time they were going to eat some berries and something that the dude hunted, right? 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
0: Yeah, Hall of Fame quarterback Jim Kelly has his annual celebrity golf tournament this weekend, Sunday and Monday. And REO Speedwagon founder Bruce Hall will be there. He was there a few years ago and a great guy. Looking forward to hanging out with Bruce Hall.

0: 97 Rock and 96.9 Local Radio, Maiden Buffalo. The reason I'm laughing is every time I hear this song, I remember our very own DJ Jim McGee. Great guy. Always quarterbacks the 97 Rock Buffalo Bills tailgate broadcast. Well, usually in that you hear like pump it up songs like Crazy Train and, you know, Motley Crue, Girls, Girls, Girls, you know, all that pump it up party rock stuff. Well, one time Jim McGee played Kansas, Dust in the Wind, right in the middle of the tailgate party. I had to call him up and say, what the hell are you doing?
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1: There's a 39-year-old man in Minnesota, and he was arrested because he created a homemade spike strip for his yard earlier this year to keep the neighborhood children off his lawn. I remember we had neighbors right across the kitty corner from where we played baseball, and there were the Hills. And Mr. and Mrs. Hill used to be those type of neighbors that would take every single ball that was hit in the yard.
2: Why?
1: And then we figured that they had the ultimate collection. 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
3: This is literally
1: this.
3: The Sandlot, Reagan, the movie.
1: What? I lived a lot of
3: Did
1: those.
3: They have a huge dog, too? Like a big slobbery dog?
1: Nope, they didn't have a... Okay. Okay.
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0: 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I'll talk to you tomorrow night. Alessia is coming up next. Have a great night.
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0: AC/DC, and we are still continuing on with the Power Up Tour. That's going to be in Toronto this September 16th with the Pretty Reckless. I'm trying to figure out how I can make that happen. I'm Alessia, 97 Rock and 96.9, local radio made in Buffalo. Yes, AC/DC is on my concert list. I have a long list of concerts that I'm still trying to get to, and we're going to play one of them coming up.
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You get to pick all the songs you want to hear played throughout the day here, like this one, Foreigner on 97 Rock. Coming up, a song you could sing along to that if your friend in the car is not singing along to you with, they're not a good friend. Standing here.

0: celebrate the anniversary of Pronounced Lynyrd Skynyrd being released on this day in 1973 with Simple Man, a song I love so much. I actually love the Shinedown version just as much, but the Lynyrd Skynyrd version will obviously always do. If you got any Lynyrd Skynyrd you want to hear today from Pronounced Lynyrd Skynyrd, shout out to their gym teacher that they named themselves after. Let me know here, 716-210-9797.
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0: I love U2, and one thing I will never forget that U2 did is download their album without anyone asking for it on our Apple Music way back when. Remember that? Yeah, I remember that, and I was very confused. I'm going to try not to confuse you here on 97 Rock too much. I'm Alessia in the overnight. 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

0: And we are flying here now. It's starting to go by fast. The week is almost over. It's almost Friday. Steve Miller Band on 97 Rock and 96.9 local radio made in Buffalo. Thanks for listening. And coming up, some ZZ Top. We're going to hear some Dire Straits. Yesterday, we celebrated the birthday of Mark Knopfler, who is, I think, one of the most unique voices in classic rock. And I also love how he plays guitar. We've got more on the way next.
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3: And we're wondering, how come there's no pad there? 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
4: 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That died out before I even got in high school. So over 10 years ago, I really don't know what it was. I know when I got in the league in 2019, a couple of the older guys still wore the jog strap and all that. But I really don't know why that fell through. And because a couple times where I'll be snapping, you might clip yourself a little bit and then you're out for a play. And it just comes with the game. So I really don't know why that fell away. But I'm not going to be the one to bring it back.
3: Okay.
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0: Okay, now I'm feeling a little bit of a chill in the air, which means the legs are now going to be covered. 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
1: 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Did we just tell you that? 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

0: Immigrant Song, and we are going to hear that one live on September 12th for our September show. 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
0: Everybody is working for the weekend. Here we are at 97 Rock, Thursday, making it through almost Friday. I hope the week has been good to you. That's all I can say. I hope it's been good to you. I'm Alessia, hanging in there right there with you. Lover boy.

0: 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Local radio made in Buffalo and the voice of the Buffalo Bills. Thanks for listening here in the overnight. I have some more AC/DC on the way. We started with AC/DC together at the top of the show, and we're right here in the middle of it now with some more AC/DC in the middle, because why not?
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0: Rush and New World Man on 97 Rock and 96.9 local radio made in Buffalo. And Rush is continuing their stay in Toronto. I believe this is the last night of the Toronto show. They'll be out on stage tonight to close it up and head on to the next. And I just cannot believe they're on their 50-something tour. I know Neil's not there. I know. But if you're not seeing what Annika is doing, drumming, she is not just trying to be like Neil, okay? It's not like that at all. She's studied, okay? She's respecting him and his work, and I think all the band members obviously agree, and I think the crowd definitely agrees, because you got to see these videos. If you want to catch a video of the show that we took in night one of Toronto, go to our 97 Rock Instagram and Facebook page.
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0: The chain will keep us together, and you know what else? 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I'm sure of it. Classic rock never dies, and neither does Ozzy. We have Ozzy coming up next after this. It's Fleetwood Mac, The Chain, on 97 Rock in the Overnight. I'm Alessia. 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

0: Def Leppard and Love Bites on 97 Rock. Yeah, it does. It does. It does. It does. We will get you through, though. Don't you worry. I'm just thinking, like, embracing all the costume ideas for Halloween. I was already a vampire, okay? I was actually Ozzy reincarnated into a bat last year. The bat that he bit the head off of course. I just feel like that's always a great go-to, but I'm on a classic rock streak, so I can't be a vampire again or a bat or anything. I have to be another classic rock artist. I was Eddie Van Halen the year before. I'm thinking Angus Young this year. I'm Alessia, so I gotta get the hat with the A on it. It's perfect.
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0: I really do believe every little thing that Shred and Reagan do is magic. I do. Okay, I know they're on their way in, and I'm only saying it because they're headed in and hear this. No, I am just telling you because they've got chances for you to win some tickets to see Bryan Adams tomorrow morning. And if that's not magic, I don't know what is.

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0: 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Now we are making it to the morning together here. I'm Alessia in the overnights, and I love getting to end the day and start the day together. This is my favorite thing, and I love getting to see who's going to end up winning tickets to see Bryan Adams with Trent and Reagan tomorrow morning. Day of the show, because that's how we roll here, but we got those tickets for you. Coming up, some Lynyrd Skynyrd as we celebrate the anniversary of Pronounced Lynyrd Skynyrd being released on this day in 1973. What song will we play next off of that album? Well, you're going to have to find out.
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0: I think one of my regrets of not going to a concert would be when Lynyrd Skynyrd was here about 3 years ago. They were on tour with ZZ Top at Darien Lake, and I missed out on it for a good reason. I had the Make-A-Wish Radiothon that day, but I still wish I got to see them. So I know they're on tour right now and not coming to Buffalo, but we'll bring it right here to 97 Rock while we celebrate the anniversary of Pronounced Lynyrd Skynyrd being released on this day in 1973. Let's give me three steps. Good morning.

0: the good times roll here on 97 Rock as we continue on 97 Rock Tuesday Bike Night at Prohibition 2020 next week. Last night, we were supposed to have our final night of cruise night, but the rain got the best of us, so check back for the rescheduled date on that. 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
0: Well, if you are looking for some concert tickets, we've got you covered right here tomorrow morning with Shred and Reagan. Your chance to see Brian Adams with Pat Benatar, Neil Giraldo, all going on at KeyBank Center tomorrow night. I'm Alessia at 97 Rock. If that's what you're looking for, some free concert tickets, then this is the place to find it. I think you're in the right place.

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0: 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We've got a game coming up. It's almost game day. 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We are so excited for it. 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

0: 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Yeah, hold on, because while we are almost done with the week, we got a lot going on this weekend. Shred and Reagan will talk all about it this morning on the way next here on 97 Rock. 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
3: Antique oak high chair with cane seat. 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
10: I'm personally never dating another guy. Let me see this. Do you?
11: Yeah, but take it easy. Take it easy.
12: Whoa. What are you doing? Well, not a speed race. You're killing potential husbands here.
10: Not the guys I just swiped.
12: All of them.
10: What is your swiping criteria?
12: I guess standard, right? Like, I don't care if he got a lazy eye, a baby arm. I don't care if he had, like, a Siamese twin that didn't get attached and died at birth and was just hanging in like a little raisin in the sun. I just need somebody to, like, let me watch my shows, though. You know what I'm saying? Like, don't get involved with that.
10: Yeah.
12: Go read the paper or look at a computer screen. I don't know. I'm already sick of him, and I haven't even met this man. He getting on my nerves.
13: Yo, it's your man, JB Smooth, coming in here banging brains. And getting in asses, man. You're listening to my boys, Shred and Reagan Show. Baby, you know how we get down.
14: Thanks to Shred and Reagan again, of course. Here we go. Well, thank you.
15: Ever since first man has walked this earth, I have been here to whisper seeds of doubt and evil thoughts into his ear. I am the beast, the outcast angel fallen from on high. I go by many names, but there is one you can't deny.
16: My name is Satan. Hi, everybody. Welcome to the Old Town Bistro. My name is Satan, and I'm going to tell you a little bit about myself, okay?

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I love to watch Fox News and then go club some baby seals. Then I'll take a bubble bath and drink a Zinfandel, try to wash off that baby seal smell. And then I'll make a toast to me. Hey, here's to my health.

0: If I want to eat your soul, I'll just throw it on the griddle. 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And f*** Charlie Daniels, I don't care if you can fiddle, I'm Phaeton.
1: The devil went down to Georgia, he was looking for a soul to steal.
0: Which is because I would not be caught dead in Georgia.
1: Okay, it's like, oh my God.
0: 666, thank you everybody.
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0: Stephen Lynch. Beals. I got Beals. How's it? They have a nice day at the end. All right, it is 6:09, and we've got 67 degrees, a little fog, a little mist out there in some spots. Forecast for today, the patchy fog, mainly before 9 a.m., otherwise partly sunny with a high around 81 degrees. Partly cloudy overnight, down to 60. Sunshine tomorrow, 82. Got a nice stretch coming. Saturday's looking good, too. Mostly sunny, 82 for the game, the first preseason game of the season out there at the new Highmark Stadium. Of course, heard here, right here on 97 Rock. Sunday does look like we'll have some showers. It is the Shred and Reagan Show. Good morning.
1: What's up? Glad you're with us. 716-210-9797. Call or text. Let us know what the hell you're doing today, this morning. On the show, we got some villages. A little highlight from yesterday. Also, buck off. We're going to go to Beaver Creek, Ohio for that one. OTF for prizes. Your chance to win today with Ohio, Texas, and Florida. Sheriff Tim Howard dropping by at some point this morning. Joe Brady in his press conference. Joe is going to be talking about 8 o'clock this morning. So we'll find out what the hell he has to say about that as they get ready for the first preseason game, as mentioned. We'll meet our employee of the day, and Craig Robinson, comedian, will be in studio. We'll
0: talk to studio.
1: Craig Robinson about, all that stuff and what he's doing, what he's up to. So that's what we have planned on the show. That's a little bit, anyway, of what we're going to do. What happened in sports? Anything good?
0: Well, Bills had the day off yesterday. They did sign a cornerback. With all the injuries, the cornerback, they signed a healthy player to help bolster the roster, help play some preseason games, maybe. I don't know. His name is Anthony Kendall, and he played for the Titans after going undrafted in 2023. Played in 16 games as a rookie, so, you know, not a well-known name, but he's been in the league for a couple years, mainly practice squads, mainly special teams, so nothing to get all that excited about. And we're hoping to get some injury updates, as you mentioned, with Joe Brady's press conference coming up at 8 o'clock this morning. So we'll hopefully find out a little bit about some of those guys on the injured list, like Connor McGovern, like Max Hairston, you know, some of the guys that were missing, C.J. Gardner-Johnson, some of those guys. We'll hear from Jim Leonard. We'll hear from Pete Carmichael as they get ready for the first preseason game. We're also going to hear from Spencer Brown. Spencer chiming in a little bit here today. So that's coming up. We'll also run through a few other NFL notes, like the team we're going to play on Saturday, the Carolina Panthers, have just signed a new tight end this late into the offseason, if you will, and it's a well-known name, Darren Waller.
1: No kidding.
0: I don't know what that if I doubt he would be playing Saturday at all when he's joining the team today, but and he's 33 years old, going to be 34 in September. He played for the Dolphins last year with the Panthers. Head coach, offensive specialist, who was there, you know, there before. So, so that's a little bit of what we're going to talk about. And we'll run through preseason games tonight, including, some of the matchups and some of the maybe bizarre starts that are happening.
1: Okay. All right. So, yeah, that's right, because there's going to be football tonight.
0: Tonight,
1: right?
0: Yeah. There's a whole handful of games. 1, 2, 3, 4, 5, 6, 7. Yeah, you got a couple of them are going to be televised. I'll give you those right now. Green Bay at Pittsburgh tonight, mm-hmm, on the NFL Network. That's at 7 o'clock. Arizona at Las Vegas. That's at 8 o'clock on ESPN. And it looks like Tennessee at San Francisco on the NFL Network at 9 o'clock.
1: Okay.
0: I know Aaron Rodgers is talking. He was really hoping this game was going to be at Lambeau. Going up against his old team, since he left Green Bay, he's never played in Lambeau as a visitor. And if this is indeed his final season, as he says, he would have liked to have gotten a game in there, and it doesn't look like that's going to happen.
1: Okay. Well, look, he'll get his what? Revenge at some point? Like, what are you going to do, old man? Huh?
2: Get out there. I'm going to give it to you good, Green Bay.
0: I don't think it was so much revenge, and especially going in there at this time of year. What he said, part of it was there was a restaurant that he wanted to go to.
1: Oh, okay.
0: I'd like to go there and head out to Chives for dinner and maybe head out to the Green Bay Country Club for a quick nine.
1: Oh, okay. That's different.
0: He just wanted to go back and hit something.
1: Yeah.
0: Hit something. You know, like anybody that goes, when you have friends that moved out of Buffalo?
1: Yeah.
0: They come back here, and they've got a list of places that they have to go, and it's all about the food.
1: Sure, they want to try stuff.
0: No, not try, but they want to go back to their faves.
1: Been a while.
0: Right?
1: So the Kansas City Chiefs held a press conference yesterday, and Travis Kelce goes to the microphone. And what's the first thing you ask Travis Kelce? How are you going to get back to the offense? How are you feeling?
0: No.
1: How you doing?
0: No.
1: All that stuff.
3: It was a fun offseason, man. Wedding was the best night of my life. And I appreciate everybody who came out and celebrated and, you know, had fun with us. So it was a crazy night. It was full of a lot of celebration, but it's football, baby.
1: Yeah, they asked about the wedding. Which
0: of course.
1: Is, yeah, I guess that's probably what you would ask. Travis.
0: You married Taylor Swift. Yeah. I don't care who you are. People are going to ask you about that first thing.
1: Show off the wedding band. Travis, what's going on? How you doing?
3: It was a fun offseason, man. Wedding was the best night of my life. And I appreciate everybody who came out and celebrated and, you know, had fun with us. So it was a crazy night. It was full of a lot of celebration, but it's football, baby.
0: Hey, yeah. Travis, how was that honeymoon night, huh?
4: Mustache Mondays, baby.
1: There you go. Well, or you save that for the podcast. But then again, he's like, I'm not going to talk about that with my brother. Ugh. Yeah. All right, anyway. So Travis Kelce stepped to the mic. That's what he had to say. Look, football's back, man. We can't wait. Hopefully you can as well. Yeah, so we're going to jump into what the Buffalo Bills are doing to get ready for the Carolina Panthers. Otherwise, we'll take a break. 716-210-9797. What are you doing this morning? What you got planned for the day? Otherwise, we'll get to the Villages and buck off. We're going to go to Beaver Creek, Ohio for our opening audio. That's next.
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0: It is 6:23, and we are looking at a little fog out there this morning. Maybe a little mist with that. Patchy fog till 9, 67 degrees right now. Otherwise, partly sunny, high 81 this afternoon. Winds are going to be out of the northwest today, about 5 to 7 miles per hour. Looks like partly cloudy skies, down to 60 overnight. Sunshine with a high of 82 tomorrow.
19: Headlines, and a woman was arrested after she told firefighters that she had intentionally set fires that became part of a larger blaze that's still burning along the border of California and Nevada. Meanwhile, a mom accused of illegally taking children from Allegheny County back in May was found living in a shed in Georgia. Believe it or not, the children were found in good health.
0: Well, the Buffalo Bills have signed another cornerback to add to the roster to help out with some injuries, perhaps. Anthony Kendall spent a little time with the Titans, also on the practice squad of Baltimore and Cleveland. Meanwhile, the Buffalo Sabres have named two players who will be inducted into the Buffalo Sabres Hall of Fame this season. We'll give you those details coming up in sports.
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21: Nearly 30,000 pounds of raw beef is being recalled after officials realized it entered the U.S. without being inspected. Yeah, we got issues with lettuce, jalapenos, and beef. Man, you know it's bad when the healthiest thing on the Taco Bell menu is Mountain Dew.
0: It is 6:24, and you've got the Shred and Reagan Show, which is brought to you by Hebler Sales and Service up in Lockport. 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
1: 716-210-9797. Ricky checking in. Have we heard from Taylor Swift since the wedding? So the first thing they asked Travis Kelce was about the wedding for the press conference. But we haven't. Taylor hasn't done a press conference unless she's playing for Pittsburgh. I don't know. As far as we know, this is Ricky still writing. She may even have a little El Travador growing inside her. We don't know.
22: They call me El Travador.
1: Keep the text coming. Let us know what's up. 716-210-9797. Yesterday, we wanted to go to the little magical land where you go to retire and relax and take it easy. Except for some reason, when you get down to the villages, there's no relaxing. There's no taking it easy. You're like, balls out.
0: It's party time.
1: We're doing this. And like, we're doing
0: days
1: what?
0: Are numbered. Let's go.
1: We're doing what? Getting up? Moving? Not making old man noises? I don't know, but we're doing stuff. Let's go. Now you're getting pulled over by the cops. They're asking you how much you drank. And you're like, 2 beers. On a scale of 1 to 10, how drunk are you? 5? Who says 5? Apparently people in the villages. Well, the first one we got this time around is we've got a boyfriend. Well, we've got actually an estranged husband, and he is tormenting his wife's new boyfriend amid a bit of divorce. Kevin House is 54 years old. Now, look, Kevin's going through a divorce. He's in the villages, but he should know that the numbers are in his favor. Because if you're down in a retirement community and you're 54 years old,
0: you're a youngin.
1: Yeah. Not only are you a youngin, but you could, I'm not saying that you have pick of the hen house, but you know, you can do all right for yourself. How many times are women walking around and like some old guy shows up sleeping out of his van and they're like, look, he's a breathing male. Let's go get him. So, you know, but anyway, he's at the moment wants to torture his wife's estranged wife's boyfriend, starts sending him texts. Quoting from Taken.
0: Oh, boy.
1: I don't know who you are. I don't know what you want. What I do have are a very particular set of skills.
0: Nice.
1: Skills. This is an exact quote of what he texted the boyfriend. Skills I've acquired over a very long career. And then he goes, just return my daughter and this will end for the best for you. Now, first of all, it's.
0: He added the daughter line?
1: He added the daughter line.
0: He didn't cut that part out and say
1: Jesus,
0: wife?
1: Jesus, man. I mean, you don't take the direct quote from Taken. You can make it your own.
0: I mean, it was a good start. You got to edit a little bit to fit the situation.
1: Right. I mean, you could have said, you know, leave my wife alone and you won't get hurt. Something along those lines.
0: You know, I mean, what you don't know, and it sounds like this guy's is hurt by this and trying to stop that. Maybe, you know, she's leaving him for this guy.
1: That's what it sounds like.
0: So he's pissed off.
1: Sure. Right.
0: And you know, typically, what we find in a lot of guys that are younger down in the villages, what we've heard anyway, a lot of the guys in their 50s are like law enforcement, military, that did their time and got pension, and they're able to retire at an earlier age.
1: Yeah, I don't know what his story is.
0: So he could have that specific set of skills.
1: Who knows? But I don't know. That's a good question. They don't have much about him. Yeah, I don't know. He's got a mullet. I don't know if that helps. So anyway, he keeps the daughter line in. Anyway, the boyfriend just laughs, calls him a pill-popping alcoholic, a bald ginger on steroids. So they go back and forth, and then House warns, I'm coming for my daughter, and you better get some help to stop me. And then on and on it goes. Anyway, so at this point, he's in a lot of trouble, and they've got a mugshot. So you can quote Taken all you want. Doesn't look like he backed it up, and more than anything, looks like he's going to do some jail time. Then this. Deadbeat dad arrested after allegedly trying to steal ice cream. Police were called to the Wawa. Apparently, James Boland was trying to steal a pint of ice cream from the Wawa. Boland put the ice cream priced at $5.69 in his right pocket and attempted to leave the store. When officers arrived, they noticed that he had an outstanding warrant for failure to pay child support. Was this his way, by the way, of you know helping the family with, look, I'm not going to give you child support.
23: I'm trying to bring the kid some ice cream.
1: I'm trying to give him ice cream.
23: Trying to support him with his, he needs ice cream.
1: Good God. So he's been ordered.
23: I got him Rocky Road, too.
1: What else do you want? He was ordered not to go to the Wawa any longer.
0: There you go. That's a little taste of the Villages for you. You know, it's not just retirement. It's a party at the Villages. And, of course, with good parties come good arrests. And sometimes you get some of that, and then sometimes you just get the degenerates. All right. It is now 6:29, and we're getting ready here for our opening audio here this morning.
19: Yeah. So opening audio is going to Buc-ee's, where Buc-ee's is, like, so big now, they're suing people because they just don't care. They're like, we're Buc-ee's. You're going to have to respect our authority. Well, they're apparently characters throughout the land that looks similar to the beaver. And so Buc-ee's has decided they're going to start suing.
2: You may remember a couple of weeks ago, we talked about their habit of suing businesses for trademark infringement, going after everyone from a cartoon moose to a koala bear to an alligator that looks nothing like a beaver. But in response, we set up our own store selling branded Buc-ee's merchandise. Now, it doesn't seem that Buc-ee's got the message, because apparently they're at it again.
3: Buc-ee's is in the spotlight again, suing local shop Beaver Mini Mart, claiming the Beaver Creek business used a name and logo too similar to the company's well-known beaver branding. According to complaints, the mart's drawings share similarities to the Buc-ee's mascot.
2: Those cartoon beavers clearly look nothing like each other. To pick one obvious difference, the Buc-ee's logo wears a hat, while the Mini Mart beaver is still in an Eden-like state of innocence, where he knows not that he is naked, nor to cover his own nakedness. I'm sorry. On top of all of that, remember, the Mini Mart is literally in a place called Beaver Creek.
4: We're the city of Beaver Creek. There's beavers everywhere.
20: I think the lawsuit is so dumb.
24: There was a constant stream of customers at Beaver's Mini Mart today, many with a similar purpose.
4: Made me want to come support them and just help out a local business that is being what really feels like bullied by a big corporation. It just put a bad taste in my mouth because they just seem like such a fun company. And to see this, that they're coming after a small business like this, it upset me like it did a lot of Beaver Creek residents.
2: Yeah, I bet it did, because even though that man seems even-keeled there, that is as upset as someone from the Midwest gets.
19: Yeah. So Oliver said he's going to extend his line, his online store as well, called Buc-ee's, including Mr. Nutter Butter, a gray and white squirrel that bears similarities to Buc-ee Beaver's Buc-ee's or Buc-ee's beaver mascot.
0: Nice. Did you see that place in Beaver Creek that they showed?
19: Yeah.
0: I mean, it's a small little convenience store. It looks nothing like, if you've ever driven by a Buc-ee's or been to a Buc-ee's, it looks nothing like a Buc-ee's. There would never be any confusion between this little dive in Beaver Creek and the massive thing that is Buc-ee's.
19: Right. It's
0: like
19: just,
0: a Buc-ee's is almost like a Walmart.
19: Yeah. Yeah. All Buc-ee's is trying to do at this point is throw around its authority, right? And they've got a bunch of high paid lawyers, and they're just looking for something to do, and they're going after a little mini
0: greedy
19: mart.
0: Huh?
19: Yep. Screw you, Buc-ee's. All right. Oh wait, we're getting sued. 716-210-9797. Time for sports.
0: All right. Hey, let's start with the Sabres here real quick. Quick note there. Jason Palmaville and Thomas Vanek will be inducted in the Buffalo Sabres Hall of Fame on Thursday, January 14th, prior to the team's home game against the Colorado Avalanche. Palmaville and Vanek's inductions will be the centerpiece of Hall of Fame night, which will include a pregame ceremony, alumni appearances, and special content throughout the evening. All fans in attendance will receive a commemorative pennant. The remainder of their promotional schedule for the Buffalo Sabres will be announced later on today. Palmaville and Vanek will become the 45th and 46th members of the Sabres Hall of Fame. Their selection was announced in a video that aired at the KeyBank Center during last season's reunion night. So that's the date of it, though, in case you were wondering, looking to get some tickets for that night. All right, let's go to the Buffalo Bills. They are dealing with injuries at cornerback, so they signed a healthy player to perhaps bolster the group. They announced the signing of Anthony Kendall. Anyone?
19: Yeah.
0: To their 90-man roster, defensive lineman Cody Husman was waived in a corresponding move. Kendall signed with the Titans after going undrafted in 23. Played in 16 games as a rookie. He had 9 tackles while seeing almost all of his playing time on special teams. Kendall also has spent time on practice squads in Baltimore and Cleveland. Maxwell Hairston and Kenai Walker have been out of practice for Buffalo recently. The Bills will play their first preseason game against the Panthers on Saturday. We should get a little bit of an update, I would imagine, from Joe Brady when he meets with the media today around 8 o'clock. We're going to cover that for you right here on the Shred and Reagan Show at 97 Rock, voice of the Bills. Six plus months since the hiring of Jim Leonard. He's going to get a chance to see how this Bills defense fares against an opponent. The healthy projected starters on the Bills defense are expected to play Saturday afternoon in the preseason opener. We don't know for how long. So that's one thing that he said. He says, we want to see guys play. So we don't know about the offense yet. And again, maybe Joe Brady will address that this morning. They're getting ready to take on the Carolina Panthers, 1 p.m. Saturday. Another thing we will be watching is our top draft pick, right? We talked to him before, and T.J. Parker is probably going to see some playing time, I would imagine, because everybody on defense is expected to play. So Jim Leonard was asked, what are you looking for? What are you looking to see out of T.J. Parker? Here's Jim Leonard.
5: It's going to be a huge evaluation, right? As all young guys, you know, they ride the wave, right? They have their ups, they have their downs. They're learning a lot of new things and being put in different situations. He's attacked it exactly the way we thought he would, and he's done everything the right way. And the more you get young guys in game-like situations, whether it's creating that in practice or obviously when you get to these preseason games and you actually get to see how they respond, it's invaluable as far as the information you get back from it. The red blue was great because it was a big atmosphere, right? First time in the stadium, you got a lot of fans, you got the excitement and a lot of nervous energy there for these guys. It's for the first time as a Bill, so we learned a lot from that, and we're going to continue to challenge all of our players, but especially our young players, to continue to take those next steps.
0: All right, so that's a little bit on T.J. Parker from Jim Leonard. We'll hear from Joe Brady at 8 o'clock this morning. Maybe he'll give us some insight who's going to be playing on offense, how long. You know, a lot of these teams, what I'm seeing is they're expecting their starters to play like 10 to 20 plays, those that are playing starters in this round. We'll see what Joe says about that. Even if Josh plays, because I don't know, does Josh Allen play?
19: Wow.
0: I mean, I can't imagine for very long if he does. I mean, we know what we have there, right?
19: Yeah. Maybe he hands the ball off a couple of times and gets the hell off the field.
0: Yeah, is he gonna try and throw something to DJ Moore? I mean, I don't know. But
19: I don't know if I want to put DJ Moore out there.
0: Right? How long would he play? So we don't think that even if Josh does play, don't think it's going to be for very long. So the quarterback two battle, that's going to be front and center. So is it going to be Kyle Allen? Is it Shane Buechele? It seems to be a serious competition right now. And Pete Carmichael talked a little bit about that.
6: They both bring a ton of value, not only on the field, but what they bring to the meeting room, their relationship with Josh, their ability to communicate with him, and kind of from their vision to what they see. But I think that, again, as we get into the preseason and play some games, it'll be a great opportunity to see them both. I think that they both have had some practices where you come off and you're excited about it. You know, they both have shown they're in this building for a reason. And so, again, as we get going forward with some of the preseason games, that'll be a good time to really evaluate.
0: All right. So we'll be watching that. Another player we likely will not see much of is James Cook. Again, we know what we have there. No need risking top players. Pete Carmichael didn't comment on playing time, but he did share some thoughts on James Cook when asked about him.
6: I love the player, but anytime you can get the ball in his hands, you have an opportunity for a big play. We're fortunate to have him. I think that he can bring value not only in the run game, but in the pass game as well.
0: A lot of good things for this offense. We're excited to see it in action, and we probably won't see it all cylinders fired until we get to week one of the NFL season. Spencer Brown back with us here on the Shred and Reagan Show for another season. We'll be talking with him Thursdays throughout the season. He spoke with the media this week, and he was asked, what do you like about this year's offense so far?
10: Having DJ Moore helps. He's absolutely been going crazy. It's awesome. He just told me all through Saturday night at the stadium, like, don't get used to long drives. When I'm here, don't get used to long drives. And I said, that sounds good to me. Do more of that. So having him's great. Jimmy hasn't missed a beat. Pat and the O-line, we're just trying to keep things rolling from last year. But it's always fun to come into a new season and obviously all the new that's going on around here. And just trying to continue to do our jobs the best we can. And it's fun to see us struggle a little bit. It's fun to learn. And guys are coming together. And this team's super tight right now.
0: Spencer was asked about some of the wide receivers. We heard his comments yesterday about Joshua Palmer. But he was also asked about Keon Coleman. Obviously, that's something a lot of people are watching, and he was just asked his opinion of what you've seen in Keon.

0: and he has gone out there and he's done everything we've asked. He's smart. He can play those multiple positions. He can run a lot of routes. I think that, again, maybe the last couple of days there just hasn't. He's been open, and maybe I should say that maybe you called the play to get him the ball, and a specific coverage took it to somebody else. So, again, we're excited with where he's at.
1: All right, and we're going to get a chance to see a lot of these young guys. And, training camp, there's always a lot of hope, right? There's always a lot of positive getting reported, and that's the case again this year. Once we see some preseason action, our opinions can either get cemented or changed. So we'll be watching to see what happens.
2: Wow, that guy sucks.
1: Right?
2: Yeah.
1: I mean, you're like, oh.
2: Man, that's, jeez, he's got a lot to learn.
1: Against a real team, it's not cool. All right, so that's that. And again, we're playing the Carolina Panthers in the preseason game Saturday. 1 o'clock kickoff, heard right here on 97 Rock. Pregame starts at 9 a.m. So with Paul Peck, and I think he's going to be hosting the pregame this week. Carolina Panthers reached a contract agreement Wednesday with free agent tight end Darren Waller, according to Adam Schefter. The 33-year-old spent last season with the Dolphins, working with new Panthers associate head coach and offensive specialist Darrell Bevell, who was Miami's passing game coordinator and quarterback's coach prior. Waller came out of retirement in 25 to join the Dolphins following a trade with the New York Giants. He battled multiple injuries in Miami. In 9 games, he produced 24 catches, 283 yards, but 6 touchdowns. That's where he can be effective, right? In the red zone. So that's why they're bringing him in. Injured a lot. I mean, he missed half the season due to injuries, but he's good in the red zone, so they're going to take a chance, a flyer, if you will, on that. I don't know that we see him Saturday. Maybe. Pretty short turnaround. Just joining the team. I mean, his first practice is probably today, so tough to put him in, I would think, in Saturday. Don't know how much, but he knows the offense maybe a little bit, so we'll see. Some other notes as we get ready for preseason football, and there are games to get to tonight. But first, Deshaun Watson will start the Cleveland Browns preseason opener against the Bears on Saturday. Wow. Shedeur Sanders is going to start the team's second preseason game at home against the Buffalo Bills on August 22nd. Browns coach Todd Monken informed the quarterbacks of the decision after practice yesterday. Watson and Sanders have been alternating first-team practice reps. This will mark Saturday the first game for Watson since he tore his right Achilles in October of 2024. He sat out all of last season after undergoing a second Achilles surgery in January of 25. So the first time we've seen Deshaun Watson, I almost forgot about that guy, didn't you?
2: Yeah.
1: I'm sure Cleveland didn't, especially the front office, because of the massive amount of money they're still
2: paying. The treasure they gave away in draft picks.
1: Oh, yeah. And cash. All guaranteed, remember? That was the first all guaranteed contract. Let's go to some other notes. Atlanta Falcons quarterback Tua Tagovailoa will start Friday night in the team's preseason opener against Denver. That doesn't mean that he's going to be starter week one. There's an injury. Michael Penix is not yet back. He's going into his third year, but he is not fully cleared from the torn ACL he suffered last season. He is unable to do 11-on-11 in practice, so he certainly isn't going to be doing 11-on-11 in preseason games. Falcons starters will play the first series for about 10 plays. Looks like veteran Cooper Rush will be the second quarterback after Tagovailoa, and undrafted rookie Jack Strand will finish out the game. Denver Broncos coach Sean Payton said that Bo Nix's recovery from 2 surgeries on his right ankle continues to go well, but he will not play in the preseason opener against the Falcons in Atlanta on Friday night. So it looks like they do plan on him playing in the final 2 preseason games. All right, tonight we've got a schedule of preseason NFL action. You've got Detroit at Cincinnati, 7 p.m. tonight. That will only be televised on local channels. Green Bay at Pittsburgh on the NFL Network at 7 o'clock. We'll get to that with Aaron Rodgers in a moment. Indianapolis at New England, 7:30 tonight, local channels only. Arizona at Las Vegas on ESPN Unlimited, 8 o'clock. Los Angeles at, and that would be the Chargers, at the Houston Texans, 8 o'clock tonight on local channels only. And then on the NFL Network at 9 o'clock, it's the Tennessee Titans and the San Francisco 49ers. Now, Aaron Rodgers, if this is indeed his final season, will end his career without playing at Lambeau Field as a visitor, something that he thought might happen this season. In advance of tonight's preseason game in Pittsburgh, Rodgers said he'd heard the teams were slated to play over the summer, and he hoped that it would be in Green Bay. He was talking to Packers reporters during a Zoom call yesterday. He said, 100%, 100%. When I heard it was possible to play both my former teams, I was really hoping this one was going to be in Green Bay. Not just to get back to Lambeau one

0: more time, but to head out to Chives for a dinner and maybe head out to the Green Bay Country Club for a quick nine or something. I was really hoping it was going to be in Green Bay for a lot of reasons. So, but it's not. Sorry, Aaron. You don't get your wish in this one. It's in Pittsburgh. So that, again, will be taking place tonight on the NFL Network. All right, let's go to baseball real quick. Trent Grisham homered twice and hit a go-ahead double in the seventh inning as the Yankees erased an early deficit and pulled away for a 10-5 victory over the skidding Seattle Mariners. Spencer Jones, the rookie for the Yankees, had three RBIs in his second start batting third. He hit a two-run double in the third and a tying double in the fifth. The Blue Jays, Kazuma Okamoto hit the go-ahead RBI single and Miles Straw had a two-run double in a five-run eighth. And the Blue Jays beat Boston 6-4, handing the Red Sox their fifth straight loss after that streak where they were on fire. Now it seems to be the opposite. Mets lost to the Braves 6-3, and that's a look at sports for you.
1: Cool. All right, 716-210-9797. Call or text. Let us know what's going on. We got a couple of things lined up. The news of the day, a drunk woman celebrating her new Rolls Royce.
0: Yeah, wow, that's worth celebrating.
1: Pulled over in her new Rolls Royce.
0: Oh, yeah.
1: That's coming up next.
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14: Still pretty clear out there. If you are on the road, you're heading somewhere, heading home, heading to work, wherever you might be going, we're looking pretty good right now. No delays for you. Again, nothing major going on so far this morning. It's still pretty light volume, so just moving right along.
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0: It is 6:52. It's going to be a beautiful day today. So we're starting off a little bit of fog and mist, 67 degrees. It's going to be beautiful this afternoon. Some sunshine, some clouds, 81 degrees. Winds are going to be pretty light, 5 to 7 out of the northwest. Partly cloudy overnight tonight, down to 60. Tomorrow, mostly sunny, high 82.
1: Headlines and ICE plans to give officers gloves that can deliver electric shocks. The Department of Homeland Security describes the gloves as a de-escalation device, but critics say they could encourage agents to use more force. Drivers have set a record for a hydrogen-powered vehicle at more than 400 miles per hour. Andy Green, a 64-year-old retired Royal Air Force pilot from Britain, was already the only person to break the sound barrier on land. He goes, the ground comes at you very, very quickly.
0: No doubt. All right, the NFL preseason gets underway tonight. There are seven games going on, and it looks like several will be on NFL Network. One will be on ESPN. Buffalo Bills will be back on the practice field after having a day off yesterday. Joe Brady will meet with the media around 8 o'clock. We should get some updates on some injuries and things as they're getting ready for preseason game number one on Saturday.
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16: Authorities in Hong Kong evacuated a train this week after a snake was discovered on board. Meanwhile, in New York, a train with a snake on it was the only one without rats.
0: It is now 6:54, and you have got the Shred and Reagan Show, which is brought to you by Globs Collision. 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I mean, how many do we get? 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
1: Yeah, Sky News covered it. As a British driver, he broke the sound barrier. Andy Green, he's 64 years old, and he set this record in a hydrogen-powered vehicle.
0: Damn, 400 miles per hour?
1: Yeah. And this thing, I'm just watching it going across the salt flats.
0: Oh, in Utah?
17: So what was the speed? 406.320.
18: Salt is very sweet. It looks like snow and it behaves a bit like packed snow. It is surprisingly slippery. We had to detune the engine, so we were spinning the wheels in first, second, third. There were even signs yesterday we were spinning the wheels in fourth gear. Now that's well over 250 miles an hour. The wheels are still spinning.
0: Damn.
18: That shows just how remarkably powerful and capable these engines are, but also what a challenging surface salt is to run on. And that, you reflect back and say, that car did over 400 miles an hour on this really difficult surface. That's why I'm a huge fan of it being one of the best ever.
1: Yeah.
0: That's
1: so
0: wild.
1: What they're going after is they hope that, you know, this would be able, they'd be able to start powering vehicles with hydrogen. So, and if they could, you don't have to start dumping carbon into the atmosphere and we could start knocking the temperature down on the planet. So that's what they're thinking with this. But man, that's super fast.
0: Where do we get the hydrogen from? Do we have a large quantity of hydrogen that we're, it's not going to be an issue like every other resource, whether it's electric, whether it's gas, that, you know, there's always negatives to those things.
1: Right. If I remember,
0: it seems like water basically, right? Is the exhaust out of a hydrogen car?
1: Right.
0: So very clean.
1: I think it would also be a little bit easier to synthesize.
0: Okay.
1: You know, and then they need, you know, fuel cells that they make as well. So, mm-hmm. It sounds like, you know, if they could eventually get to the point where they start doing this, you know, this would be a huge benefit. Now, if they could just throw in like a 5-speed or a 6-speed, I'd be really happy. Even if it doesn't do anything, just make me feel.
0: Well,
1: like
0: he said
1: shipping.
0: He was spinning them through the first 4 gears.
1: Right. Right. Yeah. 400 miles an hour. Jesus.
0: Most likely they would be automatics because they're so much more efficient than the stick shifts.
1: 716-210-9797. All right, so what's up? What are you doing? Bert or Dave checking in this morning. Guy, sun's up. And the sun indeed is up this morning.
0: Sun's up, buns up. Let's go.
1: Ricky checking in with Tua Tagovailoa.
0: Yeah.
1: EJ Manuel Light. Even EJ Manuel Light is worse.
0: I don't know about that.
1: Who, Tua?
0: I think he far exceeded EJ Manuel.
1: I don't know. Yeah. I mean, you know, when he wasn't getting hurt, I guess, is a good way of thinking about it. All right. So let's get to news of the day.
0: I mean, EJ Manuel was really bad.
1: He was bad. There's no doubt about it. All right. So let's get to news of the day today. And we'll start off news of the day today with, you know, you're a worker, say, at Chick-fil-A, and a customer starts driving away and they ordered a coffee. And you're like, oh, my God, coffee. Now, what do you do? If they really want the coffee, they'll turn around and come back. Or do you leave the booth and go chasing after them on foot?
19: Oh, my God. Chick-fil-A at the best.
20: That is crazy.
19: Good God.
20: She need a tip.
21: Sis ran, but I love it, though.
22: Listen, if you're a business owner and you just saw that lady running after the car to deliver a coffee that the person drove off on all the way to Chick-fil-A, she's on the road running. Listen, if you have that level of service, you will win in business.
1: Yeah, he's right.
0: Now, one note, I mean, Chick-fil-A usually has people outside. There's a handful of people working, you know, they take your order manually. You know, you're not talking into the speaker. They've got people that are checking you. You're checking your name, Ted, right? Yep. just to make sure they've got the orders in order as you get up to that window. So there are some people out there.
4: Yeah.
0: It's not like the woman jumped out of the drive-thru window.
4: I got you. In other words, they may have passed it to the person who's already
0: but
4: outside
0: still,
4: and they took after it.
0: Right, but still, that person then, you know, trying to catch them.
4: Yeah. It was also a busy four-lane road, which, you know, not always
0: and
4: the smartest
0: that's just
4: move.
0: The drive-thru.
4: Yeah, that's, you know, but that's, you know, not only putting her life in you know,
0: right.
4: taking her life in her own hands and running off into four lanes of traffic, but, you know, as everyone has already commented, great customer service.
0: Yeah.
4: So
0: it is one of the only fast food joints I can think of that has people on the outside already, though.
4: Right. Well, you know, and how much does that mean? It seems like it means a lot.
0: You just pointed
4: it out.
0: Yeah.
4: Right?
0: Well, it helps make the lines move a little bit better because you know how you're sitting there, you're waiting maybe to pull up to the menu to speak.
4: Yeah.
0: They start walking back. They start getting your orders so that your orders are getting in before you've even reached that point where a normal place would take it.
4: It's here for Chick-fil-A. Nice job.
0: And those people don't have to work on Sunday.
4: Yeah. All right. Dr. Gail Burstein was asked yesterday on Channel 4 about rabies. And as you probably know, rabies cases are starting to grow here in Western New York. And so they've been putting, I guess they're about ready to dump the packets all over. So to try and, you know, bait and maybe, you know, vaccinate. If an animal comes along and sees one of these bait packs, jump, you know, and suddenly they're, you know, protected against rabies. But as Dr. Gail Burstein said, this is something that's starting to grow here, and they're giving more and more of the vaccinations out just to keep people safe.
5: Rabies is 100% fatal. And so we don't want anybody in Erie County to, to get exposed to rabies and then, you know, develop the disease and then die. Just in July in itself, we recommended rabies vaccines for 150 Erie County residents.
4: Yeah, it's quite a bit.
0: Yikes.
4: Yeah, that's a lot. That's a lot. You know, and that's where, you know, you begin to think about the decision you make, right? So there's a bat. We were talking about bats yesterday. There's a bat inside of your house flying along. Maybe you were sleeping. And the bat may have been flying about and you had no idea. Maybe it landed on you. Maybe it did bite you. You don't know. That's the problem. So they'll give you a pretty stark option. They're like, well, you can get the rabies vaccine. I don't want to get the rabies vaccine. Well, if you show symptoms, you die. What do you mean? If I show symptoms, maybe you'll give me a pill or something. Nope. As she said, 100% fatal the minute you show symptoms. It's over.
5: So that's a record number, and we anticipate that August will even be a higher number. If we determine that, yeah, that's a possible you could have been exposed to rabies, we'll make sure that you get access to the rabies vaccine. We recommend starting the rabies vaccine of series within 10 days after exposure, but, you know, really want to make sure that you start it before you develop symptoms, because by the time you develop symptoms, you know, it's too late. You have the disease.
4: Yeah, and we're talking about it yesterday, but really we never found out, like, what happens if they find out you do have rabies? You're showing the signs. They just strap you into a bed and go, well, yeah, it's been nice knowing you. What would you want to do? Would you ride that thing out to the very end, or you're like, you know what? There's got to be something you can inject me with. Let's just end this thing now.
0: I'm going to go bite somebody.
4: You just run out into the woods. Get back here. Nope, I ain't getting back. You just... You go after,
0: bite a raccoon.
4: Yeah, it's like, I'll fix you. And then by the end of it, you and the raccoon are just like, you're rolling around on the ground. I have rabies too. See what happens. Have you seen some of the flooding in the Midwest?
0: Yeah.
4: Indianapolis got crushed. Absolutely crushed. The Midwest, just monster amounts of rain.
0: It's been storm after storm, too.
4: Yeah, and the rescues as well.
6: In Cambridge City, first responders carefully navigating floating debris to make high water rescues.
23: Born and raised here, grew up here. We're just experiencing the worst flooding I've ever seen.
6: This man holding onto a utility pole, standing on a boat that's almost completely submerged. Rescuers coming to his aid. Watch as he crawls onto their boat. Rich Nye from our affiliate WTHR is north of there in Muncie.
24: We have had nonstop heavy rain, and it's coming down in buckets. The Muncie Fire Department bringing people out of their houses with their pets, family by family.
6: Fire officials making this plea to residents on live TV.
25: Please shelter in place. If they need evacuated, call 911. We'll get to them as soon as we can.
26: Oh my God, they're good.
6: The widespread flooding comes after two monster systems ravaged the Midwest in 24 hours. Our team taking refuge in our car as today's storms roared through.
4: Yeah, just an absolute mess.
0: You know, you could play a little game when you watch the news in the evening. You know, say you're watching, let's go with just like the network news, like an ABC, an NBC, something like that. They do their half-hour newscast. You could bet what is going to be the first weather story. Is it going to be wildfire? Is it going to be tornado? Or is it going to be flooding?
4: Because,
0: I mean, if you look back over recent weeks, I can't think of a night where the news didn't have one of those three things happening.
4: Yeah. Yeah, it's a mess.
0: It's crazy.
4: Yeah. Yeah. It's an absolute mess.
0: Every night there's something like that.
4: Yeah. You know? So another reason to stop dumping carbon in the atmosphere, which means let's get back to those hydrogen cars.
0: Yeah.
4: By the way, the hydrogen cars, we got a text about that a few minutes ago. Let's see. Who was this? Yeah, here it is. 400 miles per hour. Would have been great if he had been texting people while doing it. Yeah, it would have been. You know, he's like, geez, I forgot one thing to tell my wife. Hold on a second. Text. Well, so here we are trying to cut corners. That's it. The whole goal is to try and get stuff done, but at the same time, cut corners. Is AI cutting corners? Yeah, kind of. Especially if you're cheating, you didn't study for your test. And you're like, well, I can get other stuff done instead of studying, and I'll just have AI take the test. Pete Mosfield, he's a man who decided he was going to get and take part in a bodybuilding competition. His goal, by the way, was to win the bodybuilding competition. Now, he could have done this. He could have worked out really hard.
0: You would have to win a bodybuilding competition.
4: A lot of protein, watch your diet, get a trainer, and then work your ass off.
0: A lot of reps.
4: And a lot of, like, you know, you're focusing on specific muscles, right?
0: Right.
4: A tremendous amount of work. Peter Mosfield had a better idea. He's like, what if I just take steroids and drink heavily? Done.
0: I don't think that's going to work. The steroids might help you with the bodybuilding.
4: Here he is,
0: but you still got to put in the work.
4: So here he is talking about his strategy and his theory.
3: The reason I kept getting muscle gain was because I was doing a mental routine for about 3 to 5 minutes every single day. I would mentally go through these scenarios in my mind where I had to lift. Squatting, deadlifting, bench pressing, shoulder pressing, etc. I had to use those muscles to survive. Because that's what the foundation of all muscle building is. Your brain sends a signal to your body that your muscles need to get stronger in order to survive. But you don't have to actually lift the weight. You just have to imagine the scenarios to send those signals and to get the same end result.
4: All right. So, how do you think he did?
0: I don't think he did well.
4: No, he came in last.
0: Okay.
4: But he did grow muscle. Like, he's not as jacked as the guys who put the real work into
0: right.
4: it. But just by doing nothing and drinking.
0: Well, don't forget the steroids.
4: A ton amount of steroids.
0: Yeah. Which is not healthy.
4: He's in good shape. Physically, he looks good. But he wouldn't have bulked out. If he had actually lifted some weight, he probably would have done all right for himself. But. Yeah.
0: What was he drinking?
4: He had as many as 24 alcoholic drinks per day.
0: Wow.
4: Yeah, vodka, diet soda.
0: Damn.
4: Well, diet soda because he wanted to stay lean the whole time. But
0: was it diet squirt?
4: Yeah, no diet squirt as far as I know. But yeah, he drank like a lunatic, and in the end he came in last.
0: Which is where he deserves to come in.
4: Yeah, I would think that, sometimes there are certain moments you can cut the line, but I don't know if that was going to work.
0: Can't imagine got much respect from any of the competition.
4: No, they're not engaging with them. They look pretty pissed. A woman found a bizarre Dunkin' Donut across the country. It's in Atlanta. I guess apparently it's in a below-ground parking garage. And she talked about it.
7: I'm at the Dunkin' Donuts, and literally it's in a parking deck. I thought they were joking. Like, what? Do they even know I'm here? What? This looks so sketchy. Come on now. When I first pulled in, it was like, oh, Dunkin' drive through this way. I'm like, ain't no way. This could be like a haunted house, low-key.
4: She's pretty funny. So, yeah, she found this Dunkin' Donuts inside a drive through in a parking garage. And so, yeah, Kalia Official is her, on TikTok. So she went around and she noticed that it's inside underneath a parking garage. Yeah. You know, I guess they saw some... saw some value in it, considering how many people come through the parking garage.
0: Yeah, right. And early in the morning on the way to work, grab a cup of coffee on your walk up.
4: Yeah, so.
0: Have a donut.
4: Have a donut. That's the way it goes. All right, we got an OTF story this morning.
0: All right.
4: So we got a woman in one of three places, one of three states. Her name is Roxanne Rizzuto, and she was out having drinks last Friday, supposedly celebrating her brand new Rolls Royce.
0: Wow.
4: Now, right, give her some, you know, I mean, if you're at the point where you have a brand new Rolls Royce, pretty decent.
0: Yeah. Yeah, real decent. I mean, they are not cheap.
4: You're doing well for yourself.
0: And have you ever had a Rolls Royce before?
4: Nope.
0: I haven't.
4: Nope.
0: I don't think I've even ever sat in one.
4: Yeah. Yeah, that's true. You know you don't have a lot going on when you haven't even sat in this type of car.
0: I've seen some.
4: Yeah. Yeah. What are the prices going on these things right now? Like, they have a Phantom. Damn, look at the Phantom.
0: Oh, what's that, $300,000?
4: Phantom?
0: Yeah. I know some of the Bentleys are, you know, like the...
4: Oh.
0: Some of the Bentleys are up around $250,000.
4: Oh. All right, you ready for the price of the Phantom?
0: Yeah.
4: Actual retail price on the Rolls-Royce Phantom? $557,000.
0: Wow.
4: That's standard.
0: I'm still in the 90s.
4: I didn't even get a cup holder.
8: It's just luxury, right? Not performance, right? These are just, they seem like a slow roll. This is pretty cool.
4: I mean, tailored paint, starlight headliners, custom embroidery, unique woodwork.
0: I'm
8: I could buy like 50 garbage ass cars and drive a different one every day.
4: Yeah.
8: I'd have like a
4: and really
8: a budget Jerry Seinfeld collection.
4: Yeah. If you gave me a budget of $557,000, I would have you a lot of cars.
8: Sure. It would look like a junkyard.
0: And well, but none as fine as this.
4: Yeah.
8: Yeah, but that's only one car.
4: Wow.
8: Wouldn't it be cool to have like a car a day?
0: Not if they're 10, 20-year-old Subarus.
4: Sparks coming out of the back.
8: Because you can just get to where you're going and then leave it. Because you know you're going to drive a different one tomorrow.
4: You just litter your area with all these cars. You know there's five of your Subarus in there. Yeah, well.
8: Yeah, they don't run anymore.
4: $557,000. The extended wheelbase goes at $637,000.
0: Wow.
4: Now, right. By the time you get... to maybe a nice starlight headliner, some custom embroidery, some unique woodwork, you're looking at $600,000 to $800,000. Anyway, so she's in one of three states, and she's driving around in her brand new Rolls Royce.
8: Okay.
4: Now, she's also very, very excited that she has a brand new Rolls Royce, so she's celebrating. So she's like, let's party! Woo! So she got behind the wheel. She started speeding. She nearly crashed into a police officer.
0: Oh, man.
4: Who was parked on the side of the road. She also straddled two lanes. She started driving in a bike lane. Ooh. So the officer chased her and pulled her over. Now, nobody damaged the Rolls Royce. Pit maneuver, that sort of thing. Nobody did anything like that. He asked Roxanne about nearly hitting him. And she goes, well, it's a new vehicle. I don't know how to drive and the brakes are loose.
0: The brakes are loose?
4: You got to give her credit for that one.
0: Yeah.
4: Yeah, the brakes are loose. Did you just make that up? Kind of.
8: Sounds legit.
4: Also, it's a Rolls Royce, brand new.
0: How many times does Roxanne have to put on the red light to get a Rolls Royce?
8: Yeah. How many times does she go through a red light?
4: Yeah. Jesus. What else would she say? The transmission's janky. Okay. So, brakes are loose. She was swaying and smelled of alcohol. She also admitted to drinking a couple of glasses of wine. Mm-hmm. And then did the sobriety test, and she didn't do very well. So, after celebrating, getting pulled over, and then... getting a DUI, the question, of course, is where did this happen, Ohio, Texas, or Florida?
0: You know, I'm thinking old school probably a little too much here, but I'm going to go with old Texas oil money.
8: Oh.
0: You know, and I'm thinking that she's already sizing up a pair of horns to go on the grill.
8: On the front end of that thing.
4: Strap those things in.
0: But I'm going to go Texas.
4: All right. Jacka?
8: I was thinking Florida, but also in the same idea, but it's new retirement money this time.
4: Yeah. She's got money. She's got money.
0: Have a whole lot of money.
4: She had money for face stuff, right? So, for example, she's got big, big puffy lips.
8: Yeah,
0: of course she does.
4: Also, really dark eyebrows.
0: Those are airbags to go with the rolls.
4: Like, I'm not exactly sure. Like, you want to define your eyes, maybe?
8: She doesn't have a crease in her face at all.
4: You know,
0: it's
4: lots
0: tight.
4: Yeah, it is tight.
0: Tight.
4: Yeah. But the eyebrows, What's up with the eyebrows?
0: Those are tattooed.
8: When they pulled her scalp, it probably like moved them up to the top of her head, so she had to get new ones.
4: Oh, or
0: so she looks like she's doing 100 miles an hour all the time.
8: Constantly surprised.
4: Oh, man, she's a bit of a mess. All right, anyway, Roxanne Rizzuto, she lives in Boca Raton.
9: Yeah. I'm freaking smart.
4: Wow. That's a black 2026 Rolls Royce.
8: Damn.
4: Yeah.
0: Does she want to be a sugar mama for anybody?
4: Right. Like, I don't have to look at...
8: You could be her DD, and then you just make it.
0: Absolutely. I'll drive the Rolls.
8: Yeah. Yep.
4: I just won't look at your eyebrows, that's all.
0: Yeah.
4: Jesus.
8: I'm going to write down, my brakes are loose. That sounds like a good excuse, though.
4: My brakes are loose.
0: On a new Rolls.
4: Yeah.
8: Right.
4: Ay, ay, ay. All right, so anyway, that happened. Let's see what else is going on today. So there's a NBA Jam creator, one of the guys who writes the video game, and he kind of rigged the game. He admits to making the Chicago Bulls miss a last-second shot against the Detroit Pistons.
8: This is the classic game from the 90s, I believe, that he's talking about.
4: And so he altered it. Mm-hmm. He altered the video game to give his favorite team the edge.
10: I'm a big Detroit Pistons fan. During the height of the Michael Jordan era, there was a big rivalry, Pistons and the Bulls. But the one way that I could get back at the Bulls once they got over the hump was to affect their skills against the Pistons in NBA Jam. And so I put in special code that if the Bulls were taking a last second shot against the Pistons, they would miss those shots. And so if you're ever playing the game, make sure you pick the Pistons over the Bulls.
8: That is hilarious.
4: That is pretty funny.
8: How many kids were pissed and busting controllers?
4: I MJ. Am a Bull. How is Michael Jordan missing this shot?
0: Yeah. How do you miss that, Pippen?
4: Yeah. And that's in there all the time.
8: That's hilarious.
4: It is. You know, I don't know if...
8: I think he played as Jordan and Pippen for the Bulls, and I think it was Isaiah and Laimbeer, I believe.
4: Really?
8: It was only two guys on the court.
4: That's so funny. That's kind of cool. You got to admit.
8: Mm-hmm, absolutely.
0: I mean, Detroit did have the edge early on, and then the Bulls went on their run.
4: Yep, right, yep. Right. You're right, though. Like, friends just screaming at each other, just pissed off. How did this happen?
0: They did hate each other.
8: Absolutely. Yeah.
4: Oh, of course they did.
8: Absolutely. Those were ugly.
0: It would get physical.
4: Yeah. It was the Pistons that made...
8: the Bad Boys.
4: Yeah. Well, right, but also made Michael Jordan a great player. He would just get absolutely. So pissed off. He's like, we're going to beat these guys.
8: A two-year run of Detroit was 87, 88, or 88, 89.
4: Yep.
8: They were just beating the hell out of everybody.
4: There's a bunch of books written. That coach at the time goes, Chuck you guys want it? Yeah, he goes, you want to beat these guys? You're just going to have to get better. And they started lifting weights. And they just said, that's it. We're locking down. We're not putting up with this anymore. Well, there's an Australian comedian, and his name is Jim Jefferies, and he's got a brand new Netflix special. It's called Jim Jefferies' Two-Limb Policy. And in it, he talks about Johnny Cash. Now, for most of us, I'd say Johnny Cash is like, you know, everybody thinks he's an iconic badass of sorts and everything like that. You know, he wore black all the time. He played a prison. Beyond that,
8: he was addicted to heroin.
0: I've
4: often wondered why he always got the badass label, because he never really did anything badass except...
0: Didn't he go to prison, too?
4: Wear black all the time and played in a prison.
8: He did drugs and drank. He lived that outlaw life.
4: But everybody was, you know...
8: He wasn't shooting up places.
4: Sure, but you know, a lot of guys drank and did drugs by... All right,
8: yeah,
4: anyway.
8: But they didn't write cool songs.
4: This is true. That does help. All right, so here's Jim Jefferies.
11: Johnny Cash sucks. He is the most overrated artist in American history. I've lived in this country for 17 years, right? I've never stopped at the lights and had a convertible drive up next to me. What was his catchphrase? Hi, I'm Johnny Cash. Ooh, what a wordsmith, eh? How did you come up with it, Johnny?
12: Well, I went, hi, and then I said, I'm, and then I said my name.
11: His biggest concert was in a prison, and that's because the crowd couldn't leave.
4: So he just goes off on Johnny Cash. This is brand new on Jim Jefferies.
0: Johnny only did small time in some minor jails. He never was a prisoner of a prison, just played there.
4: Right, right. He wasn't a great husband. That's one of the things, right? Like, Johnny wasn't, you know, so he's...
0: How are you going to write good country songs back then if you're a good husband?
4: That's true.
8: Right, you're right about that. You're a failure.
0: My life is doing good. My wife is always making dinner for me.
8: We're happy.
0: We never seem to fight. We live a life of luxury.
4: Right. My dog even likes me. Yeah, it happens. New report out, 23% of Americans are sad because they do not feel like they made the most of their summer.
0: Do we ever?
8: No.
0: There's always summer regret. I wanted to do this. I wanted to do that.
4: Mm-hmm. Yeah. I don't know. You know, when you go back over your summers, did you have that once? I'm sure you have. That one summer you're like, damn, I did everything.
8: Like at the end where you're just exhausted.
4: Yeah.
8: Like, woo, glad that's over.
4: Right.
8: Fall's here.
4: Wore yourself out to a nub.
8: No, absolutely not.
4: There were some that were
8: times
4: good.
8: You just sat inside because it's so damn hot.
2: Yeah, some, there were summers that were very eventful, you know, did a lot of big things.
4: I don't know if I did enough this summer. I know I didn't do any.
2: There's still time.
4: I did damn near no work around the house. Like, paint's falling all over the place, and it's just.
8: There's a couple projects. I'm like, I'm doing that in the summer.
4: Basically,
8: that was like 4 years ago.
4: Yeah, I live in a rat hole right now. I've done nothing.
8: Rat hole.
4: Yeah. I've done other stuff. I have done other stuff, but I'm like, I didn't do a single thing around the house this year.
2: Well, evidently, you didn't prioritize that, and you prioritized other stuff.
4: Yeah, I did other stuff.
2: That's okay.
4: Yeah. So I don't have too many.
8: Part of it is getting up at 4 a.m., and then when you get home in the afternoon, you're like, I don't want to start that project.
4: Yeah, the house can go to hell.
8: Right.
4: I'm just not doing it.
8: This ramshackle shack can just fall down. I don't care. I'm not doing that right now.
4: Even the termites are like, I don't want to go to that place.
2: I'm blaming the spring. We had such a weird, wet spring.
8: Yeah, right.
2: That
8: didn't help.
2: You know, a lot of the stuff I normally do in the spring, which would be mainly outdoors,
4: sure,
2: I didn't get done.
4: Yeah.
2: And I got to a point where I'm like, you know what? Just not going to put new mulch up this year.
4: Yeah. Right. I know. Yeah, it's one of those things,
2: right?
4: There's
2: still mulch from last year. I know it doesn't look quite as nice, but you know what? At this point, it's
8: too late.
2: Yeah.
4: Plus, my brakes were loose, so I couldn't really do much.
8: Right.
4: Just wasn't much I could really do. Yeah, I know it. Jesus. 716-210-9797. Call or text. Let us know what's going on. What are you up to? What are you doing today? So, I don't know. Right now, we're at the Erie County Fair, and because we're at the Erie County Fair, you know, begin to realize summer's about older.
2: Well, or you could say these are the 12 best days of summer, and they've just started.
4: So get whatever you had to get done, whatever regrets you have, this would be the time to
2: enjoy.
4: Make it right.
2: The best days of summer are here.
4: Right?
2: Enjoy.
4: Go to a beach.
2: Don't be stewing over what you didn't do already.
8: You're right, Shred.
2: Enjoy.
8: I'm going to go home
2: enjoy
8: and pour some new
2: right,
8: fence Shred. Posts.
2: Live for the moment.
8: You betcha.
4: Yeah.
2: That doesn't sound like the best days of summer.
8: I'll fix the aluminum over the garage door, because that's got to go, too.
2: Those sound like the worst days of summer.
8: Exactly. That's why they haven't been done.
2: Yeah.
8: And they won't be. Not this
2: that's
8: summer.
2: Right. Live,
8: it's
2: enjoy.
8: It's always next summer.
4: Just do it next summer. Right.
2: You got time.
4: It'll make it through.
2: You can
4: It'll
2: do it in the fall.
4: Fine. Yeah. I used to stretch. I'm like, oh, man, I can't have snow falling on that. That needs some paint. It's amazing what wood can do when you don't
8: that
4: paint
8: thing
4: it.
8: Is resilient.
4: Yeah, it's pretty resilient.
2: Yeah, it might never look as good again, but
4: no,
2: you know.
4: No, it'll rot eventually. Of course, it's already too late, but what are you going to do? All right, keep the text coming. Let us know what's up. 716-210-9797. OTF is next.
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8: 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We're looking really good out on the road. You know it's going to start slowing down now, but I'm just trying to butter you up that it's looking pretty good right now with no delays. 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
0: It is 7:27, and we are looking at a beautiful day today. So right now, you know, we've got
2: A little fog out there, so you might be dealing with some of that, mainly before 9 a.m., 65 degrees. It is going to become partly sunny with a high of 81. Winds are becoming northwest this afternoon, 5 to 7 miles per hour. Partly cloudy overnight, down to 60. Tomorrow, beautiful sunshine, 82.
4: Headlines, a woman was arrested after she told firefighters that she had intentionally set fires that became part of a larger blaze that's still burning on the border of California and Nevada. A mom accused of illegally taking children from Allegheny County back in May was found living in a shed in Georgia. The children, surprisingly, were found in good health.
2: Buffalo Bills dealing with injuries at cornerback, so they signed a cornerback to come in and maybe help fill out the roster a little bit, the 90-man, Anthony Kendall. He was an undrafted guy, played for Tennessee for a year. He was mostly special teams. Also was on the practice squads of Baltimore and Cleveland. Maxwell Harrison and Kenai Walker have both been out of practice recently. We should get an update from Joe Brady coming up at 8 o'clock this morning.
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4: Beth, our Seattle transplant, checking in this morning. She goes, rain is not an excuse, because we're talking about, tough to get out there because of all the rain this summer. She goes, rain's not an excuse.
2: Yes, it is.
4: Put your hoodie on and get out there. The liquid sunshine won't hurt you. By the way, remember, Beth is from Seattle. That is the mindset of a Seattle transplant.
2: Because they would never do anything otherwise.
4: That's right. Drew is on in Buffalo. Drew said, can't wait until August 23rd. Demolition Derby Day at the fair. I take my family there all the time. Are you guys going this year? So that's Drew from Buffalo. Maybe. I'm not sure if I'm going to get a chance to get to the fair this year. How about you?
2: I don't have any plans of it.
4: Hmm. So, Drew, you're going to have to let us know. Take pictures. Send them over. You know, one of the things we are excited about, though, is Buffalo Bills and the Buffalo Bills preseason game. So, last week, it was the return of the blue and red. This week, we keep wondering whether or not Sheriff Tim Howard is going to make it across the street and start keeping the place safe. And is he going to do a safety video? So, we know this. Every time there's a home game, there's a manila envelope out front of the radio station posted at the door, and inside of it, a VCR cassette. We find that one
2: working...
4: Where
2: does he keep getting them?
4: I don't know. We find that one working VCR machine in the building, and we put it in, and well, this is what we got.
22: This is Sheriff Tim Howard trying to keep you safe this weekend at... The New Ralph! Well, dum-dums, even you have shocked me. Remember how we used to love to beat yous over the head with sticks? Boy, howdy, those were good times. Well, now we don't have to, because apparently, Bill's Mafia likes to wind up and kick itself straight in its own ass. First you whine about the jerseys, now you're jumping on the bad seat bandwagon. I can't see the field. My nacho bag is too big. Wah, it's an obstruction. How are yous supposed to see anything when your gums are yapping all over a fancy chicken sandwich anyway? And by the way, back to the nachos. So we're eating out of Doritos bags now? With a spoon? We're doing this. Maybe we could go back to those troughs from the old men's room and you could eat out of those too, you feed bags. You mooks, if you really can't see the field, me and the boys will be happy to drag you by your man buns up the stairs and throws you off the 400 section smack dab onto the turf. And that's real grass, my friends. You should only get a broken jaw and a mild concussion from that. This is Sheriff Tim Howard. What else do you want the new stadium to do for yous? Shake your ding-a-lings after a potty break? Hey, I'm eating out of this trough. Yeah, they do this thing where they cut open a Doritos bag and dump nacho cheese in there, and then they plop it in your mitts. And there was a line out the door for this stuff. What? They call it a walking taco? Now, that sounds like a punchline of an old joke, I know. Mama Howard would have brained me for that. Oh, she was tough at the dinner table. You said please and ma'am, and you cut your salad like a gentleman. Oh. Instead of t-shirt guns, what if we shot people in the face with nachos? The boys are always looking for a reason to shoot dum-dums in the face. Let me write that down. What? It costs how much to go to a Bills game? Oh, jeez Louise. Maybe we'll do that next week.
4: There you go. A little bit of Sheriff Tim Howard. So, yeah, the walking taco. Apparently, it's a thing. Lines. Huge lines for this. You know, they cut open a Doritos bag. They throw a bunch of muck inside of there and
2: some
4: off
2: beef
4: you go.
2: And cheese and there you go.
4: Just go walking around.
2: But they've been doing that at the fair forever.
4: Yeah. So they've got a couple of stands at the stadium where they do just that. Never seen it at the old stadium. And so, they got that now. But get in line early, man. Everybody's already figured it out. They want to get some. 716-210-9797 is the telephone number. So if we're ready, why don't we win some stuff with OTF?
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2: All right, 716-210-9797 to play OTF. 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
4: All right. That's all you got to do. Dial in at 716-210-9797, and we'll get you hooked. We'll get you lined up. I'm ready for it. Last week, just slaying it. Killing it. Setting them up and knocking them down all morning long on OTF. It was like, and even some of them were like, there's no way you would know. And there you are on the phone going, So that cow was in hay? Hay is definitely a Texas thing. All right, well, I'm going to go with Texas or Ohio. It was tough stuff, but you guys were figuring it out. All right, so if that's the case, I've built it up. We'll see if we do that or if we just keep getting our ass kicked all weekend long. So let's go to Jake, who's on in South Buffalo this morning. Jake, welcome to OTF. How you doing, man?
7: How you doing, guys?
2: Good.
4: What's up for the weekend? Anything fun?
7: Erie County Fair.
4: Cool. What are you going to go see? What are you going to get?
7: Going to get some Korean hot dogs, fried Oreos.
2: All the good stuff.
7: Oh, yeah.
2: All right. Nice.
4: Yeah, the Korean hot dogs sound interesting. What are they? What do they put in?
7: They are very good. They're very good.
4: So what does it taste like? What's in it?
7: So it's like a corn dog, but they put nacho cheese on the outside, and then they put Flamin' Hot Cheetos. They roll in the Flamin' Hot Cheetos.
2: That does not sound very Korean at all.
4: Spicy. Right, Korean food is generally hot.
2: Yeah, but Cheetos and nacho cheese sauce very Korean. I'm saying.
4: Yeah. All right.
7: My wife loves them.
2: Okay. Yeah. Hey. Yeah.
4: All right.
2: Whatever you call it, it's good.
4: So, Jake, if you're ready, here you go. It's an audio round, and this is called A Horse, A Horse. Of course.
23: Is accused of stabbing a horse in front of a child.
24: She stabbed a freaking horse. And what you just saw was our fugitive unit taking Shirley Zimmerly into custody for animal abuse.
23: Deputies say Shirley Zimmerly got frustrated with the animal last month and stabbed and whipped the malnourished animal. When deputies confronted Zimmerly, she told them she wasn't responsible.
24: She said a cat did that. No, a cat didn't do that. All right. Somebody that lost control of themselves, lost control of their emotion, stabbed the horse multiple times.
23: Zimmerly is facing a felony animal cruelty charge.
4: Yeah. I mean, you can tie Shirley to the back of the horse and let the horse handle this. All right, Jake, where did this happen? Ohio, Texas, Florida.
7: I'm going to have to go Texas on this one.
4: Yeah, right. This sounds right.
2: Yeah, horses. It sounds very Texas-like.
4: Yeah.
2: All right, Texas would be...
24: No.
4: Ah, but the scumbag was from Florida. Damn it. All right, Jake. Well, listen, have fun at the Erie County Fair. Take care.
2: Enjoy your Korean hot dogs.
7: Have a good one.
2: All right.
7: Have a good one, guys.
4: All right, we got to regroup. Regroup.
2: Jack, are you getting heartburn just listening to Korean hot dogs followed by a deep fried Oreo?
4: Chuck is on in West Seneca. Good morning, Chuck. How are you?
25: Good. How are you doing?
4: All right, Chuck. Chuck's door dashing this morning. What have you delivered so far?
25: Right now I'm dropping off an order of McDonald's at like a daycare.
4: Okay.
2: At a daycare. Okay. Are the kids ordering this?
4: Ba-da-ba-ba-ba. Right. Some 8-year-old is like, where the hell is he? Is he
2: playing daycare? It's 4-year-old, 3-year-old.
4: Is he on, right, 4 years old?
2: Baby needs its French fries. Come on.
4: Yeah. He's like, is he playing OTF? Let's get moving here.
2: All right. We've got one for you. It's called Get Your Story Straight. So a man was arrested Friday morning after police responded to reports of suspicious behavior behind a house. About 8:20 in the morning, they report a man lying in the grass acting erratically. When they got there, they found 41-year-old Thomas Whitehead lying in the yard wearing only his underwear. Police said he appeared to be unable to sit still and was sweating heavily. Whitehead told police that he was dehydrated and suffering from leg cramps because he'd just run part of a marathon, and he requested medical assistance. Now, they have a little research and showed there was no scheduled mass runs in the area at all that month, so unless he was on his own individual marathon. And cramps could cause you to act erratically laying in the yard, right? In your underwear, though?
25: Yeah.
2: A squad was called to the scene. While awaiting for the medics to arrive, officers questioned him about possible drug use because he showed signs of impairment. He denied using drugs at the scene, but he mentioned that his ex-wife had texted him some sexual images earlier in the day, and that made him lightheaded.
4: Man, she must really? Be a looker.
2: Wow. Yeah. And the ex-wife. And you got rid of that? Whitehead was taken to the hospital. The medics...

0: Bro, 97.97. What's up, Mark?
1: Yo, what's up, boys?
0: Plans for the weekend. Anything good?
1: Building a deck in the backyard.
0: Okay.
1: Fun.
0: How far along?
1: just starting.
2: Okay. You gonna watch the Bills game on Saturday? Listen to it?
1: Yeah, maybe. It depends how far I get along. It depends if the wife lets me.
2: Okay. Well, you know, if you're building the deck, you can always turn it on 97 Rock and listen while you're working.
1: Oh, yeah. Will do.
0: All right. So this one, audio round, it's called Lightning Struck Twice.
3: Going to work shouldn't have to cost you two cars in a single week. But for Judy McNeely, it has become a crime scene. Not once, but twice. On Tuesday, July 28th, Judy walked out of her shift only to find her Kia was gone.
4: Punched out, walked out, and like I said, the parking lot's not that big. It's hard to miss a car. I park in the same spot. I'm looking for my car. I guess I was just in shock.
3: The stolen Kia was recovered days later, completely totaled. By Friday, Judy had managed to buy a new car. But when she drove it to work on Tuesday, August 4th...
4: Lightning doesn't strike twice in the same spot, so they say. But let me tell you... It does. I did not imagine that somebody would come again and do something to my car or a coworker's car.
3: Judy's supervisor heard her car alarm blaring around 7 in the morning. When they came out, they found her window smashed and her supervisor's window shattered too. Judy says police have not been helpful in any way.
4: Personally, I don't feel like they care.
0: Wow. All right. What do you think? Where did this happen? Ohio, Texas, or Florida?
1: Shot in the dark here. Lightning. We'll go Florida.
0: You think Florida? All right. Constantly getting rain, usually about 2 o'clock in the afternoon.
2: I don't think lightning was really that part of the story, but...
5: No.
0: Hey, look.
5: No.
0: You got... All right, man. Hey, Mark.
2: It was Cleveland, Ohio.
0: Okay. You take care of yourself, man. Thanks for playing along. Yeah. Woman says she lost two cars in a single week after a car was stolen from her workplace parking lot. And then
2: that was the lightning reference. That lightning doesn't strike twice. It wasn't about a storm.
0: Right, as opposed to... All right. Well, all right, we're not doing well on this one. This one is a struggle. Maybe Ernie can turn things around. Ernie!
6: Hey, guys, how you doing?
0: Good. Ernie's got a day off today. What do you got planned for the weekend?
6: I'm going to watch the game on Saturday. And listen to it from the from our deck because we can hear it. We live behind the stadium. And then Sunday, we're going over to the fair because it's Veterans Day.
0: Okay.
2: All right.
0: Well, Ernie, if you're ready, strap in. We're going for a little ride, okay?
6: Okay.
0: So we're going to go to a bar in one of three states called Shiso Crispy. At 1 a.m., a woman was being escorted from the bar restaurant for having sex in the bathroom. A 19-year-old woman spit in the face of the Night Spot's female manager. Haley Serball was arrested for battery. Serball was confronted by employees for having sex in the bathroom. They were guiding her to the exit when she turned around and she spit in the face of Kalina Conklin, 37. An officer's report shows that several female patrons witnessed Serball and an unnamed man engaging in sex in the ladies' room in the sink with the sink portion of the sink's faucet, which was inserted into the backside of Serball while she was taking care of him on the other side.
2: Where are you going to wash your hands now?
0: You ever drink out of a faucet sometimes?
2: Not at a bar.
0: When confronted by the patrons and the general manager, Serball screamed, "Let a girl get some D." Also, let's give her a nice round of applause for that.
2: Mm-hmm.
0: She's a defendant in two other felony cases. She was separately arrested last year for auto burglary.
2: Damn. She's only 19?
0: In a third case, they said that she was wearing a black mask and she cut the tire of a car parked outside of a residence where she lives. She's hilarious.
2: She's 19 and nuts.
0: Fireball. Ernie, where does she live? Ohio, Texas, Florida.
6: Well, I'm going to have to go Florida on this one because this sounds Florida crazy.
0: Right. Let a girl get some D, and the D is in
2: Florida.
5: Jump friggin' smart.
7: Yeah. All
2: right. Well, that is prime example of Florida right there.
0: Congratulations, Ernie. Hold on live. We'll give you prizes.
2: You won, Ernie.
0: Yeah. Haley sounds like a trip.

0: Like, you have fun with Haley.
1: Haley sounds like a nightmare.
0: Very short period of time, and you get the hell out of there.
1: You do not let her see where you live.
0: I was thinking the same thing. You do not. You never bring Haley home.
1: Never.
0: Never. You never bring Haley home.
1: That's why it's happening in the bathroom at the bar.
0: Yeah.
1: Because they're like, this chick's nuts. I'm not taking her home.
0: Yeah, you can't. Brett is on. Brett, good morning. How are you?
2: Good. How are you guys, man?
0: Not too bad, man. Brett, what do you got planned for the weekend? Anything good?
2: Got a brand new baby. I'm locked in the house.
0: That's it. That's what you do, man.
1: All right. Well, congratulations.
0: Good job. Good job. All right. So lock down. Have some quality time there. So we're going to play for you a story. This one's called Scumbaggery. See if you can guess the state.
3: A Memorial Hermann employee has been fired after multiple cameras were found, at least one, inside a bathroom.
4: After an employee discovered the initial camera, they alerted the hospital, who then reached out to law enforcement.
5: The details in this arrest warrant are chilling. They say that Robert Schrader was an employee at the time that he planted these cameras in multiple bathrooms at the Memorial Hermann Hospital.
6: And knowing that where he worked, it's very concerning.
4: Daniel Bonilla was getting his kids ready for school Wednesday morning when his home camera captured this. County sheriff's deputies in marked cruisers and undercover cars filling his neighborhood street.
6: Yeah, no, I just saw a bunch of people in suits kind of walking in and out, and deputies walking in and out.
4: County sheriff's office was at the home of 41-year-old Robert Pignon Schrader. Documents say on the 21st, engineers scheduled to service the HVAC system found a wireless camera hidden in the ceiling tiles of a unisex bathroom, and they viewed what was stored on the camera's SD card, records show. That's when staff allegedly found footage of Schrader on the camera, hiding the device inside the ceiling tiles, as well as footage of multiple people, including hospital staff, in various states of undress.
0: Okay. Wow. Damn.
1: By the way, this guy put the camera in the wrong bathroom. He should have been over the She's So Crispy there.
0: Yeah.
1: He wants some crazy camera action.
0: Melted my camera. All right. So, Brett, where did this happen? Ohio, Texas, or Florida?
2: I have to go Ohio.
0: He's going to Ohio.
1: Going to Ohio. All right. Ohio. Should be.
0: Ohio.
7: No. No.
1: No, this scumbaggery happened in the Woodlands, Texas.
0: Texas hadn't shown up at this point. All right. Well, listen, Brett. Enjoy watching little baby. You take care of yourself, man.
2: All right.
0: See you, man. All right. Yeah, this one was a rough one. Last week, it was confetti and prizes.
1: Yeah, this is preseason, baby. You know, there's ups and downs.
0: Yeah, this is gonna be. But hey, look, we'll always have Haley Serbal. 716-210-9797. All right, so coming up, we've got Bill's press conference in just a little bit. We'll find out a little bit more about that, and we've got some music news, some concerts coming to town this weekend. That's next.
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14: Yeah, we're still moving all right pretty much everywhere across the area. A little slow on the 90 East approaching the 190 there because of the construction on the 190 North. There was a quick report of like an accident, disabled vehicle there. Couldn't find that. It just seems to be jammed up because of volume. That's really about the extent of delays you're looking at the moment.
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16: It is 7:56, 65 degrees, a little fog out there in some areas, a little mist as well. And we can expect that mainly through 9 a.m., otherwise partly sunny today. We're going to get up to 81 this afternoon. Winds are going to be pretty light, becoming northwest 5 to 7 in the afternoon. Partly cloudy, low 60 overnight. Tomorrow, mostly sunny, 82.
17: Headlines, couple of things going on. ICE plans to give officers gloves that can deliver electric shocks. The Department of Homeland Security described the gloves as a de-escalation device, but critics say that can encourage agents to use more force. A driver set a record for a hydrogen-powered vehicle going 406 miles per hour. Andy Green, he's a 64-year-old Royal Air Force pilot. He was the only person to break the sound barrier on land. He said the ground comes at you very, very quickly.
16: Jason Palmaville and Thomas Vanek will be inducted into the Sabres Hall of Fame on Thursday, January 14th, prior to the team's home game against the Colorado Avalanche. So that was announced yesterday. The rest of their promotional schedule will be announced later on today from the Buffalo Sabres. Meanwhile, the Buffalo Bills are getting back on the practice field after a day off yesterday. Joe Brady is going to be speaking with the media in just a few minutes, and we should be getting some updates on some injuries and maybe a little bit on the plan going into the preseason game Saturday against the Carolina Panthers with a 1 o'clock kickoff heard right here on 97 Rock.
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16: It is now 7:58 at WGRF Buffalo, the mighty 97 Rock, the voice of the Bills. And you've got the Shred and Reagan Show, which is brought to you by Globs Collision. And Globs would like to remind you that the hottie in the car next to you could be your missed connection. Do something memorable. 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
17: All right. So we'll give you some full music news. But one thing that we wanted to hit before we get to the Joe Brady press conference, Bryan Adams and the Bryan Adams Roll with the Punches tour with Pat Benatar and Neil Giraldo is coming Friday night, KeyBank Center. And there are tickets all over the arena that you could grab for good prices. Like $34 a ticket. Those are the old days, right? You might go, well, $34 is still a lot. Yes, it is, but considering the outrageous prices of today, $34.50, not bad.
16: Yeah, those are pretty reasonable tickets.
17: I mean, I can get you on the floor for $60. 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
16: Wow.
17: Yeah.
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17: 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Bryan Adams, not only a big fan of Buffalo, but also 97 Rock.
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17: Yeah, he always credits 97 Rock with playing some of his songs and helping him break into the United States. And so, yeah, whenever there's...
16: Was he driving around with a bullhorn saying that? 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
17: Yeah, man. 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
17: Mm-hmm. Got another one?
22: Hello, this is Bryan Adams with another track off my new album, Get Up.
17: Okay. Hey, how about Bryan Adams for the holiday season? You know when that's coming up? I mean, we are just a couple of months away, after all.
0: Hey, this is Brian Adams wishing everybody a very happy holiday season.
17: Aha. So, got that. Roll with the punches.
16: It's like we're best friends.
17: That's right. Roll with the punches with guest star Pat Benatar and Neil Giraldo tomorrow night. Giraldo tomorrow night at the KeyBank Center. And as I said, tickets. A lot of tickets for good prices available for that show tomorrow night. Let's see. We got something else from music news. How about The Chain by Fleetwood Mac? As we wait on the press conference this morning, Fleetwood Mac, Lindsey Buckingham talked a little bit about this song. Comes from 1977.
1: The only thing I remember about that is we had a great take of that in Sausalito when we were recording it, and one of those old 3M machines ate it, and we had to do it again. There's not a lot to say about that. That was a good stage song. It certainly was a cross-pollination of Stevie's lyric, and there was something that everybody contributed.
17: Doesn't that, I mean, could you imagine back in the day, you know, you've got a pretty decent take on the whole thing, and there's the machine just eating up the tape?
16: No.
17: The only thing worse was we were telling the story about that Steely Dan song. They're pretty excited about it, and then the kid stopped. He hit play and record, but he didn't realize they had all the tracks fired. And so he was only going to record one track, and instead he just rolled through the entire thing and erased it all. Right? Steely Dan got up and walked out. They're like, "It's what are we supposed to do with this?" So yeah, you know,
16: were they screaming at him?
17: Right. Yeah, that's rough. So anyway, a little bit of The Chain, pretty funny. Then what do I have next?
16: Pearl Jam.
17: Yeah, let's do Pearl Jam.

Dave Cruzan was the drummer 35 years ago. Well, so the album comes out 35 years ago. He left the band in 1991 to enter rehab. So he really hasn't played any of the stuff from 10 in a long time. Like, again, 35 years. So if you go to Drumeo, a cool website on YouTube, you'll be able to see David Cruzan playing Even Flow and a bunch of other tracks from 10. And they've been doing this for a while now, right? Sometimes they'll give you insight, backstories, that sort of thing. But in this case, it's just him going. And he felt pretty good about it, right? He's like, these songs feel pretty good, man. They feel pretty good. So here, I'll just play a little of him drumming on a live.

0: Yeah, it's pretty cool. They have him set up, full drum set and everything like that, and he's going. And, yeah, he said, you know, he's, you know, at times he said, you know, there's a little bit of the, you know, the timing feels a little strange. But then other times he's like, oh, I'm back into the groove again. So Dave Cruzan, one of the original Pearl Jam drummers from way back in the day who played on 10, goes back and he redrums the entire album. You'll be able to see that plus insight to the recording of that album at Drumeo online. 716-210-9797. Call, text, let us know what's up. What are you doing today? What are you thinking about as the Bills are getting ready for a preseason game?
1: Just to let you know, the Bills have updated their media. They've changed the press conference this morning, so it's been moved until, looks like, 10:55.
0: Yeah. They moved it?
1: Yep.
0: Okay. Yeah. I mean, I don't think there's any major updates this morning as far as
1: it
0: goes.
1: Well, I mean, there's a lot of things we want to know, right? There's things we want to know about who the starters, who's going to play. I mean, is Josh Allen going to play? Is James Cook going to play? Is DJ Moore going to play? How long do you plan on playing him? What about the injuries? Right. So those are some things guys are going to be asking about, especially some of the bigger names like, you know, Connor McGovern, you know, his injury. What's going on? CJ Gardner-Johnson, Maxwell Hairston, some of those guys.
0: Right. As far as Josh Allen playing, Jesus, why would you? Why would you? Maybe on, you know, the second to last one, maybe the middle one, you throw him out for a couple of handoffs just to get used to it.
1: If he goes out, he'll start and it would just be for a couple of plays.
0: Do you really want to see DJ Moore running down the field and having some young DB that wants to make the team for the Carolina Panthers just jump on him and hip tackle him and blow his knees out? No. It's the last thing I want to see.
2: You know what? Ludwig Snare.
1: I'm sorry. One of the things that I was reading was they talked about just having out there ones against ones. So, you know, kind of they don't want to keep the guys out there for an extended period of time. And Carolina said their starters are going to play on Saturday, probably 10 to 20 plays.
3: Josh should be on the sideline sitting on the bench there with one of those walking tacos.
0: Yes.
3: He should be spilling it all over his jersey.
0: Right.
1: His new gray jersey.
3: He's got like the taco meat like stains on his chin. That's what I want to see.
1: Yeah. Hunks in the beard.
3: Yeah, make him do that. It's making all over comments. His lap.
0: Yeah.
3: Everything.
0: That's it.
3: He's a mess.
0: Like when he's mic'd up, right? He's just like, you know, let's play a little of him from the mic'd up, making stupid comments.
4: Yeah, I'm probably going to do a little lap right here, right now. Ready? No? You want it? No. I'll throw this off. You want to catch it? You want to catch it?
0: Yeah.
4: You want to catch it?
0: The only pass we want to see Josh Allen throw is to a 10-year-old in the stand.
3: I want to hear it mic'd up, him asking Kyle Allen to go up to the concourse and get him one of the walking talkies. Go get me one of those.
0: Yeah.
3: What's up? Here's my card.
0: And this is what I want on it. I want extra jalapenos.
4: Right. Get out there, okay? Appreciate you guys. Thank you so much. Nice to meet you.
0: The walking taco. So you're going to go to the game on Saturday, and you might get a chance to walk around a little bit and check out some of the food. And if you do, usually, so they've got, you know, like, unlike, say, you know, when you went to the stadium in the past, and there were just specific booths specifically for food, you lined up and that's where you got your stuff. They've got these little bump out in different places, and in the concourses, because the concourses are so wide, they actually have food set up in the middle of the concourse. So you're walking on, you walk around the food a little bit. And that's where the walking taco was set up last weekend. And so it was sort of bumped out. And, you know, they had like a stand. And people were lined up along the right side of it. And I mean, this line went several sections down as people were lined up ready for it. And they've got somebody there cutting open the bag, dumping stuff in it. And then they've got other, you know, things that you can dump inside of it as well. And I think they give you a fork or a spoon and off you go.
1: The Bills have done a whole news story on this. If you go to the website, because there was no practice yesterday, one of the top stories was basically called Highmark Stadium Food and Beverage Offerings. So they got pictures of a lot of the different things that they're offering up. And to give you a little list of some of those things from sponsors like Captain Morgan, Anheuser-Busch, Frito-Lay, Gatorade, you know, just to name a few, Snickers, Tim Hortons, Tito's, Wegmans. Of course, they highlight Matty Matheson, the chef, the famous chef, and his Rizzo's Chicken Parm Sandwich, Beef on Weck, Highmark Wings, Spicy Golden Barbecue Wings, John Young's Mumbo Wings, Buffalo-style pepperoni pizza, the Tart Cherry Smash, a signature cocktail that's offered there, all kinds of stuff.
0: Yeah, so as far as that goes, man, that sounds pretty decent. But yeah, the walking taco, there's quite a few of that stuff around there. So if you wanted to, you could mow your way through a Doritos bag and check that out.
1: They've got poutine.
0: They do. Yeah, that's right. They do have poutine.
1: There's poutine, the Orchard Park Do you know what the Orchard Park party mix is?
0: No.
1: Frito-Lay Munchies mix, fries, crispy onions, fried cheese curds, Treasure Cave blue cheese.
0: That doesn't sound terrible. That doesn't sound terrible at all. Do they have a Korean hot dog?
1: I don't see. I see Highmark nachos that are tortilla chips, barbecue burnt ends, white queso, jalapenos. Oh, careful of the jalapenos. Sour cream, pico de gallo, all that stuff.
0: Yeah.
1: Burgers, Italian sausage, footlong hot dogs.
0: Joseph from Tonawanda checking in. 5 chicken wings, $18. Come on. Yeah, no, listen, Joseph. I mean, you've been to games, right? Not just the Bills games, but around other places. The food is, and the drink is, you know, not priced the way, you know, you normally find it in a restaurant.
1: Yeah, I mean,
0: you're going to pay more.
1: You typically pay more for stadium food. Did you know Southern Junction? This one's not been talked about a lot, but Southern Junction has a stand there. And they're, you know, nationally acclaimed. It's a Buffalo restaurant. It's a barbecue joint, Texas barbecue joint, but there's some Indian fusion in some of it.
0: Some of the best that's made around here.
1: They've got a whole barbecue thing, the Texas Twinkie, which we saw people making at our rib throwdown, Texas street corn, the Texas Trinity, which is prime brisket, ancho caradum, pork spare rib, house-made kielbasa. So that's all part of that Trinity there. So,
0: oh, but it's amazing.
1: And coconut curry.
0: Yeah.
1: Well, and my barbecue sauce.
0: So, you know, some of the food that you can be shoving down your throat going to the stadium this weekend at the game. And if you do, you know, I mean, post up. Let us know what you thought. You know, it's another wave of folks going into that stadium and checking it out. And as far as, you know, the starters going, probably not a lot.
1: They'll be,
0: I mean, at least
1: then.
0: James Cook. You don't want to see James Cook. You don't want to see Josh Allen. You don't want to see DJ Moore running around. I don't know few many people who do.
1: I mean, we're excited to see it, but we don't want to risk anything at this point.
0: TJ Parker, so, you know, you're probably going to see him, right? Jim Leonard was talking about what he wants to see from TJ Parker.
2: Yeah, it's going to be a huge evaluation, right? As all young guys, you know, they ride the wave, right? They have their ups, they have their downs. They're learning a lot of new things and being put in different situations. He's attacked it exactly the way we thought he would, and he's done everything the right way. And the more you get young guys in game-like situations, whether it's creating that in practice or obviously when you get to these preseason games and you actually get to see how they respond, it's invaluable as far as the information you get back from.
0: Sure, you got to see the young guys play. So those guys are going to play. Yeah, you want to see those guys play for sure. And then the backup quarterback competition. You know, I mean, look.
1: It is a competition right now.
0: That's Kyle Allen wasn't getting some great reviews. Right. And, you know, if the third stringer's starting to catch up on him, that's also bad. But, you know, that went back to at the beginning of camp. Do you spend a lot of money on a decent backup quarterback, or do you basically say it's either Josh Allen or if we've got the backup quarterback, the season's over?
5: They both bring a ton of value, not only on the field, but what they bring to the meeting room, their relationship with Josh, their ability to communicate with him, and kind of from their vision, too, what they see. But I think that, again, as we get into the preseason and play some games, it'll be a great opportunity to see them both. I think that they both have had some practices where you come off and you're excited about it. You know, they both have shown they're in this building for a reason. And so, again, as we get going forward with some of the preseason games.
0: Yeah, the reason is we don't have a lot of money for a backup quarterback, so that's why they're here. I don't know. If there's a moment where Josh Allen's got to, you know, tune up for a bit, you know, you're going to run the ball probably with James Cook a whole bunch of times. You're like, James, about ready to earn your cash. Go out there and make something happen. Let's do the double V and the single wing. Go! Spencer Brown was talking. We're going to bring Brown back to 97 Rock Spencer Brown Show. We're looking forward to that. And so he was asked about Keon Coleman.
6: I think just he went to work this offseason, and he's just really put in the work, I would say. I mean, my locker's right next to him, and it used to be a lot going on over there, and now it's more calm and relaxed. So I think he's just definitely focusing more on football, and that's good to see. He's an absolute playmaker. He's a big wide receiver that can get separation and make plays for us. So he's going to be an important piece of what we've got going here this fall. And, I mean, me personally, I went through 2-3 years of trying to figure it out, so it's not a shock that he's going through that. So he'll figure it out just like I did and many other that came before him.
0: Yeah, that's kind of interesting, right? Yeah. You know, because you know, Spencer Brown also, he's fun, he's funny and everything like that, but he's also locked down, I would guess, that once he starts playing and, you know, he goes in, he's a pro, and, you know, he's like, I don't have time for foolishness.
1: Well,
0: and
1: although,
0: for him to see a little bit of noise coming from the locker next to him, he's like, come on, Keon, what are you doing? But he noticed that, right? And he noticed that this year, it's a lot quieter. Yeah. Keon is, you know, putting the work in and, you know, keeping to himself, growing up a little bit, maybe a bit more maturity, which is what we wanted to see, right?
1: Yes, and Spencer was goofing around a little bit in the beginning of the press conference. There he was talking about his mustache and how you know it's not where he would like it to be. He goes, yeah, mine's kind of light, it's like a strawberry blonde. He goes, I'd like a big strong mustache, you know, but it's just not in the gene pool, I guess,
0: right? Wasn't he talking to us about the hair holes? Like, he doesn't have enough hair holes, and so, you know, if that's the case,
1: for the mustache,
0: yeah, he's not gonna have mustache Monday.
1: You know what he did say was funny. The other cut I have here is he was talking about the offense and what DJ Moore has told him. And I thought it was kind of funny. Here it is.
6: Having DJ Moore helps. He's absolutely been going crazy. It's awesome. He just told me all through Saturday night at the stadium, like, don't get used to long drives. When I'm here, don't get used to long drives. And I said, that sounds good to me. Do more of that. So having him's great. Jimmy hasn't missed a beat. Pat and the O-line, we're just trying to keep things rolling from last year. But it's always fun to come into a new season. And obviously all the new that's going on around here. And just trying to continue to do our jobs the best we can, and it's fun to see us struggle a little bit. It's fun to learn, and guys are coming together, and this team's super tight right now.
1: I like some of his, you know, Jimmy hasn't missed a beat. Talk about James Cook, I'm assuming there, right? And the new offensive line coach, who's replaced Cromer, he was talking about him a little bit.
0: Cool. Pat. All right, so a little bit of what's going on with the game, getting ready for this Saturday at Highmark. Of course, you'll hear right here on 97 Rock. 1 o'clock is when the game starts. So,
1: Reagan,
0: yes,
1: do you like Vietnamese food?
0: I do.
1: The Bills have Pham's Kitchen now.
0: And what are they serving?
1: Five spice chicken banh mi and a traditional banh mi. I'm not sure what that is.
0: It's like a sandwich. Yeah, it's like a big
1: French baguette, char grilled chicken, there pickled daikon and carrots, cucumber, jalapeno, and cilantro.
0: Yeah, very tasty.
1: And Bob's pierogies there too, so.
0: Okay.
1: Yeah, they come and do sweet deals all the time. They've got a stand right there inside the stadium.
0: Look, you can get one of those banh mi's and then shove a pierogi in there and just shock everybody.
1: Get a little sponge candy. That's available. And Anderson's ice cream. They got it all for you.
0: Pop open a Doritos bag and shove it all inside that bag. Mix it all up. 716-210-9797. By the way, you're talking about food, right? Jack, I found the clip of Spencer Brown and what Spencer Brown has every single morning for breakfast. You ready?
1: Yes.
0: Let's see if we're living like a finely tuned athlete.
6: Dale makes me a burrito every single day, 2 yogurt parfaits. When I say 2 yogurt, just 2 Okios with a bunch of blueberries and orange juice, some milk, 2 slices of sourdough toast with grape jelly, and topped off with a coffee, and then 2 Cool Mint Zins.
0: Okay, let's go back over that.
1: Coleman Zins.
0: Yeah.
6: Dale makes me a burrito every single day, 2 yogurt parfaits.
0: All right, so we get a burrito, 2 yogurt parfaits.
6: When I say 2 yogurt, just 2 Okios with a bunch of blueberries and orange juice and milk.
0: Okay, wait a second. All right, so now we've had a big breakfast burrito followed by two of those yogurts packed with blueberries. I'm kind of full now, aren't you? But then we had milk and then we had orange juice. Ooh, yee. Yeah.
1: He's a big boy.
0: Yeah, I understand. All right, I think I'm full.
6: 2 slices of sourdough toast with grape jelly.
0: Oh, God.
6: And topped off with a coffee.
0: Okay. Yeah, I'm going to need the coffee to wash down those 2 slices of bread. All right, Spencer Brown.
1: And then the Zins.
0: Oh, well, yeah.
6: And then 2 Cool Mint Zins.
0: Yeah. I mean, Jesus, you got to.
1: I don't know.
0: Especially if you're going to be in a huddle with them, you know?
1: I haven't been a part of the Zins. I mean, it's nicotine.
0: Yeah.
1: They're little pouches. They're tobacco free.
0: But it's got like a cool mint flavor to it.
1: Right, but they're getting their nicotine. Yeah. It just seems like an odd thing to be popular right now.
0: You know, if you've only had one cup of coffee, you need a little extra juice. Eric and Sherman, Spencer Brown is hilarious. Keon Coleman gets separation. All right, keep the text coming. 716-210-9797. Otherwise, we'll take a break when we come back. News of the day is next.
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0: Hey, it's Reagan here for Window Nation. 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
19: Hey, it's your old friend Carl Russo. So recently I walk into the fire station and there's one of my brother firefighters with a bandage around his lower leg. So I had to ask him, hey, what happened down there? A slight gash? And he said, no, a vein popped and it started spewing blood out of the side of my leg. So right away I said, this is a job for Kara Manoukian. Yeah, that board-certified cardiothoracic surgeon, that Hall of Famer, kindly old Doc Kara Manoukian, he got in for a visit, and right away, Dr. Kara Manoukian went to work and took care of things for him. Helped him out this time with the Varithena. Now, if you're a needle-phobe, you know, you hate needles, okay? 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
3: 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Obviously, a little bit of a delay there. 90 East, 90 West, trying to get to the 190 that has become standard throughout the summer here. And everything else kind of moving along as you may expect. Nothing outstanding, as in nothing major going on.
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1: It is now 8:25, and we've got a little fog out there this morning, some mist in some areas, 70 degrees now. That fog should be burning off shortly if it hasn't already for you. Partly sunny skies this afternoon with a high of 81. Winds are going to become northwest today and not real strong, about 5 to 7 miles per hour. Partly cloudy overnight, low 60, and then tomorrow mostly sunny with a high of 82.
0: Headlines, a couple of things going on as you're making your way through. A woman was arrested after she told firefighters that she intentionally set fires that became part of the larger blaze that's still burning along the border of California and Nevada. A mom accused of illegally taking children from Allegheny County back in May was found living in a shed in Georgia. The children surprisingly found in good condition.
1: Well, the Buffalo Bills are dealing with injuries at cornerback, so they signed a healthy player yesterday, signing Anthony Kendall to the 90-man roster. And he's had a little experience, mostly on special teams, played with the Titans. He was on the practice squad for the Ravens and for the Browns. Meanwhile, the Buffalo Sabres announced yesterday that Jason Pominville and Thomas Vanek will be inducted in the Buffalo Sabres Hall of Fame on Thursday, January 14th. Later today, they'll release their entire promotional schedule for the entire season.
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22: Press Secretary Caroline Leavitt is stepping down at the end of the month. She said she wants to spend more time lying to her family.
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0: What's up? 716-210-9797. So this Saturday, first preseason game, and you're going to see some of the players anyway, but you're going to see a lot of second guys and, you know, third stringers and that sort of thing try to get and make the team. But this is where you get a chance to see your draft choices. You know, if you spend time and you're kind of nuts for the draft, this is a good chance to finally see these guys in action. And then when you see Landon Jackson out there, he basically doubled in size. Big dude. But he put on a lot of extra muscle and weight. Spencer Brown was talking about trying to keep his, you know, keep himself finely tuned and what he has for breakfast.
6: Dale makes me a burrito every single day, two yogurt parfaits. When I say two yogurt, just two oak yolks with a bunch of blueberries and orange juice, some milk, two slices of sourdough toast with grape jelly, and topped off with a coffee, and then two Cool Mints Inns.
0: Yeah.
1: Not two coffees, Spencer? I mean, he had two of everything. He's like Noah's Ark there at the breakfast buffet.
0: Right, if you had just one of all this stuff. And the other thing that, you know, we don't know, and that would kind of modulate the rest of this stuff, is how big this burrito is. Do we know?
1: No.
0: We don't. By the way, Spencer Brown will be back once again for another season here on 97 Rock.
2: Middle name Curtis, like Fitty.
0: Yeah, although, I don't know if you've heard this, so Curtis was talking about his nickname, Curtis 50 Cent Jackson. So he joked a little bit about his nickname.
4: Do I call you 50 Cent or do I call you Curtis?
5: 50's fine, you know.
4: 50's fine, yeah. That's... All right, guy, I'll call you 50. Was there any other names in the running when you started out?
5: It wouldn't work well. Like, my first nickname was Boo Boo.
4: Now you want to be Boo Boo. No.
0: Yeah, that's, I didn't see that coming.
1: No?
0: No, not at all. So I don't know if Spencer Spencer Boo Boo Brown is going to be showing up this time.
2: Middle name Curtis, like Fitty.
0: All right, so we'll see. But he's definitely going to be back this fall with us here on 97 Rock. We can't wait. All right, so let's get to news of the day today, and we'll start off with the walking taco. So as you probably know, the walking taco has been a thing, but now you can order them when you go to the game on Saturday. And if you go and walk around those huge concourses and walk all over the stadium, check stuff out, right? Like, you're going to have some room. It's not going to be packed like, you know, well, it's going to be crowded. Let's face it. Everybody wants to see the stadium. But walk around a little bit and check the place out and see what you think. Try all the seats. See if you can find that seat where you can see a railing or something like that. But you're going to see at the concourses the walking taco stand. And people are going to be... So the walking taco, the basic description of a walking taco. So you take one of the Doritos bags and then you dump a bunch of stuff inside, hot chili meat, the cheese sauce and everything like that, jalapenos, maybe some tomatoes, and then off you go, hot sauce. But I'm thinking about
1: like
0: it.
1: A gourmet walking taco. Usually I just see like the meat and cheese get dumped in there.
0: And that's it. No tomato,
1: No.
3: And all this talk of it, I want one so bad right now.
0: Right? So, and they looked phenomenal. But the bag, that you know, Doritos now makes a bigger bag where you can shove all this stuff inside. But I was thinking about this. So the bag is made for dry, cold chips, right?
3: Mm-hmm.
0: Is it safe to eat out of those bags? Like, should we? You know, there's a lining inside of it.
1: Have not heard of any problems, anybody getting sick from them. And they've been, this isn't anything new.
0: But
1: right?
0: It's
1: I mean, the fair has been serving this for years.
3: But if you've had it at a fair or like a music festival or something, and you got home and you're like, man, I feel sick. Well, yeah. I did eat food at that thing.
0: But it's the lining, right? And so, you know, one time they were just plastic. Actually, they used to be years ago, they were wax paper, right? And so they used to put chips in wax paper, but that never kept it completely fresh. And then they sealed it up with a certain lining, and now you couldn't ruin them. They were going to stay nice and fresh. But that lining in there, I don't know. Should hot stuff be making contact? Remember, they had no idea, by the way. They're like, Teflon is fine. Oh, you're not supposed to get it hot? Mm. Ugh, son of a bitch.
1: So I'm looking at AI here is helping me out. Gemini is giving me the overview. I asked, are walking tacos dangerous? And it says they are not inherently dangerous. They are very popular, low risk, and concession stand food. And they say one concern could be if it's not about the lining, it's if the food's been sitting out too long.
0: Mm. Now, like,
3: is that Google Gemini?
1: Yes.
3: Because during the commercial break, it gave me the opposite answer as well.
0: Well, that's AI.
1: It gave you
0: that
1: dangerous?
3: It gave me the other side of it.
0: Oh, yeah. That's all I see is dangerous from AI.
3: Mm-hmm.
0: So food grade lining, the commercial chip bags use food safe plastic for dry snacks, but never heat the assembled taco inside of a microwave oven. Also, high heat can break down the plastic lining or print inks, potentially leaching chemicals into your food. So, you know, and they weren't made for hot cheese sauce or taco meat. So, I don't know. I mean, somebody did it for the first time, and I'm sure it was hilarious. And everybody's like, why the hell didn't we do this before? Meanwhile, the folks who design all this stuff at OneDorito.com or, you know, Dorito, One Dorito Way, are like, what? Wait a second. People are putting hot taco meat in there? Some scientist is holding a clipboard. Sir, I don't know. What temperature does that get to?
3: Now, we don't want you putting that in there because that's hot. You could put some Zins in your Frito bag if you want to.
0: Yeah, you'd be just fine.
1: You don't want to eat those.
0: Right. So, is there the potential that, you know, plastics are leaching out of that and into your food? Probably. Now, you could also make the case, well, plastic has been leaching in my food for a long time, so what's the big difference? You know, Dennis Dunn had that great bit.
1: Oh, Drew Dunn. Playing,
0: Drew Dunn, rather. About, you know, he goes... microplastics. He goes, I once ate an entire styrofoam cake. So he said that's still in me. So I'm not that concerned that I've got microplastics inside of me.
1: I mean, if you are concerned about health and things like that, you're probably not eating walking tacos.
3: Are you sure?
1: Yeah.
3: That was my journey to weight loss.
0: What if your kid is like, I want a walking taco, and you're like, well, all right. He doesn't have a lot of plastic in him now, but I don't know if we want to add further plastic into it. I'm just asking the questions.
1: Are you reheating food in plastic containers?
0: I'm just.
3: Would you put a Dorito bag in a microwave?
1: No,
0: you can't. Well, our version. This
3: There's
0: one
3: enough
0: version
3: metal in it, right? I would assume.
1: Why would you?
3: Yeah, I like hot Doritos.
0: Yeah.
1: Well, then you buy the ones that say spicy hot.
3: Oh, okay. I mean temperature hot.
0: Yeah. Yeah, it's just
1: put them in the oven.
0: Yeah, I mean it's
1: why
0: like,
1: you would. I have no idea.
3: I don't know.
0: So let's see. You're supposed to put it inside, and then the steam pressure also adds to the whole thing. But the other thing, though,
1: the health department says it's okay.
3: Yeah.
0: For the moment, you said though that the chips inside of the walking taco will get soft real fast.
3: I would assume they would get soggy after a bit, and that just sounds gross.
0: Right.
3: Like usually, if you have chip and dip, whether it's taco dip or whatever.
0: Yeah.
3: You know, it's not going to get mushy because you're not just leaving it in there.
0: Mm-hmm.
3: But to have
1: how's that different than nachos on a plate?
3: They get soggy, and that's when I have to stop eating them.
1: Okay.
3: You know, once you get to that, the greatest one that's in the middle.
0: Yeah.
3: It's limp. And
1: that's why they give you a spoon.
3: It's just gross. Ugh, yeah. But I still can't eat the sogginess.
0: Lumpy just said the best way to do a walking taco is to wet it and make it hot.
3: Right.
0: And I think Lumpy's right about that.
8: Just wet it and make it hot.
0: That's all you got to do. Jason and West Seneca. Morning, boys. Have got tickets to Saturday's game. Can't wait to see the new stadium. Let's see. Guys, I heard the Bills horn is fake. Can you confirm? That's from Jay. Bills horn fake.
1: What do you mean,
3: the train
1: fake?
3: Horn?
0: Yeah.
3: Well, they don't have a train passing by every time.
1: Yes, they actually installed a train in the new stadium.
0: Conductor, look, we're about ready to go on defense. Get that train over here.
1: Casey, give that whistle a blow.
0: I don't know. I guess define fake, Jay. Yeah, let us know what, because we'll find out, but just define what you mean by fake.
3: I saw Deion Dawkins testing it. It was pretty cool. It's him and all the guys who put all the stuff in, the sound system.
0: Right.
3: And it's actually a clicker. At least that's what he had.
0: Hmm.
3: And he's standing where he's like, you ready? Okay, let's do this. 3, 2, 1. And it was just like, it looked like the thing it looked like a key fob.
0: Oh.
3: And he goes, click. The thing just blasts through the stadium.
0: Damn. I wonder if every time,
3: I don't know if it's somebody just sitting there with the clicker.
1: Well, that might be a remote one that they set up or something.
3: Yeah.
1: You know, they might have a master soundboard, like kind of like what we have for a lot of our sound effects.
3: Unless he thinks they actually install like a train horn.
0: Oh, no. Now Jay's coming back again. He said the beer horn. So I guess his phone corrected beer to Bills. The beer horn.
1: Well, I was going to say, I can do the train horn on my phone.
3: How Buffalo is that it corrected beer to Bills? He's got Buffalo AI. Yeah, there we go.
0: It can geotag.
1: That's on my phone.
3: You obviously meant Bills.
0: Yeah, your phone is in Buffalo, we know. The Labatt beer horn is a reusable bison horn-shaped novelty, and it's going to be at Highmark Stadium with concessions. So
1: I don't know what the cost is. Did you catch that?
0: Mm-mm. No, I didn't. No. But as far as like whether they're going to be selling it, we do hear that they're going to be selling it.
1: Yeah, it's available for sale, they said. Yep. They're, it's even pictured in the Bills story about the food.
0: Yep.
3: So, can I eat taco meat out of it? Fill my horn with meat.
0: A taco horn.
1: I think you'd have to do that on your own.
3: Yeah. Probably get messy.
0: So you shove it in there and then you just tilt it back.
3: Yeah, why? Sure.
0: And you suck through the horn to get your taco. Then the taco gets to the back of your throat and you choke.
1: Or even better, you know, the other, take the cap off the end and just blow it out.
3: Yeah. Oh, there you go.
0: Blowing taco at everybody. Ashley and Amherst checking in this morning. Guys, walking tacos are a staple in our weekly dinner rotation. My daughter would eat them every single day if she could. We seem pretty healthy. That's from Ashley.
3: I'm thinking about making one.
0: Yeah. Guys, they do taco in a bag at my kid's school, Frontier. Here's the thing, right? Like, we all, you know, somebody did it at one point, and then everybody embraces it, and now they're doing it at Bills games, so we're already at that point. I'm just wondering, like, so did the engineers over at Fritos or Doritos or whatever go back and re-engineer the bag? Because I can't imagine that the bag was made for hot, steaming hot taco meat and cheese. I don't know. Considering how quickly plastic is now, you know, we realize leaches out of this stuff, I wouldn't be surprised. Maybe they just have to make a different bag. Now, I don't know what's going to get them to do that. Maybe a couple of lawsuits, but we'll see. Guys, I'm going to start.
1: It's funny, I don't see the walking taco anywhere on the Bills menu of food.
3: I wonder if you have to make it yourself.
0: No, no, they've got somebody.
3: Oh, they, you know what I mean?
1: They're just, in the whole story, it is not promoted in there.
3: Can I get chicken parm in a bag?
0: Well, I walked past it, so I saw it with my own eyes.
3: Okay.
0: But they do have it.
1: Okay.
0: So unless I was hallucinating. So, but they what they've got is a stand.
3: Okay.
0: And then they've got people lined up, and then there's somebody handing you the bag, and I think they're dumping the stuff in there.
3: Yeah.
0: And then you've got other things that you can add to it as well. Guys, this Mark from Tonawanda, the chemical ink taste is the best part of the taco. Inky. Guys, what about walking taco mystery bag?
3: What, ooh, like in the wanted? Like, yeah. You don't know what's in it?
0: You just get a bag and you gotta eat it.
3: It's just like a white bag that has random
1: food.
3: That's it.
1: Pass.
3: We replaced your Doritos with fish. Now you have taco meat.
0: Walking fish taco.
1: You know me, I'm a bit of a picky eater, so there is no mystery bag for me.
3: Shred, we've replaced your Doritos with broccoli.
0: And just lettuce. Nothing but lettuce.
3: It's just a bag of lettuce.
1: You replace my turkey leg with ham?
9: Turkey legs with ham!
0: Guys, every time somebody gets a walking taco at the stadium, does the horn, the train horn, go off? Ah, there's another one.
3: That's constant.
0: Terry Pagula is up in his box. Was this a good idea? I don't think so. Good morning, guys. The guy with that train horn, if they have a clicker for it, imagine giving that to Josh Allen in a game. Oh, yeah.
1: Oh, yeah, that'd be fun, huh?
0: They'd just keep hitting.
1: Or a random fan.
0: Yeah.
3: Oh, jeez. You control the horn for the game.
1: Give it some kid, it's just going to keep going.
0: Right?
3: Oh, man.
0: So who's going to be starting quarterback for the Carolina Panthers? Who's going to start the game? Do you know?
1: Their starter.
3: Bryce Young.
1: Yeah.
0: Bryce Young. So Bryce Young's under center. Set. Ready. Oh, Jesus. Timeout.

0: Walking taco with flaming hot Doritos. Oof. Ricky sends the drooling emoji, which is kind of funny.
1: Yikes.
2: He says, bring on the plastic.
0: Look, the flaming hot stuff that they make is pretty amazing, right? So you can imagine having flaming hot and then all that other stuff. You know, oddly shaped and oddly colored food, which is really spicy. Mm-mm-mm. Guys, they do make a special bag now that's wider, and it looks like a small bowl to hold the taco in place.
1: That makes sense.
0: So maybe they, like the engineers, you know, the scientists over at One Dorito Drive are like, wait, people are eating out of those bags? Oh, God, no, they're smacking the bag out of family members' faces. Don't eat that. And then they redesigned it.
1: I mean, the guys designing it have to be slobs, too. So they have to think, well, we need more meat in here in this Dorito bag.
0: First of all, less ink dye, for God's sakes.
1: We need to make these healthier.
0: Chicken parm. Right on, Jacka.
1: Hell yeah. I don't know what you would put it on, but it would be good.
0: Chicken parm in a bag?
1: Yeah.
0: So what would you do? You'd take the chicken.
1: I don't know what you would put it in. I like on top of.
0: A bag of...
2: I mean, typically we prefer noodles.
1: Yeah,
2: pasta.
1: Yeah.
2: I don't know what comes in a bag.
0: What if you put it in a bag?
1: I'd probably eat it off a bed of Doritos, though.
0: Okay. So Doritos. I was thinking of croutons. You get a bag of croutons.
1: Yeah.
0: You throw it in there. Yes.
1: I would eat that. Hell yes.
2: I think the idea of a walking taco is because tacos themselves, a hard shell taco, is so messy.
1: Right.
2: That it's difficult to eat on the fly.
1: Mm-hmm.
0: Rob's listening. He
2: texted
0: in.
2: I think a chicken parm sandwich holds pretty well.
0: Yeah. He said, guys, we did walking tacos for my son's graduation party, and they do now make specific Dorito bags for walking tacos.
1: That's crazy.
0: And they were awesome. Guys, what about walking dessert in a bag?
1: Dessert in a bag?
2: Well, why replace the cup?
1: Or the cone.
0: So what you do is you get chocolate-covered pretzels.
1: Okay.
0: And then you throw pudding, some milk, Teddy Grahams,
1: what the hell?
0: Mini Marshalls, and 3 Hershey bars. And it's a walking s'more. And you can open up the bag of chocolate-covered pretzels, and then you throw all the other stuff in, and you walk around with a spoon and eat that.
1: Good Lord,
2: that sounds disgusting,
1: man.
2: And like a mess.
0: Yeah.
1: Walk around with like a piping bag for like a cake, and you're just squirting frosting in your mouth. I brought my own dessert.
0: I can only dream.
2: I think the cup's easier than a bag.
1: Absolutely.
0: I think we're at the point now with technology that we can survive just eating out of bags for a while. I'll give you another one. So you can get mini vanilla wafers. You can get a bag of vanilla wafers, right?
2: Your childhood favorite from your grandmother.
0: There you go. And so then you get instant banana pudding, 2 cups of milk, a banana sliced, and then a tub of Cool Whip. And you shove it all into the vanilla wafer bag.
2: That sounds like a lot of work.
0: And then you can walk around and eat it.
2: It sounds like a lot of work for something that is not all that desirable sounding.
1: Sounds like mush.
0: Yeah.
2: I'll take the hot fudge sundae, thanks.
1: Hot fudge sundae in a bag.
2: I don't need it in a bag. I'm going to take it in a bowl.
0: Mark from Tonawanda, back to Jack's idea of chicken parm in a bag. You could put it in a jar of Prego. You shove the chicken into the Prego.
2: It's hard to eat.
0: You know?
2: I mean, chicken parm, if it's uncut...
0: Yeah.
2: Unless you chop it into little chunks.
1: It would have to be a bag where you could just hold it like they have over at the Japanese convenience stores with the chicken. Basically, it's just a chicken filet that's breaded.
0: That's it.
2: What's wrong with the bun?
1: That's too many carbs for me.
0: It's so 90s.
2: What's so wrong with the bun for eating your chicken parm sandwich that you need to throw it in a bag and make it difficult?
0: You know, and then it squirts out of the bun, for God's sake.
1: Yeah,
0: the
1: bag
0: holds everything in place.
2: Yeah, until the bag rips.
0: Plus, I'm not getting any of that delicious ink inside of it.
1: Well, then I'm going to go one step further and just get a bag of meatball parm.
2: And then you poke a hole in the bag with your spork.
1: You're right.
0: Now, that's an interesting one. Because let's say, for example, the heat from whatever you're putting in these potato chip bags starts to wear out the bag, right? It starts to melt the bag. Now you got all your stuff squirting out the side of it.
2: If you're eating with a fork, though, because it's like trying to get the chicken parm or something.
0: Oh, sure. You could sport
2: the side
0: of it.
2: You're going to stab the bag.
1: Yep, right.
0: Yeah.
2: And now drippings are coming down on your leg.
0: Everywhere.
1: And now it's just as messy as anything else.
0: Deanna from West Seneca. Walking tacos, just like tacos, must be eaten in a certain period of time or ew.
1: You got to go quick.
0: Yep. Back to Lumpy a second. He's kind of funny on this one. He goes, I hear Doritos is coming out with a kimchi flavor. Laughing my ass off. Oh, no, we're going to try and grab one of those at some point for one of the snack-offs. Tomorrow, we're going to do Eastern European snack-off. And we've got mushroom-flavored Lay's, and I forget there's another potato snack.

0: back.
1: What could we put on that? We should slice those bags open and put something on them.
2: These things are made in Romania. Could you imagine the chemicals?
1: What would they put on them? Cabbage?
2: I don't know. I'm not sure. We'll find it. Lumpy also says, you know who's behind all of this? Big Bag. Apparently,
1: Big Bag.
2: Big Bag is behind it. Guys, can we get moose soup in a Topps bag? Probably could.
3: You possibly could.
1: Just a straight
0: Come
1: up old plastic bag?
3: In a bag.
1: Yikes.
2: Mm-hmm. Grab yourself one of those old-fashioned Buffalo News bags.
3: What, you want like one of those juice bags?
2: No, I was thinking like a newspaper bag.
3: I was thinking a juice bag. Just stab a little straw in it.
1: Oh, yeah.
3: The Capri Suns, stuff like that.
1: Yeah. Moose soup in a bag. What'd you get sick from?
2: Everything I just said. Guys, how about this? Could you cram the chicken into a Kraft-grated Parmesan cheese container? And then that's your...
1: Wow, it's a lot of cheese.
2: Yeah.
3: Well, that's what parm is.
1: Yeah, I know.
3: It's a lot of cheese.
1: But now you're adding more cheese. Oh, I see.
3: No, in the container.
1: Okay, I get it. Good.
2: Yeah, I know it.
1: Or the cheese. I think shred the cheese is the bread.
2: Mm-hmm.
1: There you go. Some thick pieces of mozzarella around the chicken cutlet. There you go.
2: That's it?
3: I think you guys are trying to reinvent the wheel here.
1: Yeah.
2: Put the food in a blender first and then just drink it.
3: Oh,
2: you could do that.
3: There you go. Yeah. Why not? Save it all. Put it in a cup and make it a smoothie.
2: Yeah.
3: Have your chicken parm smoothie.
2: Woof. I know it.
3: Yeah, I think I'm just going to stick with the way I eat it now.
2: Patrick from Orchard Park. Guys, give it a try at the fair. Reagan's dessert colostomy bag. Just one squeeze for something sweet. Sean, checking in this morning. That's funny, Patrick. Hey, guys, they have cinnamon toast crunch flavored bugles, which would make a dessert taco bag.
1: Huh.
2: Yeah.
3: So what are you putting in? What are you putting in your bugles?
1: I would assume it'd be like ice cream, right? Like a scoop.
2: Yeah. Cinnamon toast crunch.
3: And that's going to melt, and the next thing you know, you're holding it up, and it's going all over your face.
1: It will go quick.
3: And guys with beards, wear it.
2: You can put some yogurt in there. You can put some milk. You can put some bananas in there. Spin it all up. Mmm. Tasty. I don't know what the calories would look like. The thing about that is, at least it's cold, right?
1: Right.
2: So you're not ruining the, you know.
3: Unless it has a reaction to cold.
2: Yeah.
1: The yogurt would probably travel better, because it won't melt.
2: Mmm. Hangover 2.
3: And it will heat up. Oh, this sounds disgusting.
2: Yeah. All right. Well, have some fun with your taco in a bag this weekend. If you do a walking taco at the, you know, I was going to say the fair, but also the Bills game. Let us know what you put in it and what you thought of it.
3: Maybe
2: you
3: get
4: a succulent Chinese meal.
3: In a bag.
2: And that's it. Some final notes. We get ready to wrap up. Jason Sudeikis joined Mumford & Sons for the Ted Lasso theme song. This was Tuesday night at Madison Square Garden.

0: Jason Sudeikis with Mumford & Sons at Madison Square Garden on Tuesday night.
1: What did he do? Did he play something?
2: Or he was like in front of the stage and then got on stage when he realized they were starting to play it and just kind of sang back up.
1: Do they do the theme song originally?
2: Yes.
1: Oh, okay.
2: Marcus Mumford did. I don't know if it was the whole band.
0: Yeah.
2: But it's only like 30 seconds. So I don't know why you'd play that at a show. Everybody knows it, though.
0: Everybody went nuts.
1: Bare Naked Ladies doing Big Bang Theory.
0: Right, yeah, exactly. They enjoyed it. Yeah, they had fun. Greatest album cover of all time. What do you think it is? Greatest album cover.
2: Who voted on it?
0: Ultimate Classic Rock, the website.
1: The Rolling Stones' Sticky Fingers.
0: That's it. That's the number one.
2: Bless America, Shred.
0: Yeah.
2: I was going to say Dark Side of the Moon.
0: That's the one.
1: I figured with a real zipper.
0: Andy Warhol conceived the Sticky Fingers. So,
2: And it's not Mick wearing the jeans.
0: Yeah, well, who is it? Is it Nicky Hopkins?
2: It was one of Warhol's like model actor.
0: Oh, okay.
2: You know, people that was in his films.
0: The original copies had a working zipper, which used to wreak havoc on your other albums because it would cut in the ones. So, but the inner sleeve also had a pair of white briefs at some point, too. So,
2: great.
0: Yeah, that's what happened back in the day.
2: You know what we should put in here? Underwear.
0: Yeah, put underwear. Somebody put together a list of 90 songs that still hold up. I'll give you the top five. November Rain, Guns N' Roses.
2: Mm-hmm.
0: Killing in the Name of.
2: Yep.
0: Creep, Radiohead. Smells Like Teen Spirit. Nothing Compares to You, Sinead O'Connor.
2: Wow.
0: Yeah, so that's the list of 90 songs
1: that
0: held up.
1: I could think of a whole lot more.
0: Tonight on TV, NFL preseason football on the NFL Network, the Steelers host the Green Bay Packers at 7 o'clock, 49ers and the Titans at 10, Celebrity Family Feud, the 2026 Patriot Games, 10 o'clock on ABC, episode 4 of Star Trek, Camp Rock 3. Anybody watch Reacher? Yesterday they dumped the first three episodes of Reacher.
2: Nope.
0: I didn't get a chance either. Yeah, yesterday was a busy day. All right, well, there you go. That's news of the day. We're done. We're finished. Let's get the F out of here. Oh, wait, we can't because we got our employee of the day and sports coming up next.
1: Hey, also, later on tonight, I'm going to be out at the Variety headquarters with Robbie Goo for his Music is Art guitar auction. 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
2: So major routes are looking okay for you. Looks like we do have a serious accident, though, up in Cambria. That has a couple things closed. Route 31 is closed out there. That's Saunders Settlement Road. Closed both eastbound and westbound in Cambria between Comstock and Campbell Boulevard. But also Campbell Boulevard is closed between Saunders and Hinman. That's all lanes. Looks like there could be, either it could be two accidents or the same accident, but it is spread out through a very busy intersection there. All of that stuff is closed. Avoid.
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1: It is now 9 o'clock, and we are looking at a nice day today. So 71 degrees, partly cloudy. Looking at partly sunny skies this afternoon. 81 will be the high. Winds becoming northwest, 5 to 7. Giving you a little crisscross ripple there on the lake today. Partly cloudy, low 60 tonight. Tomorrow, mostly sunny, and a high of 82.
0: Headlines, ICE plans to give officers gloves that can deliver electric shocks. The Department of Homeland Security described the gloves as a de-escalation device, but critics say that it could encourage agents to use even more force. A driver set a record for a hydrogen-powered vehicle at more than 406 miles per hour. Andy Green, he's a 64-year-old retired Royal Air Force pilot. They put him in it, and he was doing 406 miles per hour. He says, the ground comes at you very, very quickly.
1: Damn. Coming up in sports, we've got an update for you on the Buffalo Bills. We're going to hear from offensive coordinator Pete Carmichael, defensive coordinator Jim Leonard. We're going to hear from Spencer Brown. Got some Sabres notes, too, as we're getting ready to put a couple players into the Sabres Hall of Fame. We've got the dates and times, and we'll share that with you in sports.
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15: 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Yeah, fall chicken. So, turkey?
1: Which, of course, then would lead one to
17: 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Yeah,
1: that's it. All right. It is 9:01 at WGRF Buffalo, the mighty 97 Rock, the voice of the Bills. 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
0: Sean, checking in this morning. You guys are taking the wrong route on the bagels, or bugles, rather. So we were talking about bugles. You put the bugles into a bag.
1: Well,
0: they're
1: talking about, weren't they talking about special ones like honey or cinnamon toast crunch?
0: Right. You make like a cereal bowl in with the bag of bugles. But you guys are missing out on the best way to use bugles. You put them on your fingers, and you eat ice cream with them. And then you eat the bugles when you're done. You don't need a spork. You don't need utensils.
1: All really? Right. You scoop up ice cream with the bugle fingers?
0: That's it.
1: I mean, that's how I used to eat bugles as a kid. You'd end up putting one on each finger, and you just bite it right off.
0: Yeah, and you just dip into different things. All right, genius, Sean. Thanks for that. 716-210-9797. About a half hour away from Craig Robinson. He's going to be at Helium Comedy Club this weekend. Let's meet our employee of the day.
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0: So with us is Anthony Lipsky from Buffalo. Anthony, how are you?
18: Good. How you doing?
0: Not too bad. WIS International or WIS International, what do you guys do over there?
18: Yeah. We edit stores like 7-Elevens, Tops, Wegmans.
0: So, like,
18: you know, doing inventory counting.
0: Oh, okay. All right, I got you. So, when you go to a place like that, right? How long are you usually there doing inventory?
18: Right now, I'm at 7-Eleven in Niagara Falls. Right now, it usually takes like 3.5-4 hours per store. I got two stores today, and then I got a second job working at the fair, working Gate 5. I'm working both jobs from Wednesday till. So a whole 10 days.
1: Yeah. The 12 busiest days of summer for you, huh?
18: Yeah.
0: Damn,
18: yeah.
0: That is a lot. So, when you're doing that type of job, right, so when you're working the gate, anything you're tasked with watching out for, you know, an animal that gets loose, a horse, what did they tell you?
18: No, you're looking for knives, obviously, you know. You want to get all the, all the carriages and everything in through safely and everything and get everything scanned to make sure everything is safe.
0: I got you.
1: Make sure nobody's bringing any weapons.
0: Right. The three-year-old carrying a knife, you're like, damn you. Or the parents, because you don't trust them. That's it. All right. So with that, then, what do you do in your spare time?
18: I play golf, play hockey, play poker, keep busy. I worked on my deck this past week.
1: Riding motorcycles?
18: Oh, riding motorcycle, absolutely. I have a motorcycle. I've been driving all summer.
1: What kind of bike you have?
18: Honda Shadow, 750.
1: Oh, is that an older bike, like from the 80s, 90s?
18: It's a 2004.
1: Okay.
18: Same age as my daughter.
1: All right, nice. Nice.
0: All right, so you do that. Anybody you want to say hi to this morning?
18: I want to say hi to my daughter, Grace, Lee Richter, a bunch of my friends, all the hockey buddies that I played with for 30 years playing ball hockey in this area.
0: Cool. Well, Anthony, he's got a couple of things on the list. He's got Dio, he's got Def Leppard, he's got Scorpions, Kiss.
1: He's got Ozzy.
0: He's got Ozzy on the list. Anthony.
18: Oh, yeah.
0: Congratulations, man. We're looking forward to this today. What are we going to send over to Anthony?
1: We're going to hook him up with a gift card to the Record Vault in North Tonawanda, a boutique media and pop culture experience. We've got a 97 Rock Employee of the Day t-shirt, courtesy of Al Ross Screen Printing and Embroidery. 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
0: Anthony, have fun at the fair, and thanks for being the 97 Rock Employee of the Day.
18: A better day. Thank you, guys, man. Rock on.
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0: 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Cool. 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
1: All right, real quick, let's start with the Buffalo Sabres as they put out a note yesterday. Jason Pominville and Thomas Vanek will be inducted into the Buffalo Sabres Hall of Fame on Thursday, January 14th, prior to the team's home game against the Colorado Avalanche. So that should be really a great game to go to. Pominville and Vanek's induction ceremony will be the centerpiece of Hall of Fame night. It will include the pregame ceremony, alumni appearances, special content throughout the evening. All fans in attendance will receive a commemorative pennant. And later on today, they're going to release the theme night and promotional schedule for the season. Pominville and Vanek will become the 45th and 46th members of the Sabres Hall of Fame. That selection was announced in a video that aired at the KeyBank Center during last season's 05-06 reunion night. So that was a pretty cool night. So it's not a surprise that those guys were in there, but it's just been finally announced as to when that's going to happen. All right, let's jump over to the Buffalo Bills. As the Bills have been dealing with a few injuries at cornerback, so yesterday they signed a healthy player to try and bolster the group a bit. Anthony Kendall has been added to the 90-man roster. Defensive lineman Cody Hoosman was waived in a corresponding move. Kendall, experience-wise, undrafted in 2023. He signed with the Titans. He played mostly special teams there. He was also on the practice squads for the Ravens and the Browns, but we are dealing with some injuries. Maxwell Harrison and Kenai Walker have been out of practice for Buffalo recently. We should get an update on that a little bit later on this morning. Finally, 6 months or so since the hiring, Jim Leonard is going to get to see how his new Buffalo Bills defense fares against an opponent. The healthy projected starters on the Bills defense are expected to play Saturday afternoon in their preseason opener against the Carolina Panthers at 1 p.m., but they probably won't play a lot. But we do expect to see a lot of the young guys. As Jim Leonard talked about what he wants to see out of our first overall pick this year, T.J. Parker on the defensive front.
19: It's going to be a huge evaluation, right? As all young guys, they ride the wave, right? They have their ups, they have their downs. They're learning a lot of new things and being put in different situations. He's attacked it exactly the way we thought he would, and he's done everything the right way. And the more you get young guys in game-like situations, whether it's creating that in practice or obviously when you get to these preseason games and you actually get to see how they respond, it's invaluable as far as the information you get back from it. The red blue was great because it was a big atmosphere, right? First time in the stadium, you got a lot of fans, you got the excitement and a lot of nervous energy there for these guys. It's for the first time as a Bill. So we learned a lot from that, and we're going to continue to challenge all of our players, but especially our young players, to continue to take those next steps.
1: In studio, Craig Robinson is joining us, a new signee with the Buffalo Bills, also appearing at Helium Comedy Club. How you doing, Craig?
20: Great. How you doing?
1: Good, man.
0: If like today, right now, you slimmed up?
20: A little bit.
0: So if you had to play football, what position would you want to be on?
20: Oh, man, tight end.
0: Go out. You don't have to run fast.
20: Right, exactly.
0: That's what I always thought. Like, there was a guy, Pete Metzelaars. That was the type of
1: did
0: like
1: not run fast whatsoever.
0: That was the type of lumbering
1: the camel
0: lumbering athleticism that I thought I could bring to the Buffalo Bills. Throw me the ball, man. I'm going to go 3 yards and turn.
20: Boom, that, three and turn.
0: That's it.
1: That lumbering athleticism is what he brought to some of our flag football games.
20: Oh, nice. Nice. Yeah. I once played in a, it was like a bunch of former players. I forget, it was some Madden thing, right?
0: Yeah.
20: And I'm not a football player, but I was lined up against Marcus Allen. And
1: oh, man.
20: And I caught the ball. Like, it was crazy, dude. And, so it was a flag football thing.
1: Okay.
20: It was like Shannon Sharp, Deion Sanders, Marcus Allen. I mean, Terrell Owens was out there. I think he was coaching. But it was. I wish I could find. I had this book to commemorate it, and they showed me running with the football.
0: You're doing like the Heisman pose, and
20: yeah, it was super dope.
1: Were there other celebrities involved, or did they mistake you for a former player?
20: No, it was a couple more celebrities. Okay.
0: That's still funny. But you know, at the same time, right? Like even those guys, they talk about like the killer instinct that they all have. Like he must have been pissed that you caught that football.
20: Yeah, he was. What's up, Marcus? Let's go for some. No, I'm just kidding. I don't.
1: You know Marcus takes it very serious no matter what.
20: They all did, yeah. They all were. Yeah,
1: they're not gonna give you a freebie.
20: Jerry Rice, Montana.
1: Oh, man.
20: Flutie.
1: Oh, legends, man.
20: It was crazy, dude.
0: Yeah, super competitive, too. Yeah. That's crazy. But how awesome was that?
20: It was awesome.
1: Did you get the stiff arm any of them?
20: I did not.
1: Like Flutie, I mean, that'd be an easy one.
20: And
1: right?
20: Then there was a girl, I forget the girl who played, but she caught a touchdown. It was, and they made sure she called it.
0: Yeah.
20: It was
0: were you able to say anything to Jerry Rice? Like, what would you say to him? You're awesome?
20: Actually, I met Jerry years ago. He judged the comedy contest I was in, ended up winning the Bay Area Black Comedy Contest. And it was in Oakland, and that was in 1998.
0: Seems like a humble dude.
1: Was Jerry?
20: Yeah,
1: he was
20: awesome.
1: Jerry was still playing then, right?
0: Yeah.
20: I think he just
1: retired. At
20: maybe
1: that
20: just retired. Okay. Maybe. Yeah. Don't quote me.
1: Yeah. Trying to remember when he. I know he was. It's quite a while ago. So it's hard
20: quite
1: to remember.
20: Quite a while ago. 28 years ago.
0: Favorite team? Football team?
20: Chicago Bears. Yeah. What's up?
0: Oh, Jesus.
20: Both How you of doing?
0: I got to get the hell out of here.
1: I grew up in Chicago, so.
20: Oh, right.
1: I've lived in Buffalo longer than I lived in Chicago at this point. I am a Bills fan first, but I still carry the flag for the Chicago Bears.
20: Right on.
1: We might differ. I don't know. I'm a Cubs fan too. So, but.
20: Okay. Yeah. No. I mess with them both. I know it's sacrilegious, but going on the road and stuff. Like as I was building my comedy career, and I'd be on the road, and there would be like, it would be this comfort to watch the Cubs or the Sox, just because I'd be out there alone. I was like, these are my friends.
1: And they're both good now.
20: Yeah.
1: Which is very unusual.
20: Very unusual.
0: So when you went out on comedy and you got on the road, where was the first place you started playing?
20: I think one of the first earliest places I went was Houston. And I was in Chicago, and there was a place in Indiana I would drive to every Saturday, and it took an hour to get there.
1: Might have to do that for Bears games soon.
20: Yeah.
1: They're talking about building in Indiana.
20: Is that official?
1: It's not official, but they're pushing it, and there's some fight back. But
20: yeah, I was hearing
1: that'd be like that. That would suck. That'd be like the Bills going to Canada. Yeah, nobody wants that.
20: Yeah, what's going on? What's it gonna do nobody with Soldier Field?
1: That. Yeah, who knows?
20: It's Soldier Field, but all the fields are becoming banks now. You know?
1: Yeah, or insurance companies.
20: Some kind of. It's like, come on, man.
0: Yeah, the palaces. We just built a brand new stadium. I don't know if you've had a chance to see any of the pictures.
20: I heard that there's a big game Saturday. Yeah. Who y'all play Saturday?
0: Yeah, Carolina.
1: Carolina Panthers. It's the first preseason game. So, but we've got this brand new stadium. I mean, this is the first game that's going to be played.
20: Really?
1: Yeah.
20: Oh, man. Yeah, I'm trying to get to that, man.
1: Yeah, it's pretty
0: sweet. You've got a busy weekend, though. Like, I'm trying to figure out how you're going to find time.
20: It's
1: time.
20: At 1 o'clock.
1: What time are your shows?
0: Yeah. So you've got a Thursday night. So tonight, 7:30, and then tomorrow, 7 and 9:15, and then Saturday, 7 and 9:30. You're wide open
1: Saturday.
0: Oh, yeah,
1: you get that game.
20: Boom.
0: You can actually go to the game and then get stuck in traffic and still make it back for 7
20: o'clock. Does 97 Rock have a suite there?
1: Yeah, it's right next to the Helium suite. So you should.
0: so you can go back and forth between the two. Load up your taco in a bag, your walking taco,
20: yeah.
0: And then just go off.
20: Walking taco? That's the thing?
0: I just found out about this. Apparently, this has been a thing for a while now.
20: Walking taco?
0: So what you'd get is a big Doritos bag, and then they shove taco meat and cheese inside of it, and then whatever else you want, and then you eat out of the bag. You should see the face that Craig Robinson just made.
20: Oh, that. Okay. Okay. Okay.
0: What are you thinking about that?
20: I'm probably not going to do that.
0: No.
1: It could be in your new safe word, you know.
20: Walking taco?
0: See, you load up the bag, and then you go off, and I guess they give you like a spoon or something like that, and you just scoop it out of the bag, and everyone loves it. Lines. You should have seen the lines for these things. It's hilarious.
1: It might 30? Be one of the cheap things there, too. That could be another reason, yo.
20: Oh, man.
1: Because they've also got barbecue and chicken parm sandwiches, but probably the walking taco is a cheap way out.
20: That would kill me right now.
0: That'd be rough.
20: I can't.
0: So you went on a diet, right? And you lost some weight.
1: Yeah, and you're throwing a walking taco at him.
0: Right? And so it was kind of funny because you're like, all right, so this is what you got to do. So do you still follow this where it's like, from 8 until noon the next day, you don't have anything.
20: That would be intermittent fasting.
1: Yes, I do the same thing.
20: Where that's pretty much a cheat code. If you want to lose weight, don't eat for 16 hours and watch what happens over an extended period of time.
0: That's funny, right? Because everybody's got like their ideas of diets and how to lose weight. And the one thing that works every time is shoving less food in your mouth. And it sucks because food is tasty.
20: It's the easiest and hardest thing to do.
0: Yeah. That's it. And that's where the discipline comes in, right? Where you're like, all right, I got to lock down. 8 o'clock at night, kitchen's closed. The kitchen doesn't open till noon the next day.
20: Yeah.
0: That's it.
20: Yeah, man.
1: And it also saves you when Reagan brings in international snacks that he wants you to try for the upcoming football games. Yeah. What are you bringing in? Mushroom chips?
0: I went Eastern European. Tomorrow we're going to do mushroom potato chips and something else from Romania.
20: That sounds healthy-ish.
0: It's like the palm oil they throw in this stuff,
1: I'm
0: right?
1: I'm sure they find ways to destroy it.
20: They say potato chips are the worst thing you can eat.
1: Yeah, it's probably fake mushroom flavor.
0: We'll have to find. They can extract that stuff. But they've got kimchi chips and stuff like that. That stuff's pretty good.
1: Pass.
0: All right, what's the craziest you eat? Like, when you go,
20: what?
0: Like someone is like, Craig, why are you shoving octopus in your mouth? What's the stuff you'll go, like, way out there for?
20: I'm a simple guy, but I've eaten some crazy stuff. Five years ago, I would have tried the walking taco. Okay, a month ago, I would have tried the walking taco. Okay, I'm gonna try the walking taco this weekend.
0: You've got all the time in the world to try it out.
1: Between the fair and
0: right, but before we know, we're going through social media. And there's pictures of Craig's face,
1: and he's now addicted to walking tacos, and he's blown up. He's gained 100 pounds.
0: Yeah. I've suspended my stand-up career. I'm just shoving
20: It's a roller coaster. This weight thing, man, it is truly
1: absolutely.
20: I'll drop, and then I'll get a little celebratory, and then. Next thing you know, it's like, what happened?
0: Yeah.
20: So, you got to stay on it.
1: Well, for a lot of people, it's like they diet hard to get to a certain point. They get there, and I've made it, and then they quit. And they go back to eating the way they used to eat, and then they put it all back on again.
20: Forget it. Yeah, yeah. And you know what was really dope this month? I'm in this 100-mile challenge of walking 100 miles in a month. It's on this Nike Run app.
1: Okay.
20: And it's with a bunch of friends and stuff. And it's kept me, like, walking and walking and walking.
1: So how many a day? What do you do?
20: Well, I actually finished the challenge in 10 days.
1: Oh.
20: No big deal. Yeah. But
1: suck on that, friend.
0: Yeah. Nice job.
20: Yeah. And I could show you the check mark if you want to see.
0: No.
20: I was going crazy with it. The first day I did 8 miles, I'd never done that before, and it was
1: a long walk.
20: It was like walking at the park and then do some treadmill. And I was like, wait, I got like 6.5. Let me go ahead and do another mile and a half. And then,
1: it's gotta be like it has to be like 4 hours, isn't it?
20: Yeah. Yeah. It's a long, long walk. Long. I think one day I did 11 miles and that was like over 4 hours.
0: Wow. Did you do neighborhoods and walk around?
20: And don't get me wrong. There's if I found a you know, a bench or something, there was a couple of minutes there.
1: Now,
20: as where.
1: Again, I'm going to introduce something to you while you're doing those long walks. The walking taco.
0: No, don't. Do no, not
1: Eight
0: fair.
1: 8 miles and three walking tacos.
0: So, but walking.
20: But I became obsessed with, like, and then there's a leaderboard, right? So then I saw people starting to try to catch me. I'm like, there's no, why are you up to 55 miles and you have 25 more days? That's
1: you're pushing them.
20: Yeah. So, and I just, you know, I had the time, and then you find out you can do, not find out, but it's simple, but you like, I'm at the airport. I got a mile in just waiting on my flight. And then to baggage claim. I got a mile and a half in just walking around baggage claim. It was.
1: I'm not going to take the tram to the terminal.
20: I did take the tram, actually.
0: Yeah.
20: But that would have been another mile, I guess.
0: Yeah.
1: Where do you walk? What types of streets, sidewalks? Are you going trails?
20: So I started doing my neighborhood, and then I was in Sacramento. I started walking around there, and then I find a park. And I'll walk around the park.
1: Get a little nature.
20: Yeah, for sure.
0: I had my doctor was looking at me one day. He's like, oh, you got one of those, like, Fitbits, right? And it'll track how far you go. And he goes, how far are you going? I said, I do 8,000 to 10,000 steps. And he goes, pfft. He goes, so you want to die soon? I'm like, well, that's not enough. He's like, if you really want to do it, you got to get up to like 15,000-20,000. I'm like, yes, psychopath. But now I'm starting to think like, okay, I got to walk more. So I started walking more, right? So you find yourself like running into stuff. The more you actually get out of your car and just start walking around, you see things.
20: Yeah.
0: Anything, like, I'll give you an example. One night I'm walking, car crash. This guy was hammered, and he just started smashing into all the cars that are lined along the road.
20: Leonardo DiCaprio style.
0: That's it. Exactly. Tiger Woods style. Like, just smashing into the cars. And then he went, uh-oh, I'm drunk. And he pulled the U-turn, took off. And he just left a trail of destruction behind. If I wasn't walking, never would have saw that.
1: I'd report this. I'd wait for the cops to get here, but I got to get my steps in.
0: Excuse me. I got to go.
20: So you just walk. That was interesting.
1: Off I go.
0: On my way. See you later. So, no, there's a bunch of other people. But did you ever see anything interesting on your walks? I mean, now that you're getting out there.
20: I stopped at a boxing gym.
0: Just walked in.
20: Did I say hi? But it's one of these things, places I've been meaning to, like, check out. One day I'm going to check it out. But then I walked past it. I was like, here's the gym I've been meaning to stop in. And I walked in.
0: That's the stuff.
20: And they were like, can I help you? I was like, nope.
1: Just checking it out.
20: Walked out.
1: You want some gloves?
0: One boxer's in there. Fresh meat. Bring him in. Nope, thanks.
20: No, thank you.
0: Yeah. But that's the stuff. Now you can, like, walk into things and check stuff out. And
20: I'm walking is so great. I'm really shocked at, like, that I walked that far, and I'm keeping it going.
0: Yeah. You know? So,
1: well, congratulations,
0: Sean. From the club. Sean, can we bring in for a second?
20: So Big this, Sean,
0: right? So now Sean's interesting, right? Because if you just grab a mic for 1 second, so he's like, uh-oh, I'm getting employed. So here's the thing, right? Look at the dude. He is constantly in shape. Like, I've never seen Sean walk in with, like, a gut, right? Where he just comes walking like, oh, man. Whoa. So many walking tacos.
5: Let me just grab the microphone for a second.
0: Dude, how? That's the question. For folks who struggle with weight all the time, like, what do you do?
21: I do intermittent fasting, but I also am in the gym. I mean, 2 hours, 5 days a week.
0: So you're putting the work in.
21: I play hockey 3 nights a week.
0: Yeah. There you go.
1: So he's active.
21: Yeah. Nonstop.
1: And works at it.
21: But I wasn't. If you remember, there was a time probably before I wasn't fat.
1: Oh, when we used to call him Big Belly Sean?
21: I did.
0: Here comes good.
21: So, yeah. Just consistent and doing a bunch.
0: So that's it.
21: Yeah.
20: Consistency.
21: Yeah. And not eating, yeah.
1: And the key, right? Once you get there, keep it up.
21: Oh, yeah.
20: Keep it up.
21: Yeah.
1: And because it's a lot easier to maintain than to lose, right?
21: Sure.
0: Yeah. Yeah. There's no secret. That's the worst part. There's no secret.
21: Yeah, move.
1: It's just effort. It's effort.
21: Yeah.
20: And watch what you're eating.
1: Willpower.
0: Yeah.
20: Don't go crazy. Once the fast is over, don't go crazy. Yeah.
1: Right? Like the holidays? Always the hardest part, man.
20: Forget about it.
0: Craig Robinson is in. So I'll tell you what. We're gonna go through some great places that Craig could take a walk around and see, like car accidents. So I don't know if you could stick around for a few more minutes. We'll take a break. We'll come back. Craig Robinson.
20: Thank you.
0: He's at Helium Comedy Club for the next couple of days. Craig Robinson back.
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0: Right now, most things are looking pretty good for you, except we do still have what looks to be a serious injury accident. That is up in Niagara County, up in Cambria, Route 31. That's Saunders Settlement Road. That is still closed. Eastbound and westbound between Comstock and Campbell, and Campbell Boulevard itself is closed between Saunders and Hinman. That is all lanes going in either direction.
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1: It is now 9:31. We've got 71 degrees, partly cloudy skies. Going to be a beautiful day today, partly sunny, 81. Winds are going to be coming out of the northwest today, about 5 to 7, so pretty light. Partly cloudy overnight, down to 60. Tomorrow, sunshine, high 82.
0: Headlines, woman was arrested after she told firefighters she had intentionally set fires that became part of the larger blaze that's still burning at the border of California and Nevada. Meanwhile, a mom accused of illegally taking children from Allegheny County back in May found living in a shed. Surprisingly, the children were in good health.
1: NFL preseason gets underway tonight. There are 6 games on the docket, including Green Bay at Pittsburgh. 7 o'clock on the NFL Network. Aaron Rodgers was disappointed that this game wasn't being played in Green Bay. He was hoping to go there and play as a visitor for the first time. And also, he wanted to sneak in 9 holes at the Green Bay Country Club.
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30: A Florida man was arrested recently after he allegedly entered a church thrift store naked, and stole a T-shirt. 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
0: Craig Robinson in studio. He is going to be at Helium Comedy Club tonight, 7:30. Tomorrow, 7 and 9:15. Saturday, 7 and 9:30. And then on Sunday, 7 o'clock. So it's a full weekend. And he brought his piano in studio.
5: Sometimes a relationship loses its spark. To reignite it, sneak into your lady's apartment and hide in a closet with a chocolate gun. When she gets home, jump out and surprise her with it. Ladies love chocolate.
0: Love the candelabra. Tuxedo force.
5: Let your girl know you find her body sexy. Take nude pictures of her and put them on the internet. Oh, I don't know. Maybe

0: Are any of these still websites? Like, have you recently looked at MILFHunters.org?
1: They were feeding them to me as a...
0: Is your planet?
1: Yeah.
2: One of the most romantic things you can
0: That's
2: do.
0: Funny. Craig Robinson, that is Let's Get Sexy.
3: Let's Get Sexy.
0: Where did...
3: That's why I brought up Don't Forget the Safe Word. I said your new safe word could be Walking Taco.
1: Walking Taco. Yes.
0: You remember putting that together? What was the story behind that?
1: I was... This director hit me up. Was like, yeah, I want this video. It was a Funny or Die video. And I just went and I started playing that riff, and then they were giving me the lines.
3: Nice.
0: Yeah. That's hilarious. Just feeding you stuff.
1: I think Taco Tuesday was mine.
3: Okay.
0: All right, nice.
3: Now it's Walking Taco Tuesday.
1: It was Walking Taco Tuesday.
0: Walking baby. So Craig, you got in town, you're here. What do you got planned? Because you're like from now until Sunday, so you got to have other stuff to do. You want to try and get some tickets for the Bills game.
1: That would be awesome if anybody, you know,
3: wants to host Craig.
1: You know, Sam, and I got a couple people with me just so you know. Yeah, that'll be cool. But the, you know, and then I'll be getting some walks in. Where can I walk?
0: To see car accidents?
1: Not to see car accidents.
0: All right.
1: Maybe a mountain goat.
3: I showed him a picture of what my daughter saw.
1: Or some bats. Is there like a bat cave?
0: Delaware Park is nice. You can walk around Delaware Park.
3: What about your trail you like to go to up in Niagara Falls, Reagan? Walking along
0: the gorge?
3: The gorge. That's
0: pretty
3: scenic.
0: You could see the waterfalls, right? The Niagara Falls, rather. That'd be nice.
3: There's Chestnut Ridge Park in Orchard Park, not too far from the stadium. And they've got a bunch of trails there, including the Eternal Flame. It's in a waterfall, and the flame never goes out.
0: So are you close to the club? Are you downtown near the club?
1: I don't know. How close?
0: Yeah, he is. You just get in, just walk all around there.
4: Canal side.
0: Yeah. There's a lot of cool stuff there.
1: And maybe go see... Rick James' grave.
3: Yeah, you could do that.
0: So if you go to Delaware Park, you're going to be near Forest Lawn, which would be able to go see Rick James' grave.
1: Boom, look at that.
0: Yeah, yeah, pay tribute.
3: Break out into Super Freak. Bring your keyboards.
0: So there was a club up on Hurdle that he used to go to, and he and OJ and the rest of these guys.
3: That is not there.
0: It's a different thing now. What is it? It's like it's a restaurant, or I think they had ice cream in there or something like that. The insane.
3: There's no cocaine
0: things.
3: In there anymore. That's
0: so
3: for sure.
0: What we're planning a Rick James week, because the stories are just flat out.
1: Rick James, OJ Simpson,
0: yes,
1: and who else?
0: And then other Bills players at the time, you know, who you know played, and they all used to get in Sabres, and then they'd all
3: but
0: like
3: those
0: go
3: guys
0: there.
3: Were notorious for going there.
0: They'd go to this club and they'd just rip it up and just have a great time.
3: Oh, the stories.
0: No photos. No scandal. They just had a time.
3: Was that Milligan's or?
0: Yeah. Mulligan's? Yeah, right? And so, and you had a figure. Massive bags of cocaine. But the cops were probably getting a little on the side or whatever, so nobody busted it. Like, you'd think back in the day when they used to bust, illegal hooch back in the days of, the 30s and Prohibition. You'd think they'd be busting the place up with axes. Nobody ever did.
3: That was before there was cameras.
0: That's true. Yeah.
3: Now you got cameras, and it's like, man, everybody's seeing it right now.
0: Yeah. So you should go see his grave, is what we're trying to say.
1: I checked it out last time.
0: You did?
1: Yeah, for sure.
0: Okay. All right, good.
1: We'll see,
0: Bats. Do you have a bat story? Everybody's got a bat story.
1: Bats? No.
0: So you never had a bat in your house?
1: No.
0: Really?
1: No, not in Chicago.
0: There's no bats in Chicago?
3: I got to say, I don't remember any. I mean, I do remember bats in Chicago. I never had one in my house there. I remember when we'd play baseball out on the corner, like at night under the streetlight, and you'd go to catch like a fly ball and a bat would dive down because they're coming after the bugs. And we did. I do remember taking one out with a tennis racket. But it was outside.
1: Cow. Wow. I don't think I've ever seen a bat up close.
0: All right. Because you don't want to.
1: I see coyotes in L.A. I didn't know you weren't supposed to.
3: Beat them?
1: I didn't know you weren't supposed to not be scared of coyotes. Like, I come from Chicago. This is a wild animal. You know, so I just saw one, like, you know, and people are like, Craig, calm down.
3: They befriended coyotes in L.A.?
1: No, they just roll around. Like, they only mess with small things.
3: Okay.
1: Itty bitty.
3: So you don't have to worry about the coyote? Do they like put the back of their hand up to the coyote's nose and let them sniff it and see if they're friendly?
1: You don't hang out with it. because they do roll in
3: nice
1: packs.
3: Coyote.
1: You'll see a few, and then there's probably a few lurking. Like,
3: yeah.
0: Like if you put your hand out to sniff, they all start talking like, ugh, this idiot. Let's go.
3: I just start thinking about that the wolfen, you know, and I figure this nasty pack's going to come by.
1: The wolfen. This guy. That's what the coyotes say.
0: That's crazy. All right, so you've got no bat story.
1: Does it feel like I let you down?
0: A little bit.
1: Can't wait to get his bat story.
0: I'm like,
1: is that a thing?
3: No, it's not a thing.
1: People coming here.
3: We talked about bats yesterday because
0: tons of bat
3: because
0: stories.
3: There's been some bat attack of bats in people's houses lately. Yeah. It's a news story.
1: They don't go to hotels, do they?
0: No.
3: No, they don't. You're good.
1: What do bats do? Like, how would they attack you?
3: They bite you.
0: They just fly around. They don't do anything.
3: Blah.
0: But on your walks, I got to figure at some point, on your walks, you're going to encounter
3: then they turn
0: a bat.
3: Into people.
0: You're putting yourself out there now, Craig.
3: They turn into people in tuxedos.
0: I can play the song again.
3: Blah. Blah. Let's get sexy.

0: flat them out, put them up, feed them.
1: Yeah.
0: And they do, you know, good jobs.
1: Which is why if you're going to try and get, you know, hook up Craig with some, you know, some tickets for the Bills game.
0: It's going to be a few of us.
1: You're going to have.
0: I hear the tailgate is as fun as the game.
1: Yeah.
2: Oh, yeah.
0: But this is the first game in this brand new stadium, yeah?
2: Yeah, and you know what's different about this, too? You can go tailgate. A lot of people tailgate that aren't even going to the game. And now the Bills will actually let you in to walk around the outsides of it a little bit. You can get in without a ticket. They don't scan your ticket till you actually walk into the building itself. So in the past, you know, you couldn't get past certain areas, and now you can kind of walk around and part of the, I guess, game day experience or whatever. But people are tailgating in parking lots. There's a lot of people that park in houses, lots, in yards.
0: Yeah.
2: Like people that live by there often will open up their yard and charge you $40 to park in their yard. And they have huge parties going on in their yard. Some even go as far as to put porta potties in because they don't want you in their house.
0: Smart.
2: But yeah, it's probably a much different experience than what you've seen in L.A. It's different than Chicago too because Soldier Field's downtown.
0: You know, it reminds me of New Orleans.
2: Yeah,
0: and Jazz Fest. People rent out their yards so you can, you know,
2: park and party.
0: Yeah.
1: Make a couple of
2: P&P.
0: Or they do that. You know, I've seen that in L.A. too, where they. You know, getting closer to the game. Yeah, I've seen it.
1: Yeah. It's just you gotta convince, you know, whoever you're with, wife, girlfriend, whatever the case may be. Like, we're going to let people park on the front lawn.
2: Or your opening act.
1: You know,
2: and I see what you're saying. Okay.
1: Yeah, we're gonna put porta-johns in your front lawn, but we're going to make $50 a car. Do people ask about The Office? I wanted to play a little clip, Craig. This is where you're in the warehouse, and I believe... Steve Carell at this point is on a forklift.
3: Please, I'm fine. Here we go.
4: Would you look?
3: Oh! We'll get somebody to clean that up.
4: We're the ones that got to clean that up. Damn it, Michael!
0: Patrice.
1: Nice.
0: By the way, when he was driving it, and I said, could you look? That was improv.
1: Very nice.
0: Thank you.
2: I'm sure there was a fair amount of improv.
1: They probably didn't ask you to do that.
0: No, I just, you know, I volunteered that, and they kept it in.
1: That's nice. Here's the other thing. People probably think you are rolling in dough because every time somebody watches a clip of it, you get like $10. Is that true?
0: $10?
1: Or 20?
0: No, that's not true at all.
1: 5 cents?
0: No, a clip like that?
1: Yeah.
0: No, absolutely.
2: No, but the show in syndication, I mean, let's face it, The Office plays, there's channels that play The Office all day long.
0: Imagine rolling a cookie down a hill, and the cookie starts a full-size cookie, and then by the time it gets to the bottom of the hill, it's just barely a crumb, right? That's how the checks go.
1: They literally send you a box of crumbs.
2: He's getting a crumb.
1: Yeah. You're like, that was the sugar cookie.
0: Exactly.
1: Yeah. Well, I mean, look, like anything, right? It's got to split up. Everybody's got to get their chunk. But by the end of it, you do get something. You do get something.
0: Yeah.
1: You get a little something out of the deal. Do you talk about The Office at all? Or is it just like, what's the stand-up look like over the weekend? What are you going to do on stage?
0: No, I don't. I mean, I might. I don't know.
1: Yeah.
2: What about, do you have a hot tub on stage?
0: I haven't written my act yet for this weekend.
2: Do you have a hot tub on stage? You know, a little time machine? You can invite people up and sit in the hot tub.
1: You travel somewhere?
2: I'm going to take you back to before The Office on this one.
1: Blast a root of
0: come out, talk about,
2: dude,
0: yeah.
2: Hot tub time machine guy. Come on. Put that in your rider.
0: Oh. We just, I had a keyboard, man. So it's some
1: wherever the keyboard takes you.
0: Yeah, where it'll be fine. It'll be fine.
1: All right.
2: Inspiration from the crowd.
0: And, first of all, the Buffalo is a great place to perform. I found for me, the crowd is so hyped that we had so much fun, and I can tell you one time I came here and my keyboard was stolen just before I came here, so I didn't know it was gone. I went to get it out the car and it was gone. I'm talking about I went to get out the car to go get on the plane. So that was a crazy morning. So I got here and I had to buy like a $300 Casio or something. Mm-hmm.

0: So it wasn't my whole thing. But the crowd still gave it up. Like, you know, it was so I always
1: because you're probably kind of out of it and a little pissed off. And
0: I was
1: like
0: so, it could be, yeah, because, you know, certain things, you
2: yeah,
0: know,
2: settings certain, and
0: yeah,
2: stuff
0: yeah,
2: like that.
0: All
2: yeah.
0: of that. So, so I was so overwhelmed with the, you know, the love of Buffalo. It's like, yeah, I'm always coming here. I'm always going to, you know, give it my all here.
1: That's awesome. And, that's one of the reasons why you're playing so many this weekend.
0: And the Helium clubs are always great. Where if you go somewhere and there's a Helium club, they know how to do comics. They know how to do comedy. So, yeah.
1: So you got a lot of Craig Robinson.
0: It's a win-win-win-win-win here.
1: All the way around.
2: All right.
1: So a lot of Craig Robinson
0: and
1: this weekend.
0: Walking Taco. Yeah. Bats. Come on.
1: Yeah, right? All that good stuff while you're walking around. Plus, so tonight, Thursday, 7:30. Tomorrow, 7, 9:15. Saturday, 7, 9:30. And then Sunday. He's doing the Sunday show.
0: Doing the Sunday show.
1: Is the Sunday show like you don't... You throw the keyboard aside and you're just like, we're going to go.
0: No.
1: We're taking our pants off.
2: No, he goes gospel on Sunday with that keyboard.
1: This is the Sunday where we go.
2: He's doing gospel parodies.
1: It's Sunday,
2: man.
1: After dark.
2: Church parodies.
1: All right, man.
0: Y'all are great, man. Thank you so much.
1: Craig Robinson, thank you so much for coming.
0: Thanks, thank you. Thank you, Buffalo. See y'all this week.
1: Nice. Helium Comedy Club this weekend. 716-210-9797. Closing audio next.
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1: And still a couple closures up there in Cambria because of a serious accident. Route 31, Saunders Settlement Road, still closed eastbound and westbound. All lanes closed between Comstock and Campbell Boulevard. Campbell Boulevard itself is also closed. All lanes between Saunders Settlement and Hinman.
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3: It is now 9:56, and it's going to be a nice day. We really have a nice stretch coming for a while here. So we've got partly cloudy skies right now. We are at 71 degrees. It's going to get up to about 81 this afternoon. Partly sunny, west winds 5 to 10 miles per hour. Overnight down to 60. Tomorrow, mostly sunny, 82. Looking at the Bills game, too, it's going to be pretty nice. Mostly sunny, 82. Looks like showers likely on Sunday.
4: Headlines, ICE plans to give officers gloves that can deliver electric shocks. Critics say this could encourage agents to use more force. Meanwhile, Andy Green, a 64-year-old retired Air Force pilot from Britain, was the first person to drive a hydrogen-powered vehicle at more than 406 miles per hour.
3: Well, the Buffalo Bills will be back on the practice field a little bit later on this morning. Joe Brady is going to address the media just before 11 o'clock, get some updates there. And you've got preseason football going on tonight. There's six games happening. Televised games nationally, Green Bay at Pittsburgh at 7 on the NFL Network, Arizona, Las Vegas on ESPN, and Tennessee at San Francisco, 9 p.m. on the NFL Network.
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6: Nearly 30,000 pounds of raw beef is being recalled after officials realized it entered the U.S. without being inspected. Yeah, we got issues with lettuce, jalapenos, and beef. Man, you know it's bad when the healthiest thing on the Taco Bell menu is Mountain Dew.
3: It is now 9:57 at WGRF Buffalo, the mighty 97 Rock and voice of the Bills. 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
4: What's up? 716-210-9797. So, Sheriff Tim, he used to do safety videos over at the old stadium. And we wondered if he'd make it across the street. I guess we'll find out. But every time there's a home game, a manila envelope shows up, front door of the radio station. There's a VCR cassette in there. We pop it in, and, well, this is probably what's going to get shown on the Jumbotron over the weekend.
7: This is Sheriff Tim Howard trying to keep you safe this weekend at... the new Ralph! Well, dum-dums, even you have shocked me. Remember how we used to love to beat yous over the head with sticks? Boy, howdy, those were good times. Well, now we don't have to, because apparently, Bill's Mafia likes to wind up and kick itself straight in its own ass. First you whine about the jerseys. Now you're jumping on the bad seat bandwagon. I can't see the field. My nacho bag is too big. Wah, it's an obstruction. How are yous supposed to see anything when your gums are yapping all over a fancy chicken sandwich anyway? And by the way, back to the nachos. So we're eating out of Doritos bags now? With a spoon? We're doing this. Maybe we could go back to those troughs from the old men's room and you could eat out of those too, you feed bags. You mooks, if you really can't see the field, me and the boys will be happy to drag you by your man buns up the stairs and throws you off the 400 section smack dab onto the turf. And that's real grass, my friends. You should only get a broken jaw and a mild concussion from that. This is Sheriff Jim Howard. What else do you want the new stadium to do for yous? Shake your ding-a-lings after a potty break? Hey, I'm eating out of this trough. Yeah, you know, they do this thing where they cut open a Doritos bag and dump nacho cheese in there, and then they plop it in your mitts. And there was a line out the door for this stuff. What? They call it a walking taco? Now that sounds like a punchline of an old joke, I know. Mama Howard would have brained me for that. Oh, she was tough at the dinner table. You said please and ma'am, and you cut your salad like a gentleman. Oh. Instead of t-shirt guns, what if we shot people in the face with nachos? The boys are always looking for a reason to shoot dum-dums in the face. Let me write that down. What? It costs how much to go to a Bills game? Oh, jeez Louise.
4: Sheriff Tim Howard. Yeah, trying to keep you safe this weekend at the Ralph, the brand new Ralph. 716-210-9797. Closing audio this morning, we go to Ohio. We're eating a Buc-ee's, right? They've got the gas stations all across the country. Well, they've got a beaver for a mascot.
3: It's Bucky the Beaver.
4: Right, and then Beaver Creek, Ohio's got a service station, a convenience store, and they got a beaver too, because, beavers, they're all over the place.
3: It's called Beaver Creek, the town, right?
4: Right. So, but Buc-ee's is like, no, we're going to sue. And everyone's like, well, you shut up, Buc-ee's.
5: You might remember a couple of weeks ago, we talked about their habit of suing businesses for trademark infringement, going after everyone from a cartoon moose to a koala bear to an alligator that looks nothing like a beaver. But in response, we set up our own store selling branded Buc-off merchandise. Now, it doesn't seem that Buc-ee's got the message, because apparently they're at it again.
8: Buc-ee's is in the spotlight again, suing local shop Beaver Mini Mart, claiming the Beaver Creek business used a name and logo too similar to the company's well-known beaver branding. According to complaints, the mart's drawings share similarities to the Buc-ee's mascot.
5: Those cartoon beavers clearly look nothing like each other. To pick one obvious difference, the Buc-ee's logo wears a hat, while the Mini Mart beaver is still in an Eden-like state of innocence, where he knows not that he is naked, nor to cover his own nakedness. I'm sorry. On top of all of that, remember, the Mini Mart is literally in a place called Beaver Creek.
9: We're the city of Beaver Creek. There's beavers everywhere.
10: I think the lawsuit is so dumb.
11: There was a constant stream of customers at Beaver's Mini Mart today, many with a similar purpose.
9: Made me want to come support them and just help out a local business that is being what really feels like bullied by a big corporation. It just put a bad taste in my mouth because they just seem like such a fun company. And to see this, that they're coming after a small business like this, it upset me like it did a lot of Beaver Creek residents.
5: Yeah, I bet it did, because even though that man seems even-keeled there, that is as upset as someone from the Midwest gets.
4: So I'm looking at the Buc-off website right now, and it's got like kind of a beaver that also looks like a donkey.
3: Is it a squirrel?
4: And so it's got onesies, and it's got pajamas and all that fun stuff. All right, that's it for today's show. Thank you for listening. Back tomorrow at 6. Where do you want to end?
3: All right, well, Jim Jacka is on the way. He's got your 10 a.m. commercial-free jumpstart, kicking that off with some Van Halen. I'm going to be out tonight with Robbie from the Goo Goo Dolls at the guitar auction out at the Variety Club headquarters to benefit MIA, Robbie's organization, Music is Art. And tickets are still available at musicisart.org if you'd like to join us. And since Craig's in town, Craig Robinson was just in studio with us in town all weekend here at Helium Comedy Club. We'll wrap up with a little Let's Get Sexy.
12: Sometimes a relationship loses its spark. To reignite it, sneak into your lady's apartment and hide in a closet with a chocolate gun. When she gets home, jump out and surprise her with it. 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Let your girl know you find her body sexy. Take nude pictures of her and put them on the internet. 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

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And one of the most important things you can do is remember if she's the one who has the rape fantasy. I don't remember the safe word.

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0: Joan Jett, loving some rock and roll during your 10 a.m. commercial-free jumpstart here on 97 Rock. I'm Jack, and with you, as always, all that talk about walking tacos this morning on the Shred and Reagan Show, not to mention Craig Robinson as well, amazing OTF, but I was looking at walking tacos, pictures of them, for about an hour this morning, and I'm going to stop and get everything on the way home. I am. I'm going to make it today, because I know it's going to be delicious.
1: I want to tell you a story about the house went blue. I come home one Friday, had to tell the landlady I done lost my job. She said, that don't confront me, long as I get my money next Friday. Now next Friday I come, I didn't get the rent, and out the door I went.

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I come home one particular evening. The landlady said, you got the rent money yet? I said, no. Can't find no job. 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

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He said, I don't know, man. She kind of funny and all. I said, I know. Everybody funny.

AC/DC 97 Rock, and coming up, I got to let you know that we got an amazing show coming up here. Wilcox Mansion, Savo Highway, Letters to a Lease, Garden Party, Part-Time Genius, Big Black Zeppelin, Out on the Tiles will be in studio tomorrow morning with Shred and Reagan. Of course, I'm talking about our September show, Saturday, September 12th, 4 p.m. All the proceeds benefit Make-A-Wish as well. All the bands playing, of course, Led Zeppelin. It's going to be over at Sportsman's once again, September 12th. Love to see you there.

0: Black Crowes and Hard to Handle. It is 97 Rock, the voice of the Bills, and another chance to see what our employee of the day is doing today. That's Anthony Lipsky of Buffalo. And we'll start where we always start. Of course, Anthony, where do you work? What you do, buddy?
1: I work for Wiz International.
0: And what I am, what do you
1: guys
0: do?
1: We audit stores. We, do counts for, 7-Elevens, Tops. Wegmans.
0: I was in one of the stores the other day, and you guys are usually walking around with like a little handheld thing, right?
1: Yeah, we got the handheld things, scan everything.
0: And you're doing it, you're counting everything in the store, right?
1: Yeah. I also work at the fair. I'm going to be working the fair every day from like 4 to close at gate 5.
0: Holy cow. This week and a half that you're in right now is going to be brutal.
1: Right. I'm already feeling it. I worked yesterday all day, and I don't even know where I'm at right now.
0: The fair just started yesterday, buddy. You got a ways to go.
1: I know.

Scorpions on 97 Rock. First request from our employee of the day, Anthony Lipsky from Buffalo. He's working for Wiz International right now. He's taking inventory at 7-Eleven up in the falls. He goes through and, you know, boop, boop, boop, boop, boop, counts up everything. That's what he's doing. And maybe you'll see him out of Gate 5 at the Erie County Fair. He is a greeter there as well. Anthony, or Tony Bag of Donuts, that's what he said his nickname was, comes from an earlier career at the casino. Anthony's done a lot of different things. Very interesting employee of the day today. He could be just like Anthony. Sign up at 97rock.com. Anthony will send all those workforce perks to him, including the gift cards, the Record Vault at NT, the Employee of the Day t-shirt, courtesy of Al Ross Screen Printing and Embroidery, and the Employee of the Day plaque from Jar Trophies Delivered, courtesy of Foxy Delivery, the quickest service in town. Real interesting dude. That's what I like about employees of the day. Get to learn about you. You are the most interesting person in Western New York.

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1: Fittingly, the song's been in my head for about 3 hours now, a little over 3 hours, because on Shred and Reagan they had a story about a woman taking out her Rolls Royce, her brand new Rolls Royce, celebrating it, and gets hammered and then gets pulled over and says, "Oh, I was driving like that because my brakes were loose." Good excuse, by the way. Mark that one down next time you get pulled over. Of course, her name was Roxanne. It's Police on 97 Rock.

Bon Jovi, you give love a bad name. It is 97 Rock, the voice of the Bills, local radio made here in Buffalo. I'm just laughing. It was yesterday on my way home. I take the ramp to the 290 West off of the 90 East. And I passed this, I forgot, it was gray. I don't remember what kind of vehicle it was, but I look in the driver's side. That was the biggest blast of thick-ass smoke I've ever seen come out of somebody's face. It looked like when they shoot, like, smoke underwater. 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I don't know what she was hitting. That was insane. 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
1: And thanks for convening for the College of 97 Rock Knowledge on this Thursday. Winner today is going to get the College of 97 Rock Knowledge diploma, of course, as well as a $25 gift card to Magruder's Pub. And today is a momentous day in classic rock history, music history, if you will. 53 years ago today, Lynyrd Skynyrd's Pronounced Lynyrd Skynyrd came out, 1973, August 13th. So before that, before a band gets big, before they start recording at a recording studio, they got to have a rehearsal space. And Lynyrd Skynyrd's is very famous. Here's a little bit behind it. Okay.
2: In the early days, the group sought refuge from being hassled by the police when they practiced around their homes in Jacksonville, Florida. They discovered an abandoned shed that, despite its limitations, served as their new creative sanctuary. The structure was remote and hidden in the woods. Small and confined, lacking modern amenities like air conditioning. It was nicknamed...
1: What was it nicknamed? We are looking for the name of their rehearsal space. That would be Lynyrd Skynyrd's before they got big. All right, what was the name of the rehearsal space? Was it A, Hell House, B, Heaven on Earth, or C, Purgatory Road? 716-210-9797. Need to know what their rehearsal space was before they got huge. You know what's real neat about the internet is they have recordings of what it sounded like in that rehearsal space. So this is from 73, in that very space.

0: pretty amazing, huh? That's pretty cool. What was the rehearsal space named? A, Hell House, B, Heaven on Earth, or C, Purgatory Road? That's your College of 97 Rock Knowledge question today, 716-210-9797.
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0: The structure was remote and hidden in the woods. Small and confined, lacking modern amenities like air conditioning. It was nicknamed...
1: That's right, before they made it to Georgia and recorded their first album, which came out 53 years ago today. That would be Lynyrd Skynyrd. Before they made it to Georgia to record the album, they had a rehearsal space in remote Florida. What was the name of it? That's your question today for the College of 97 Rock Knowledge. A, Hell House, B, Heaven on Earth, or C, Purgatory Road. Let's get us an answer here. 97 Rock, who's this?
2: Joe.
1: Joe, you're caller 9 here, buddy. Going to give you a shot. What are you up to?
2: I'm driving to go to lunch right now. I'm at work.
1: All right. What's for lunch?
2: We're going to do a little Chinese today.
1: There you go. All right. Little lo mein, some egg rolls?
2: Oh, yeah.
1: Excellent. Good choice, Joe. Well, you heard the question there. You need your multiple choice again?
2: No, I think I got it.
1: Go ahead. Give it to me.
2: A, Hell House?
1: It was Hell House. And thinking about it now, since it lacked, you know, general amenities like air conditioning in the middle of Florida in the summer, it had to feel like hell in that place.
2: Oh, I bet.
1: Yuck. All right, Joe, well, you get the College of 97 Rock Knowledge Diploma today. You also got a $25 gift card for lunch another time at Magruder's Pub.
2: All right, thank you.
1: Great job, Joe. Yeah, think about that. Middle of summer in a shed with no amenities. Gah, jeez, had to feel like hell.
0: They discovered an abandoned shed that, despite its limitations, served as their new creative sanctuary. The structure was remote and hidden in the woods. Small and confined, lacking modern amenities like air conditioning. It was nicknamed Hell House.
1: You betcha. That is Hell House, where they cut their teeth and wrote, think about that first album that came out 53 years ago today. Simple Man's coming up in a second, but also Give Me Three Steps, Freebird, Tuesday's Gone. I mean, for a first album, come on now. Unbelievable. Maybe something in that shed led them to that. Now, the guys went back later on to see what had become of it. It actually burned down 30 years after they had been practicing in it, so there was no more Hell House, and they were developing it. But, as Gary Rosington is going to say here, they found something interesting about the area.
3: We went out to the Hell House to visit and do a little out there. All the roads are named Freebird Lane.
4: Give Me Three Steps Drive.
3: Yeah, what's your name? Yeah. Boulevard. Yeah.
1: Isn't that funny? So they honored Hell House by naming many of the streets in that area of Florida after Skynyrd tunes. It's pretty cool. That's your College of 97 Rock Knowledge for the day today. Hopefully you learned something about one of your favorite bands, favorite songs. We do it every single weekday, workday, a little bit after 11. Let's get to a cut off of that first album. It is Lynyrd Skynyrd's Simple Man, 53 years ago today. It's 97 Rock.

0: Queen of Bohemian Rhapsody on 97 Rock. You want to see some queens, some women of rock and blues? 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
12: And I can't believe it's a Thursday version of your workforce lunch break coming up here in a couple moments already. It seems like it was just Monday, 3 days ago. Yes, I know. 716-210-9797. Let's get some of your requests in here and I'll see what I can fit. 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

0: United States calling. Are we reaching? See, he keeps hanging up. And it's a man answering.
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1: 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That is how you make your call, voice message, or text. Any of those work for me. And well, we're just going to hang out for an hour here, play all of our favorite tunes, have some lunch, talk about some weirdo things. Who knows where it goes? And that is one of my favorite parts. We're going to start with a text here from Brent up in St. Catharines. Hey, Jacka, can we get a dealer's choice of the Tragically Hip, please? Now, I could play Bob Cajun or 50 Mission Cap until the day is old. I think we're going to go with a little something different here. By request, thank you, Brent. We're going to go with Poets from the Hip on 97 Rock.

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1: for your workforce lunch break, only here on 97 Rock. It's the only spot where you can make your requests, and, well, I try and fit them all in. I'm Jekka, by the way. Thanks for being here on 97 Rock, the voice of the Bills. We're going to rock down the highway in just a couple moments with a great request. And if you are looking for something for your traditional noontime lunch hour, literally, there's not much going on today. Unless you're a lefty. Where are my people at? Where are we at? It's funny because I work with an overabundance of left-handers. Here we is. One of my kids is left-handed. My sister is left-handed. One of my aunts is left-handed. We know who we is. We know our people. And we know you righties like to make things dangerous for us. I thought about the other this past weekend because I have to use my weed whacker almost upside down. Because not only am I left-handed with it, but I walk the opposite way, too. This is something we've had to deal with forever. So left-handers unite. Today is our day. Why it's today, that I don't know. I know it's not my birthday. And if you are looking for something for lunch today, you can have filet mignon today. That is a good one. Yeah, you want to wrap it in bacon? You do that. I don't care. That is one of the best cuts of meat. Not a big red meat fan, but filet mignon, damn good, damn good. And you know what you follow that up with? Some Prosecco. Today is National Prosecco Day. I don't think I've ever had that, even at my brother-in-law's. I don't think I've ever had that, but hell, that is a bougie-ass lunch today. Filet mignon and Prosecco. Treat yourself. Just don't eat it in your car. Like, that kind of diminishes it.
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1: Your workforce lunch break only here on 97 Rock, the voice of the Bills. I'm Jack, at taking your requests. 716-210-9797. I'll take anything and everything, and if I got it, I'd be playing it for you. 97 Rock, who's this?
17: This is George, buddy.
1: Hey, George, what's going on?
17: Oh, man. Well, we left Thursday to go to South Carolina because my granddaughter was having turning five. I'm a plant and flower guy. I love them. I left here. Everything was blooming. I come home. Everything's dead. You know what she says? Hmm. Well, I didn't know I was supposed to water them.
1: Oh,
17: you
1: geez.
17: Didn't tell me.
1: Oh, boy.
17: Since I'm having such a bad day, you think you could play the Doobie Brothers rocking down the highway? Okay,
1: sure.
17: I traveled 1,600 miles round trip to come home to that.
1: Woo! Damn.
17: Yeah.
1: Yeah. Wow.

0: Sister Christian for your workforce lunch break here on 97 Rock. Taking your requests, as always, I'm Jack, 716-210-9797. Let's get another one in here, of course. 97 Rock, who's this?
1: Ray.
0: Hi, Ray. What's up?
1: I was wondering if you can play Time Stand Still.
0: Oh, Rush?
1: Hi, Rush. Yeah.
0: It's one of my favorites from them. So it always
1: mine, too.
0: Yeah, I just love it. I love it. And I love that Amy Mann's been on, like, almost this whole ride, which is incredible.
1: All right, appreciate it. Thanks.
0: All right, buddy. Absolutely, Ray. Let's do a little Time Stand Still. Their last night in Toronto is tonight, and they have played Time Stand Still almost every single night. Amy was on the first show in last Friday. She didn't do Sunday or Tuesday. I don't know if she'll be there tonight. One of my favorite tunes from them, as you heard. One of my favorite songs probably forever. I'm not looking back. I just want to look around me now. It's Rush by request. Just the words are amazing. Unbelievable tune.

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1: Just like
0: on
1: the big voice guy
0: Rock.
1: Said. 716-210-9797. Call, text, voice message, however you want to do it. 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
2: Lenny, how you doing, Jim?
1: Hey, Lenny, what's up?
2: Well, not too much. I'm already done in the dump truck. I got 7 hours in. I'm getting ready to go home and cut my lawn.
1: Nice.
2: But I got a good request for you.
1: Mm-hmm.
2: My favorite band in the world, actually my first album, was Deep Purple, Made in Japan.
1: Okay.
2: Well, I first seen them on Don Kirshner's rock concert. I think I was 12. I'll tell you your choice, Smoke on the Water. That was my first favorite tune. Either that or maybe Space Truckin', one of the two.
1: Oh, yeah. Space Truckin's got to be number one request, I think, during the lunch hour here.
2: Is it? All right.
1: Oh,
2: well,
1: yeah.
2: If you've heard that too many times, Highway Star. That's another good one.
1: Oh, man. See, now nobody ever asked for that. I don't know why.
2: We're asking for it now. How's that?
1: You betcha.
2: All right, buddy. You have a great day.
1: All right, Len. Enjoy the afternoon.
2: I'm going to go cut my lawn.
1: That's all right. It's not work.

0: Deep Purple and Smoke on the Water. It is 97 Rock. Your workforce lunch break, as always, here on The Voice of the Bills. I do it every single weekday, workday of the noontime hour. Appreciate you being here. We'll take a look through the magic mirror, get some more requests in coming up in a moment. It's also your traditional noontime lunch hour, filet mignon day, as well as Prosecco day. And I saw this posted a couple days ago, and it reminded me I had popsicles in the freezer. And I destroyed, I ate the sugar-free ones, obviously, with the Beaties. I destroyed like six of them. When I find I got them in there, oh man, I will kill them. Orange, red, and purple. You know, cherry, orange, and grape. All great flavors. They did a thing where you got to one of those flavors, and they did a vote. I didn't see where the voting was, and now it seems it's over, but you could vote. One of those flavors would get its own box for a limited run. So it'd be all red or all orange or all purple. They crowned a winner. And I'm sorry, it would have been my third vote. Cherry was crowned the popsicle favorite, gets its own box coming out shortly. That would be cherry, the red one. Generally, I go for the I'm gonna say I go for the grape first. Honestly, it's more refreshing. I go grape, orange, cherry. I don't know which way you go. Kind of not surprised. Oh, everybody loves red. No, that's not the way the hierarchy goes. If you're going for frozen treats, it's either grape or orange.
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2: There's a steakhouse in one of three states that's offering nude dining. You know,
0: have you ever tried to eat naked?
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0: Even if you're by yourself, like you just got out of the shower or whatever. Oh, I need something to eat real quick. You're like, ugh, even I have to put on underwear.
3: Even you?
2: I wonder if there was ever that was the first time that somebody put on a loincloth for the first time. Because when you're in a cave, there's no loincloth, right? And the first time they were going to eat some berries and something that the dude hunted, right? And like, oh, Jesus, cover that up.
0: You're saying humans created clothes because somebody finally went, I don't need to see that.
2: Yeah, I'm trying to eat here.
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3: And we've made it, unfortunately, my friends, almost near the end of another workforce lunch break here on 97 Rock by request. As always, we'll do it again tomorrow between noon and one, my favorite hour of the day. Hopefully you have a good time too, because it's just all of us, my friends, going through the magic mirror. I see all of you, my friends, and we talk about... Today was all over the place. I will tell you that, and I'll tell you some of it. But I get to see all you, my friends, get to find out what you're doing. We had a little bit of a highway theme going earlier with Rocking Down the Highway and Highway Star. Doesn't always last, but I thought it was kind of neat. Been speaking with all you, my friends, and I love knowing what you're up to and just getting together with you every single weekday, workday, like Dave in Concord and Ron, who I've... had a nice conversation about jungle gyms right outside Cincinnati. Check that out. Look up some stuff online. And Brad and 390 and Bobby and Laura, because today's filet mignon day, she says she's a porterhouse girl. All right. And Lana, my artist friend, today is National Left-Handers Day. She's a lefty like me. And Dean and 709 and Jake from State Farm and Boku and Randy and Mark and Kevin and 385, who wanted to hear Rhiann on, but I had to break it to him or her that that's actually your live tune of two today. A 7-plus-minute version of Rhiannon coming up. And we're going to go here. All right? Jim from North Tonawanda texted in. Said, you know, off the beaten path, sometimes gets pushed up. And I know for a fact I've not played this on your workforce lunch break since I've been here. How about a little Sneakin' Sally Through the Alley? Robert Palmer and Little Feat both do good versions of it. Take your pick. And Jim from North Tonawanda, I just so happen to have Robert Palmer's version on hand. By request, a 97 Rock.

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0: 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Maybe you're standing up straighter. You're sucking in your gut. Really? Is nothing good for us? That is bad for you. 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
20: Second floor, hardware, children's wear, ladies' lingerie. Oh, good morning, Mr. Tyler. Going down.

Aerosmith, Lovin' an Elevator, here on 97 Rock, the voice of the Bills. Lovin' an Elevator might be like a spur of the moment kind of thing, like, oh, wow, boy, this person is beautiful or handsome or whatever. It's probably because either they're working out and they're actually good to their body, or they're, like I do most of the time, sucking in your stomach. I think I've done it my entire life, so much that I actually have, well, I don't have abs, somewhere under there, they are in there, because I've always sucked it in. Of course, you got to ruin our fun. Physical therapists say that is doing us harm. It's called ab gripping or hourglass syndrome. Now, I don't need an hourglass figure, kids. I want the front of me flat. How's that? They say it's especially bad for women. All right. Host of negative issues, causes back, hip, jaw, or rib tension, pelvic floor issues. I don't even know where that is on my body. And pains in your ribs and chest. The solution is not doing more crunches. Woo! Good. Instead, they recommend learning to relax your abdomen, improve your posture, and remind yourself to stop holding it in. The only time that I just let it go is when I'm in bed. You know, just lay down and be like, there we go. They say it might look good, but sucking it in ain't good in the end. It's better than doing crunches.

0: little bit of Barracuda for you here on 97 Rock on a Thursday afternoon. It's the 1 p.m. hour. I want to see what our employee of the day is up to. Last I knew, he was out in Niagara Falls counting up some stuff at a 7-Eleven. That is Anthony Lipsky of Buffalo. Works for Wiz International. They go in and do the audits where they count all the stuff in a store. You may also see him out at the fair. He said Gate 5, Tony Bag of Donuts. He's one of your greeters out there. But, Tony, while you got a moment here, let's see who's important to you. Let's go there.
1: You know what? I want to just say hi to all the hockey players that I played with over the years. My daughter, Grace, Lee Richter, my best friend. Pretty much it.
0: And you did mention him, but next tune I have for you is Ozzy's I Don't Know. Is it the song? Is it just Ozzy? Is it all Ozzy? Like, how'd you get introduced to
1: that? I remember that first record and playing that first song. And just that song just hooked me. I mean, I'm forever now a rock and roll guy because of that song.

0: I don't know from Ozzy, another request from our employee of the day today, Anthony Lipsky of Buffalo, works for Wiz International. Also, you'll see him out at the fair for the run of the fair. He's at Gate 5. Say hi to him. Tell him that you heard him on 97 Rock as employee of the day, just like your friends could be saying about you if you would go and apply at 97rock.com. 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Always get good feedback. You might even get more than a feeling. On the way.
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2: And I will give you... 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Think of how many songs are about the Welsh goddess of fertility and moon. 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And it was written by Stevie Nicks after she read the novel Triad by Mary Leader, which features a character possessed by a spirit named Rhiannon. There you go. 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

97 Rock, with Buffalo's Rock on top with me, Diamond David Lee Roth, that is from Van Halen.

0: Van Halen for your Thursday afternoon here on 97 Rock. We will do a little running, and we're going to take a look at your eye color with the Who in just a little bit. And, of course, you know, we will learn a little something about something that was invented. Invented for one thing, but they found out it had a side effect, and then that side effect became the main thing. That's what we're going to learn about in just a little bit. There's a lot of products like that where it comes out for one thing, originally invented for something, and then they're like, oh, this side effect is much more important.
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And you can learn a little something about something every single weekday workday in the 2 p.m. hour with me, no matter where you are in the globe. Now, I always find it quite interesting. A product is made for something. Bubble wrap. Okay, we know what that is. That was actually plastic wallpaper to begin with. Play-Doh was wallpaper cleaner, not a toy kids thing. Listerine was surgical antiseptic. WD-40 was to prevent rust and corrosion. The Slinky was supposed to stabilize ship instruments in the Navy. Rogaine was supposed to be high blood pressure, but they found hair growth was a side effect. It's like the GLP-1s now. Originally for diabetes, but now basically seems like it's almost on its way to being a cure-all. But today we learn, as we learn a little something about something. Viagra was initially to relieve pain from spasms in the coronary arteries, so your arteries in your heart. That is what it's for. That's what it was intended for. Relieve the pain from those spasms. It didn't work. Until they found all these people they were giving it to had a different side effect. And quickly, they're like, well, we don't have to junk this. Literally, quickly, they made that other thing its main purpose. Viagra. Damn our hearts. Who cares about the coronary artery spasms? It's doing this. I think I'd rather die happy.

0: AC/DC, It's a Long Way to the Top, right here on 97 Rock. If you missed the Shred and Reagan show this morning, of course, you can always catch up with the Shred and Reagan show daily podcast that posted every single day by Stella or myself. 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OTF this morning, Craig Robinson stopped in for like 40 minutes. That was pretty amazing. You got your opening audio, news of the day, sports, all that. You know, generally I don't. But afterward, because we're such big Brooklyn Nine-Nine fans and Office fans, honestly. But Brooklyn Nine-Nine is one of the funniest shows you could ever watch. And Craig Robinson was on that show. He was a character named Doug Judy, the Pontiac Bandit. Very funny. He's got a couple character arcs in a bunch of episodes. He's going to be at Helium for the next, right through Sunday, actually. So go see Craig. And you can also listen to him in the Shred and Reagan Show podcast. But I sent it to boys and you know, other friends, important people in my life. Sent that to them, sent them a picture, and said, oh, man, I just had to get a picture this morning with Doug Judy, the Pontiac Bandit. I was like, I had to. You know, it's funny. It's amazing. Got to meet somebody today. It's one of the coolest part of the jobs. What's the text I get back? Bro, you got to grow your hair out, though. Thanks, buddy. Older son. That's what he took away from it. I need to look better. Not cool. That's awesome, Dad. Oh, remember this line he said? This man. No, no, no, no, no. Let's focus on what I'm lacking here. Yeah, I'm growing my hair out. Yeah, no, it doesn't look good right now. Bro, you got to grow it out. Cool. I'm glad I shared.
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2: There's a 39-year-old man in Minnesota, and he was arrested because he created a homemade spike strip for his yard earlier this year to keep the neighborhood children off his lawn. I remember we had neighbors right across the kitty corner from where we played baseball, and there were the Hills. And Mr. and Mrs. Hill used to be those type of neighbors that would take every single ball that was hit in the yard.
3: Why?
2: And then we figured that they had the ultimate collection. So then there was one day that somebody finally said,

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1: And on Saturday, preseason for the Buffalo Bills kicks off at our brand new Highmark Stadium against the Panthers, and we gonna be there. 97 Rock pregame show begins at 9 a.m. with Paul Peck and Kevin Sylvester. Kickoff 1 p.m. right here on the Voice of the Bills. 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

You ready for your big drive home? Here on 97 Rock? Hey, it's Megan Carter. And you're going to be in some bad company this afternoon. See, if I was clever or felt good about myself, I'd be like, badass company. But let's not kid ourselves. 716-210-9797.

0: It was today, August 13th, in 1973, that the world was introduced to the glory of Lynyrd Skynyrd's debut album. That was on it. We got some, give me three stamps on the big drive home. Hey, it's Megan Carter. Still got some Zeppelin coming up in just a little bit. Foghat on the way as well. Maybe even some U2 thrown in there. Who knows?
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Ready with your big drive home here on 97 Rock at 96.9, local radio made in Buffalo. Hey, it's Megan Carter, and the reviews have been rolling in all week long. Billboard magazine saying it was emotional. Metal Talk saying this was the trip of a lifetime and time stood still. The Toronto Star saying it was a triumphant night of music. So I'm just saying, if you want to go see what apparently is one of the greatest concerts of the year, tonight's your last shot. Get your butt over the border. Go see Rush. There's just some tickets spread out here and there. Different sites or what have you. Just make sure they're legit. Or just blast this on your big drive home. Nice.

0: your voice of the Buffalo Bills. It's 97 Rock. Hey, it's Megan Carter. Look at reviews of the Red and Blue practice that was last weekend. I would say, you know, of the new stadium, it's mostly like 80 to 90% positive. Most people had a great experience, but there was a couple little wrenches thrown in here and there, and one of them was the traffic. There wasn't any major accidents or traffic infractions, anything like that, but basically, you were kind of stuck there for a minute because nobody knows where they're going, and I don't blame you. Like, your parking's like all reassigned. It's very confusing. But you know, we're going to work the kinks out. Everything's going to be fine, especially for you season ticket holders. And if you're not going to the Saturday preseason game coming up against Carolina, you can hear it right here. We got pregame starting at 9 o'clock, kickoff at 1 o'clock right here on 97
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0: Hey, it's Megan Carter, and your crew could be the next hardworking guys and gals that we show our respect to this Construction Worker Wednesday, presented by Richmond Bona. 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
1: 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I'm sorry, babies, but this is totally worth putting on blast. 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

0: Wrapping up our foreplay at 4 on your big drive home here with 97 Rock. It's Beck and Carter. 82 degrees and sunshine right now in North Tonawanda. They say there is a 1% chance of rain, but I think they just have to do that as a liability factor. Tonight is going to be a gorgeous night at Thursdays on the Water, where we hang every single week, enjoying ourselves, enjoying the live music in Gratwick Park, right next to the Niagara River, with my good friend Jesse Gooch.
1: How are you doing?
0: And I'm just realizing we only have a few weeks left for Thursdays on the Water. Where did the freaking summer go?
1: I know, that's sad, but you know what? We still have a few left. That's the good news.
0: I know, especially we have a good one tonight.
1: The cup is half full.
0: You know what? Thank you for your positive attitude. We need that around here these days.
1: Yeah, you're right.
0: So, Jesse, I will be seeing you in just a little bit, but why don't you tell me again what's going down tonight at Gratwick Park?
1: We got a lot going on tonight. We have Outlaw Music Night, we're calling it. It's like country with an attitude.
0: Yeehaw!
1: So we have Cold Bear Creek is our opener, and then we have Edge of Sundown. They're going to be our headliner tonight.
0: Now, what kind of country are we talking here? I know we got some crossover fans listening right now on the big drive home.
1: Yeah, I think Cold Bear Creek, they do a lot of, you know, a combination of newer country, Jason Aldean type country, mixed with a few, you know, 2000 era country. Then Edge of Sundown, they are more southern rock.
0: Oh, I'm thinking some Skynyrd vibes. That's going to be fun. Now, gates open up at 5 o'clock tonight at Gratwick Park for Thursdays on the Water.
1: Speaking of cold beer, the first man's Cold Bear Creek.
0: I see what you did there. 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
1: We're going to have cold beer on the river tonight.
0: What lovely sponsors do we get to thank tonight for helping this make this a free show that we put on every single week with 97 Rock?
1: Yeah, thanks for mentioning that, Megan. Tonight's ABC Rental, our buddy Roy from the Niagara Falls Boulevard location. So we have Ava Roofing, Rockus Media, Nichols Audio. Scott Nichols has been doing our sound for years. Ripe Audio, Dave, he does our LED screen, and then, of course, Painters Plus.
0: Jesse Gooch from Jesse Gooch Productions and Entertainment. I'll see you in a little bit. Can't wait. Thursdays on the Water, Gratwick Park. It's a gorgeous night for that tonight with the 97 Rock crew. And don't forget, summer going to be over before you know it, guys. Sorry.
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0: Not too bad so far on your big drive home. It is starting to get a little bit crowded at the throughway, especially the 90 westbound from the water tower to about the 33 in Walden. But we will keep you posted here with 97 Rock.
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trying to tell you what to do or anything, but I feel like it's about time that you apply for the best gig in Buffalo. It's Megan Carter on your big drive home. I used to, frankly, think that was Mighty Taco just strictly for the discount. But nope, I'm talking about now the Workforce Employee of the Day. We're going to get our shout outs. We're going to hear our very good request on the big drive home. I'm really pumped for this one. On the way in just a few on 97 Rock. All that's...

0: Hopefully you're sitting pretty on your big drive home here with 97 Rock on this beautiful Thursday afternoon. That means we're this much closer to Friday. Hey, it's Megan Carter. Very pumped. My favorite part of the show, talking to our workforce employee of the day. Today, it's Anthony Lipsky from Buffalo.
1: How you doing?
0: Wait, are you actually at Anthony or are you at Tony?
1: I'm at Tony Bag of Donuts.
0: That a boy. I just could sense that. I could sense that vibe.
1: I told the guy in the morning that the Tony Bag of Donuts was because I worked at the casino as a dealer for 15 years, and I used to deal to the Italians, and I had my hair gelled, and my name was Tony. They thought I was Italian, so they
0: hey.
1: Next thing you know, everybody's calling me Tony Bag of Donuts.
0: So I mean, why not? Let me just embrace

0: his favorite Kiss song on the big drive home. That was for Tony Lipsky. How you doing? Working right now at the Erie County Fair. Tell him I said hi. And yeah, and if you're listening, Tony, I'm telling you, if they have that Dr. Pepper with the pickle in it, it sounds disgusting, but it will change your life. It's amazing. Go treat yourself. Hey, it's Megan Carter, and just, you know, we want to treat Tony, too, for giving us an awesome request like that. 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
5: Oh, those boys crack me up. All right, here's what we're looking at right now. We are seeing some backup on the 190 South from Seneca Street to the 90. That's probably because of the slow go we're seeing on the 90 East and Westbound, right between the 33 in Walden and the Water Tower in both directions. Also looking at congestion on the 219 South from Ridge Road to the 179 in West Seneca. That's going to add some extra minutes, but we will keep you posted here on the Big Drive Home with 97 Rock.
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1: Hey, all of you college kids, or soon-to-be college kids, it's Megan Carter. It's almost that time for you to head to campus, but don't do what I did and almost flunk out your very first semester. Yeah, shout out SUNY Brockport. What? Anyway, here's Nate Bargatze. He kind of had a similar situation to me.
2: I tried to go to college. I did attempt that. I went to a community college for 1 year and do not have one credit to show for it. That's worse than not going. I took all remedial classes, which remedial is basically when they're like, look, we have no idea how your high school that you leave. We're shocked about it, and we're going to look into it, but until then, here are some classes you can take that affect nobody. I took math as a class. Like, I literally bought a book, and it said math on it. I took reading as well. Yeah. I really did. I drove to that class. You know what that feels like? I've driven to a reading class. I'm not even an immigrant. I'm from here.
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0: Big Drive Home is on with 97 Rock. Hey, it's Megan Carter. Western New York seems pretty lucky when it comes to this lotto stuff. We had a big Mega Millions winner just last week. They won $3 million at the corner market on Potter's Road. And then just yesterday, somebody got the third prize Powerball. They're 50 grand richer. That was sold at Crosby's, located on South Main Street in Medina. But you know what? You guys can brag all you want, okay? Guess what? You're not the only winners here in Western New York when it comes to the Powerball. I just checked my tickets, and I am $7 richer, y'all. Yeah. I can now afford half of a beer at the new Highmark Stadium. So I'm basically your sugar mama. Line forms to the left, gentlemen.
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almost a Friday. Let's get through this Thursday big drive home first here on 97 Rock. It's Megan Carter. I was just checking the weather forecast for where this good-looking SOB is going to be playing at Dairy Lake. Perfection. High's not even up to 80, just a little under. A gorgeous night in store. We go see Billy Idol. Have fun for me. Tell him I said hi. It's 97 Rock.

0: we'll consider that a little pregame for my girl Anita West before she gets to Let Out. That's going to be coming up on Sunday at 9 on 97 Rock, like she does every single week with your B-sides, your classics, your favorites, your live tunes, all the good stuff. So that's why you got to keep us on all weekend long and got to keep us on coming up on Saturday because we're going to be having the first official Bills pregame game from the new High Park Stadium. I was like, I don't really know what to call this. But no, this is our first official shebang. The pre-show starts at 9 a.m. We're going to be broadcasting the entire game, going through the post game, and then some. 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
19: Shred going to be taking the reins for one of our last few 97 Rock bike nights of the summer. 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The Michael Hunn Band going to be in the house. Buffalo Barbecue Quest there as well. 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

less than that on your big drive home. 97 Rock at 96.9. The voice of the Buffalo Bills. It's Megan Carter. This song is basically how I sum up every single Bills season. You can hurt so good with us. 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

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We

0: got your big drive home at 97 Rock. Go Bills and go Sabres. It's Megan Carter. I told you yesterday that they did announce a little sneak peek of what their promotional nights are going to look like for this upcoming season. Like Hall of Fame night is going to be happening on January 14th for Jason Pominville and Thomas Vanek. But they announced the full shebang, and there's some cool stuff. The ones I'm looking forward to, I can't read them all, but on November 27th, disco night. Oh, yeah. The outfits are going to be amazing. We have Oktoberfest coming up on October 8th as well. I'm sure that the Sabres beer swords will be in full effect. There's Girls and Women in Sports Night coming up on February 3rd. But here's what I think is going to be the coveted object. There's always something that the Sabres give out every year that everybody can't wait to get their hands on. And this one, I'm a little confused. I mean, I guess it makes sense because it's happening on Thanksgiving Eve, November 25th. They're going to be home against the Rangers. And the giveaway that night is going to be Sabres salt and pepper shakers. Take your bets on how much they will be going for on eBay the very next day.
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1: 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Hallelujah. In the meantime, I feel him. Feel his presence.

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